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When I pull up in the door.

I want my blue, blue, blue, blue, blue, blue, blue, blue, blue, blue, blue, blue, blue, blue, blue, blue, blue, blue, blue, blue, blue, blue, blue, blue, blue, blue, blue, blue, blue, blue, blue, blue, blue, blue, blue, blue, blue, blue, blue, blue, blue, blue, blue, blue, blue, blue, blue, blue, blue, blue, blue, blue, blue, blue, blue, blue, blue, blue, blue, blue, blue, blue, blue, blue, 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

aye. 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

0: Guys, stuff work. 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
1: that's 2.7 6 a.m. to 11 a.m. Monday till Friday, money runs. You can't resist. Everybody say, Becca, please. The energy got the standing on the radio. 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I need my laugh.
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1: 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Welcome back on Top the Matter. You know, I did it with you, I did it be now. Yes, so I'm a laugh with you. So, Money Rolls with the biggest B and E in the industry. We don't do it, we don't position right about now. In case you don't know, you don't do it, you don't share them. My name is Imala Flav, like I tell you, and again, that took a long break, so many break, you understand? But then, a big shout out to everybody who did it, who reach out to me one way or the other. So, I'm going to have waiting this up, no worry, I did very, very 100% waiting, very okay. How you day? Now, the good question, but then, before we do it, we kickstart the matter, we need to first of all do it, throw it to Ali. Give a bag up because I'm not alive. Forget that big chest, forget that big belly, forget that big body, forget that slim body. Yes, so forget that heart. Where according to you, they very good. Yeah, if not be God, they make them possible. I'm not like give all your effort now in vain. Yes, because not the way you feel to do it, you feel they do it by yourself. Anyway, we do it, we thank God for this opportunity today and we bless God because in only now if you do it, in only if you do, you understand. So we do it with a cut cap with a tank and say, you don't wake us up this morning again. On a different waiting, on a different level. Say, waiting you plan, make we do it, make we do this day. Everything where you don't align us to do, you know, go do it, you know, go pass us by. Inshallah, you understand? As we they go find waiting, we go eat, and our family go eat. Yes, we know go become another man food in the mighty name of Jesus. As we they go, everything we will get for our mind, take go outside. We go achieve them and even achieve tomorrow list join today only, you understand? So tomorrow you go add next tomorrow join them. Well, I not too sabi that matter for that game, but I believe say this one I don't wait, you don't cover one or two on top of the matter. Anyways, in case you just on your radio, you know, understand, you know, get, I just say where this prayer they come from. I'm not a pastor, let me warn you. Well, anyway, in Nigeria FM 102.7, I'm still sure they give you both what you need and what you know, what you not think say you need. Money Runs with the biggest B and E in the industry. I know say you're the only one that this guy don't come again. What you be B and E again? Well, now Becca Bliss and Imala Flav, when Titan will join us, it will be biggest B and E and T. You understand? Biggest Becca Bliss, Imala Flav, and Ty. Taiwo. But you know how they do it, how they run them now. You know they do it, you know they hard. Let us know how your nights they go. Now, very good question. We say a lot of us do it, they forget to ask. Why? Because say we they run out of the house, bro. Not forget, I remember to bath today. I don't run out of the house today. Can't forget to bath. No, I remember to do it. I remember to bath this morning. Take on work. If I did over fresh, if you see my neck, oh my God, the meat today. They even me when I see myself in the class, I say, my God, so many this garbage. But anyway, yes, yeah, so let us know how your night take go. If not 2 hours sleep, you until you day able to gather. Let us know if you sleep 10 hours. Let us know now. Yourself, we will celebrate. In fact, buy one or two mina rounds of the waiting, out of the matter. And again, if you don't do it, if you don't come up for hours, let us know where the traffic that they do it, that the ratio that right now. Now, because say your neighbor, your friend, your colleague, person we don't know you, we just they know you by the way they talk your name now. They back of you, they come. Yes, not to pass. If now Yanowuru, you they come from Antomilan Bridge, don't look like what the ratio that right now. You understand? You do it, you let us know. I've been a satellite town, the area where they come from. I go up last way, now they come from traffic. Don't do it, you ratio that for that side. Anywhere, wait, even if traffic no day, let us know. Yes, let us know. So people go to say, okay, traffic no day, decide, you better make a duty, follow this, I make a feel this my destination quick. You understand? And also, we they give your positive energy to this morning. Oh, she cuckoo, who they she. Pataki. Then you got quarter of the entire matter, the senior brother of the entire matter. Now, if you they hear me loud and clear, because there's no point if you know they do it, if you know they hear me, no point. I rather carry my bag, they go out because no point. So, because if now radio, you they listen to me, physical radio, I mean, now they listen to me for my they hear my voice very loud and clear, right? At radio, yes. See. If now wait you on top, go TV. Right, I'm on top, go TV, radio, do it, radio, yes, if now, wait, our website, you tell the do it, listen to me, right about now, right on, website, radio, yes, if now, our app, we get app, now, why did you mention all of them, because you don't get any excuse not to listen to us 247, Because on top Go TV, we did here. On top the website, we did here. On top the app, we position. You can't get physical radio, we still do it. We mount together with you on top the matter. So you understand? You know how they do it, how it they be for that corner. So first one, how United go, let me know. Traffic got the mount for that area, the ratio that anyhow, let us know. Oh, you they give your positive energy to this morning, no shekoko, who they she waiting, who they she pataki, and the other quarter of them or the senior brother of the entire team, you understand? Now, if you they hear us loud and clear, yes, if you they do it, you they hear us loud and clear, let us know. Because if you know they hear us, no point say we they hear. So if you tell us, say, ah, a guy okay, from so so location, no. Now like this, the matter they do it, they be for this side. We go sharply go tell our people, say, customer is complaining, no, customer is complaining, no, it's better you go and do this thing now before customer will shift. You get? So, Bikonu, now beg I take God you. The number now 0810-013-0349. I call him again on a slow-mo something, 0810-013-0349. I talk him again in case you know here I'm, 0810-013-0349. On top of WhatsApp with position, if you send voice notes, if you send message, if you even call me directly, who am I? My job now to do it, I attend to you will be the customer, you understand? And that same number, if you don't get data, if now WhatsApp something you they do, call us directly. I say WhatsApp, if now recharge card something you they do, call us directly. I did ready to answer you. You say you don't even get any excuse. On top WhatsApp, we did there. You not get data, you use direct call with position there. 0810-013-0349. 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Money runs with the biggest B and E in the industry. Becca Bliss, Anima, laugh, laugh. Yes, for those where you say they don't miss my voice. Thank you so much. I'm so glad and opportune to be back. Thank you in a so much way. I miss you now, like, I miss you now. In fact, I miss the entire place. You get me? Since I come back, I call look like I'm fresh, but I just got back from the stage. Yeah, you know what I mean? You know what I mean? You know what I say? You get me? But then, I miss you now. I don't like giving now. I miss you now. But then, I don't come back. I don't position. No going anywhere anytime soon. You get me? So, I did for now. I did with you now. I did on our back, on our front, on our side, on our area. I want to do it. I want to do it. Let us know how United do it. How United position for that side. Yeah, so if you sleep correct, if you not sleep correct, let us know. We'll be this one. Bad July for Mugba. Good morning, Nima. Good morning, Becca Bliss and Nima Laflav. Nima, welcome. When I was your exam, I try my possible best. My brother, I leave the rest to God. Say, oops, say, those be fall in line also. Now two exam, you go right to sharp guy with brain. Becca, help me greet like that. Tiao, the only black skin guy, just like P. Well, radio, yes. Thank you so much, Bajulai from Ogba. I'm a child of God. I face what they send me. Bajulai, I know they do two things at the same time. I don't like pressure. I know they work under pressure. I go and face the exam and I leave every other baby where they fall apart. I know they look that side. If you always see me in my head, they always do streets. I'm a child of God. I don't know what they talk about, Bajulai. Nobody they fall in line with a shit come out there. To buy that, I'm just going to be expensive. I beg, I don't be shy. Radio is working perfectly. Azu for Mejigo. Thank you so much, Azu. For me, Jigbo, I say you do it, you did let me know that matter. Anyway, you said, if you let me know how the matter, tell the duty, tell the bust around for that side. How your night take go? Oh, they give your positive energy to Oshikoku, Odeshikwataki. Traffic, the ratio that for that side, let us know. It is very, very important. That information, you go do it. Help somebody with your back, they come to video it, know where in video it pass to get to work faster. All in the name of say you. Call us, let us know how the matter they be. 0810-013-0349. Back outside, back inside. Maybe this one. I'm back inside. I don't be back outside. But anyway, now Benson and Sass, now do it. Buju Benson, now do it. I drop this jam. I didn't come back cry about another thing. No change that because touch it, not that radio and do that station, no waiting, no harm.

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I was at work so early, noon. It wasn't my fault, mama. You were out chasing a rainbow. I'm back outside, mama.

Television, yo. 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

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I need my laugh, love your money, companion. 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I need my laugh, love. Make cool. You know, say, Ninja FM. 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
1: Anyway, welcome back from that waiting, from that break. We'll wait till that take and a long small shot. But now money runs here, so with the biggest B and E in the industry. Yes, break up, bless animal of love. Ninja FM 102.7, I'm the station. Where you they hear me from? Now radio, now website, now app. I've been on top, go TV. Let me know. We'll be this on this person say radio loud and clear. You know, tell me your name. You don't want to make a zoom waiting your name be. Okay, mom's berry. I be this. I did try. Yeah, but anyway, you say radio loud and clear over here. Aziz from Obalin Day. Good morning, Becca and Ima. Radio loud and clear, Ima. How was your exam? Hope it went well. My brother, like I said, talk, I do my best. I leave the rest for the Lord. Thank you so much. On top of that one, Cynthia from Bayelsa, I say, good morning, Becca. Good morning, Ima. Welcome. How was your exam? Radio and Go TV. Claire, thank you so much. Thank you so much. My exam, I'll tell you, I do my best. I leave the rest. Because if you do too much, now there you go. You'll surprise yourself. Success from a papa. Okay, this is success from a papa. Okay, success from afar. Thank you. Say radio, they're very loud and clear for that corner. But anyway, yeah, so the number is 08100130349. 08100130349. Let me know, which be the current situation of the traffic for that side. Oh, they give you a positive energy to this morning. Yes, Oshikoko, Udeshikwataki. And if the radio do it in loud and clear for that corner, let me know. It is very, very important. So, if we attend to Ram sharply and Kwankwa Shows waiting, Kwankwa Shows.
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3: 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You can't resist. Everybody say, Becca, Becca, Becca, Becca, please. The energy contestant, they on the radio. Animal laugh, laugh, your money companion. You reckon, though, it's a good day. I send that family when they cool the pressure. When you wake up, you know it's a brand new day. Start up your day, Becca, Becca, Becca, please. Animal laugh, laugh. Make way. You know, say, Ninja FM. Oh, oh, oh, oh. You already know. Oh, oh, oh, oh. Money runs so deep, program. Then, nobody can stop me. International.

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1: 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My name is Christina, I'm going to feed you America. AKA, your better picking feed you the voice to make your belly sweat. I double stuff with the mouth on top air. Won't get news like this as a 30 minutes double balance on top 6. Inside the news, it is a European Union don't launch a 7.5 million euro, 5 million euro peace and support project inside Sokoto. Then inside the news, it is the ASU, they don't accuse federal government, Lagos government, of failing to put action inside agreements. On top of Qatar news, it is a Sierra Leone don't receive America deportees. Inside sport news, it is a Aston Villa don't win European League with action where they put on top 3-0. And the news then be this one, they can match Tinkly Break, pick we can't wait on top of the full news. Don't go anywhere, they come back.

All right, Timothy Mashayenta inside the full news. It is saying Nigeria government does start payment of outstanding 2025 allowance for students under the bilateral education agreement scholarship with a study for different country. Federal Minister.

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2: Say commode, it's not because of fear, say body they shake arm or weakness, say but now because of peace and unity inside the River State. Now I make Oga Siminale Fubara a con commode and for the River State governorship election when they come for front. Inside another matter, they say Desmond Elliott himself does a commode from APC Congress as of Assembly Primary for Suwulere 1 constituency. He can't talk the matter as in intimidation on top and his supporters. They make his supporters fear and I make him come out. He announced the withdrawal for the polling venue inside Lagos. He says some of his supporters, they deny them access, so they're not going to enter despite he beg electoral workers. That's my let's say he stepped down to avoid wahala. He had a new election. He wish make anybody lose his life as he called the call on party to ensure say elections they fair, they smooth across the state. Inside another news, they say Peter Obio don't clear ammo to contest the presidential primary of NDC ahead of 2027 general election. The clearance, who anasam, they anasam so, now the party screening committee, Shemo, Sam Egu, they anasam after screening exercise, the Ulan for Abuja. The committee say Oga Obi meet all constitutional party requirements after the shake meet all the documents, they ask some questions on top of vision for Naija. Oga Obi says the screening lasts over 2 hours when it includes the checking of his certificate or NYC record and the eligibility of documents. He had say he appreciates the transparent process. I everything take clear. The last one inside the Nigerian is they say Asuso, Lagos Zone, they don't accuse federal government and Lagos State government of to they fail to they put to action the 2025 agreement to consign lecturer salaries, allowance, and their life. The union say this allowance should not pay, the salaries should they owe for grant and other benefits. They increase wahala for universities and they push many lecturers to leave the country for better opportunities abroad. As you see, complain about promotion where they not pay the arrears, pension deductions and salaries where they owe were linked to 2022 strike action. Union wants say if government not act quickly, the problem fits a worse the education system and bring brain damage or brain drain. So Niger universities. So as they be in the Niger news, and I record the more time, this one. More news, Instagram where you guys enjoy your take care. Make a match, thank you, break me, cut off for me, not go anywhere. I'll come back.
3: 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Ogbonge news,
2: neighbor. All right, so great person, I'll come back. And Ogbonge news, they run so more money matter. And time is at Akata News. It is a serial loan. Don't receive 9 people where United States, maybe America, the forceful send back as President Donald Trump. Immigration crackdown, they continue. The migrants, so now people will be saying, they come back, we come from Niger, Ghana, Guinea, and Senegal. They land for Freetown under police escort. Why officials say many of them, they are affected by feelings after months. We'll be saying, they for inside detention, they lock them up. Sierra Leone government say they are agreed to receive up to 300 West African migrants every year. Now people will be saying, they come back. While America will provide money support for the program. Human rights group, however, it's on the con criticize the bring it back of people, the arrangement, say if you go against international human rights and protection. Inside Sport News, Aston Villa, they don't win.

0: UEFA Europa, UEFA Europa League final after they beat FC Freiburg 3-0 for Wednesday night. Villa started the match strong. They control possession and press Freiburg well, can't make them struggle to play their normal game. They score first goal for first half, then add another one before half time to clear the lead. But second half, Villa continued to dominate, to stand strong, cover the match, and later score third goal to confirm the victory and carry the cup. Inside Sport News, Cubana Chief Rise Presido or Gabola Ahmed Tinubu, Nabi Niger Presido, is saying, not really trust them. And that will affect his chance to get all progressive Congress ticket for Imo House of Representative seats. He said his suspicion it come because he passed support for Oga Peter Obi during the 2023 election. Cubana still explained, say he withdrew from the race after consultation over a zoning arrangement and advice from party leaders. He later told say Peter Obi no fit 2027 election. He took out with the full chest as he raised his shoulder up. And he described the political move as a strategy. He had to say he no more fumble again inside the politics. So, and the news then be this one. On top of Nigerian news, Akata News, Sports and Jollification Tori. Before I go mention, let me make a drop some of the Tori carry show that when I drop for the month before. I just told you, say European Union, they don't launch a €4.5 million peace and support project. Inside Sokoto, this one because of insecurity. Wahala, when you say they play for that side, they do this one to support the people. I see drop to you, say as to they accuse the federal government, Lagos government, of failing to put to action the agreement they put for grant before, as they complain say lecturers their life and the money matter, so it affects them. Inside Akata News, I drop news say Sierra Leone don't receive America deportees. People when you say they send, they don't receive them when America send out. Inside Sport News, I drop news say Aston Villa they don't win European League with a dominant with action when they put on top a 3-0 victory. So now the news then be this one. I raise my team at the goal of the throughout the greetings give you a for this Ogbonge news. It's very time. And my name is Christian Ogun, FA Joy America, aka your better picking of visual the voice that make your bella sweater. 9 o'clock at the bus start again on top 10 clean news. So may not go anywhere. Stand out the waits for me. But for now, I make a leave you for the end of In My Love Love for the morning run. So yeah. Let's watch your dial.
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0: The NBA playoffs are underway, and now you can trade every game on Kalshi. 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
1: All right, yes, welcome back from that break. And of course, Nigeria FM 102.7, and you didn't listen to Checkmate Your Time a few more minutes before the club will stand at attention today. The time got is a Thursday edition of Money Runs with the biggest B and E
2: in the industry.
1: Beck, please, animal, laugh, laugh. Before we that break, yes, I did let you know. Say right now, Oga Fubara is out for second time. When I say it's sad that this is not going for second time again, as you don't do it, he don't come out yesterday talk, say, I am not going for a second time again. Yes. And he say he don't get take a decision to withdraw from the APC governorship at Pamare. And he say, well, the reason why he talk say no, they do again, say, now he don't do deep reflection. And he don't do consultation with his family, in friends, and associates them. He come here and say, although, say this decision for him, it was difficult. Say it was taken in the overriding interest of River State and the need to place collective good above personal ambition. Now from there, he can talk to Asimatabio, he is no longer going for the second term. He said, leadership is ultimately about sacrifice. There comes a time when personal ambition must yield to the greater good of the people. River State is bigger than any individual, and at this critical moment, the peace, stability, and unity of our dear state must take precedence over every personal interest. Equal appreciate the people who support them, you know, for their loyalty, for their encouragement throughout the political journey. Say, oh, I appreciate you people so much. Thank you for the emotional support. Thank you for the material support. You people are the best. I am of deepest gratitude. God bless you all. Our headers say, not everything a hunter sees in the forest is spoken in the marketplace. I have faced pressure.
2: And I have dropped.
1: I have faced immense treasure and difficult choices. But oh, my love for River State remains greater than anything else. Not that saying I mean that they repeat that from newspaper. Not that they take they had their own. So the governor, he can still thank APC. Say, APC, now do well, yo, for the platform. He can say, Daddy Tinubu, thank you also for your encouragement and support. He can, however, stress, say, in withdrawal should not be interpreted as in weakness. Say, because some people feel they say one or two things now. Say, make nobody interpreting withdrawal as weakness or surrender, but rather say, may they see in withdrawal as deliberate acts of sacrifice way in do for the people of River State. Make I no lie to you. Politics say in Nigeria, you have to be strong to do politics in Nigeria. Because I tried to checkmate the 4 years where Oga Sims, we all know what happened when they declared a state of emergency for almost how many months. He was not sitting as the governor.
2: Yes.
1: Because based on top what happened between him and his daddy, waiting for Isaac FCT. So, but now, a sitting governor, where he be, he said he don't drop out because he don't want to do re-election, because he want peace.
2: Make it rain.
1: But is it, now I want to ask, because somebody there said, oh, is it like he is planning to go and join another political party? I want to, is it not too late for him to say he wants to go and join? Because then, all of them already know who they were, or the primary, they don't already said that. For me, I think it's already late for him to say he wants to join another political party.
2: Well, I go to say, if to say he won't join another political party, in for don't talk. But as they talk, he say for peace to reign. You know, if I don't talk about, I feel like she's in no future, because no any other party feed. I think the APC be the last people where they do this thing right now.
1: No, get them on the other people, party, they never do.
2: You know, so but then it's too late, like you didn't talk to
1: they go and they party, they do, and I don't go lie to you, they do this man,
2: he who lives to
1: fight the second day.
2: He say na peace. He who choose peace, live to contest another time for a second time.
1: You like say somebody, people got the call already on top of this one, that seem lying for bad actors. Maybe we see who they are, like, hello, hello,
2: hello.
1: We do the
3: call room
1: now. Wait. You like say that from here, Ima. Oh, yeah. Hold on. Ima, when I'm like a dancing, they play, yes. Come here. Hold on, sir. Oh, yeah, come on, this. Well, I said, hold on, yo. Who does this? Who did this? Who does it? They do it. Hold on.
3: Okay.
1: Can you hear us now?
4: Yeah, I can hear you better. Good morning, man. Good morning.
1: Yes, welcome. Talk to us.
4: Can you hear me now?
3: Yes.
4: Becca, you see, for Barack, me, I don't know what to say, but it's very bad that a governor, a sitting governor, will not allow him to do whatever he wants to do. I must say that since 2023, political system changed to godfatherism. During Obama's time, I now hear this thing. Even during the Jonathan time, even Buhari time, that there will be decision choosing who to select by crying out. Look at what happened to Desmond. This thing started 2023, where they are selecting people to vote for. And if you are not voting for another political party, they will beat you, spread from Oluomo and Co. and many people. And the thing is now growing now. Because Fubara, to say a governor is supposed to have a majority vote for the party. Ogatunubu is not saying anything. Do you think that Ijo people in Rivers will now vote for APC, even if they are APC members? They will not, because this is the first time Ijo man wants to, is ruling Rivers State. Wike is ruling Port Harcourt is ruling Abuja. You are not here, you are not there. Port Harcourt is, Abuja is not okay for you. You root for 8 years. Nobody disturbed you. Fubara did not even rule up to 4 years because this month was given to that man they call to come and chop. Now, again, want to settle down. They are threatening again. They are already threatening to resign. They are threatening to resign. He doesn't want to disgrace himself. That is the reason why he resigned. That one apart. Becca, you go there, read this news like say that they suspect you. Sorry,
1: I'm sorry.
4: Can association, if I say can, you are not sorry, you did joke with them. Hey, say your uncle was financing
1: no,
4: that. Christian association. Christian association, I mentioned that 3 times. I don't know Christian that is associating with Christian. If now political chop chop, therefore don't run go much up. Now all of them keep quiet. If now APC primary Larry primary election for presidency, then we don't wear their gun, go there. I don't know Christian and who's associate. As today now you not figure select go work it. Select person not figure it go work it. You not figure deeper life. Deeper life person not figure first way. I don't know the association. It's just political money association and the cordon. Because now something happened to go much up, we not hear their voice bam. 2 weeks ago, they came to pray for TBS because of countrymen go drop for their pocket. I'm pitying and I'm ashamed of them. I don't know their position they are. God bless you. Thank you. God bless you too, sir.
1: But make people know, say, he never finish apart from Oga Fubara too. The person, another person will step down. We see no they do again. Now, Tony Cole. For those who know Tony Cole, now he run against Fubara under APC platform in 2023. He too. He don't talk, say, as a committed Democrat and a firm believer in the supremacy of strong institutions as the foundation for sustainable development, I have consistently advocated for dialogue, reconciliation, and unity among the various to call the long story short. He too, he withdraw. The third aspirant, too, he say he too withdraw. George Kelly, we be saying, a former commissioner of work in this. So all the gubernatorial aspirants,
3: all are there.
1: They said they know all of them don't be too. Maybe don't.
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1: All right, yes, welcome back from that break. We still don't talk with in the newspapers. Don't forget that they drop this headline, give you bam bam like this. So they do it, they call you, they send your messages, they drop in your voice note to let us know what you feel about them. So apart from those other people who are there, say they withdraw. Yes, if you come to Surulere here for Israel Lagos, even on that Desmond Elliot now, he don't talk to, he don't do it, he don't come out in hand, come out in leg, he don't withdraw from the All Progressive Congress primary election for the Surulere one seat in the Lagos State House of Assembly. He said the reason now because intimidation, say they intimidate him and exclusion of his supporters from the process. Both he and his supporters, they get with the intimidation. The lawmaker where they represent Surulere one in the assembly, as we can announce in decision yesterday, controversy still there on ground surrounding the APC primary in the constituency. For one video weighing conscious on Instagram page, now from there, Elliot to come accuse some party leaders in Surulere, say they create waiting in describe an atmosphere of intimidation and coercion where they targeted at him plus his supporters. Then, and according to him, many of the loyalists they say they don't let them participate in the primary election across different zones within the constituency. From waiting, yeah, my name is Desmond Elliot. And in all zones, they have been intimidating and stopping us. I want to officially announce my withdrawal from this particular race. This is my word. If you go outside, those are my people outside. They have not been allowed. So I am officially announcing my withdrawal from this race. Good luck, oh. Thank you, and God bless you.
2: Like that man, as you say, you did hear when they talk.
1: Well, for those who don't know, the actor, we call Tom Politician, the first elector in the Lagos State House of Assembly in 2015, and he don't represent the Surulere 1 constituency under the APC platform since then. Elliot Bidon also, during the appearance on Channel Television Sunrise Daily on Tuesday, he been the talk, say, I think the inaugural withdraw from the APC primary election, where they look for fourth time already for inside office. He talk and on Tuesday, they inaugural withdraw. Wednesday, he come out, say, I surrender all. Well, the actual top politician come here and say, no party leader, including the chief of staff to President Bola Ahmed Tinubu, Femi Badamila, be free to ask him. Mm. Okay, no, rather, say they be don't tell another, to make him step down for another aspirant, Baraka Odunuga Bakare. He said, because I was not asked by him, by leader. Say no be your guard by the bear me na intel no be intel and may step down. Say Azumi say na intel for not step down. So he said because I was not asked by him. Mm. That is my leader. Badabia Miller. Never. Now so guy Elliot. And he said, even the day I declared to contest, I flew to Abuja to see him again to tell him, Oga, which is how I call him, Oga, I am here again, yo. By the end of the day, I am also here to serve the people. I do have the leadership. I do have the people. So the president has said, let the people decide. If they want you to continue, then you continue. He said, I saw our president don't tell him, say, you let the people decide. If the people want to make you go back, then you can go back. But if the people don't want you, then out you go. But he not even wait. Make the people of Surulere when they say out you go before you say out I go. I surrender. So now so you be for Oga waiting for Oga Desmond Elliot.
2: Anyway, still based on the politics. So right now they say ADC they don't do it. They don't screen Atiku Amechi Hayatu Din as ADC. As ADC they do it. They declare will be on top. The matter where the African Democratic Congress ADC WT, they don't screen all their three presidential aspirants ahead of the 2027 general election. And they also do it clear each of the aspirants will do it, will go through this procedure of the screening panel with no according to Ibu, with no consideration where they don't do it, they don't put down right now. They say this one there, this also the Nigerian Democratic Congress NDC don't do it, they also screen and clear Peter Obi to do it to fly as the flag for 2027 general election. Meanwhile, Hamzat Al-Mustafa, the former chief security official, CSO to the waiting late Sani Abacha, don't do it, called for a deep reset of the country's political culture. Why they do it, they drag here, they want it. The country said the country could not continue to recycle deception, according to a word of betrayal and failed promises. However, the chairman of the ADC screening panel and former governor of the Cross River State, Senator Leah Imoke, I believe so. Imoke. I say they do it, they follow the journalist, they yarn, say the report to the committee would be forwarded to the National Working Committee of the party. Why decision go do a thing go they reach for the aspirant who they go do a thing put for front and who go do a thing back the matter on top the 2027 presidential candidate way that they do a thing they pick. They say all three aspirants were attendance, like they're present for the waiting for the matter as the screening exercise will do it required to do it set out by the party, and they bow and just do it bow after I do outside everything bow and go. The former vice president Atiku Abubakar, former governor of the River State Rotimi Amaechi, and foremost economist Mohammed Ayatuddin do it and I attend the ADC presidential screening for Abuja. A way do it way happen. Well, like I did talk, Peter Obi also he don't do it, he don't carry the bag where carry the chair, sit down, say now they do it, they go for the 2027 flag bearer for
1: ADC.
2: NDC, I mean. Sorry. Mm-hmm.
1: So they say before Oga Desmond come out here and say he withdraw from the Lagos State House of Assembly, I say now the result be this. Honorable Book Barakat Odunuga says she gets 11,385 votes, while Oga Honorable Desmond Elliot na 270 votes. So you like say now family members and in friends.
2: In every way, the result don't come outside before you.
1: No, so if, maybe you don't hear the result. Now, why could you come and say, I'm stepping down, But they say, even if you step down, this
2: we'll
1: is the result.
2: So,
1: now the result might be that. So, why don't we there for one corner? Another party, Social Democratic Party, SDP, they say that party too, they face their own leadership crisis. So, I said yesterday, say their own case too, it was. After the faction where they loyal to the reinstated national chairman Shehu Gabam, they announced the expulsion of 13 key party figures, including the party's sole presidential candidate, Adewole Adebayo. The dramatic development, they say, it kickstarts during the party national convention and presidential primaries where they do for Abuja, where delegates where they loyal to Gabam also adopted Lagos businessman Abimbola Atunda as the party new sole presidential candidate through a voice vote. Those where they expel come on from SDP alongside Adebayo, including factional national chairman Sadiq Gumbi, national secretary Olu Agunloye, national publicity secretary Rufus Ayeniba, Joseph Abu Magi Batubo, Sadatu Abdullahi, Abimbola Aderemi, Oguchukwu Uba, Useni Bello, Alabi Lekan, Rosemary Effiong, and Abubakar Muribo. They say the convention also moves swiftly. Say they dissolve even their NWC, their National Working Committee. They say they dissolve them before electing a fresh set of national officers. They send a voice note now, voice votes rather. Now, in they do. Maybe by break, when we come back, we continue.
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11: Good morning. I want to talk about Fubarak, APC, Nweke, and PDP. You know, see Fubarak himself is an ungrateful man. Yes. In fact, he caused the reason why he's not going back again as governor of River State. Look at the platform that brought him the power as a governor. Look at the appreciation when he appreciated everybody. He did not even mention a platform that brought him to power as governor. PDP. He did not even mention the party. That's why he's an ungrateful man. That's for him. For Nweke, Obama was saying that River State is bigger than the Vigilant Alliance. Nweke is bigger than River State. Nweke is bigger than River State. So we can have said that Fubara is going to go back again. Look at what happened. Exactly what happened. So that's for that. Another one. I don't know whether I don't read them. Issue of PDP endorsing or giving Jonathan an automatic ticket. I want to ask. Jonathan don't agree saying they go he won't contest as president. If yes, let me know. But if no, know that there is a wicked tragedy to make sure that PDP do not have a candidate. You suspect that this 2027 election, this election, PDP will not have a candidate. Everybody is surprised to see that PDP is going to have a candidate. So Nweke is bigger than River State. That's what I'm saying. My name is Uche from Abuja.
1: All right, the news of the Oga PDP, the PDP, Oga, I say PDP. Yeah, PDP, the Oga Jonathan one. I don't give up since yesterday. So it's not a today's headline. Now, since yesterday, Nainda one done the trend. And immediately that news drop. Now, we don't do it. We don't take her. You don't see him? Hello? Hello?
4: Hello? Hello, Bekan. Hello, Bekan. Good morning. Good morning. I'm calling back.
1: Okay.
4: You see, you know the story of a Jill Safat. That is what is happening now. And that's when they cry now. They hate and they intimidate them. When people raise the alarm that APC intimidates other people in Lagos here, they agree. Now the fight is between APC to APC. APC reach APC. I'm so happy about it though. If I say I'm not happy, that one I lie. Even in other locations, I saw it on Facebook. I don't know whether it's a shop where they are using stone to fight themselves. Does it supposed to be so? The election supposed to be do or die. If they impose you, you cannot do the right thing. You cannot see the truth to say, like the National Assembly that we have now. They cannot correct the president. They cannot say the truth because you know that you are under impose. If the day you speak the truth, you are gone. There's more now that said they should ban social media. During instance, is using the social media to strike. What goes around comes around. That's the reason. If you are in a class zone, in a class house, don't.

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10: That's what this is for. Don't be just a bag, leave down on this security. It's because I'm with this girl. Look, he don't disappoint a lot of the youth. Because people actually look up to him at that particular time. See, young people, they power. Make with what they will feed do. They don't do anything. Then leave them aside. Let's go to River State. Yesterday when I had the news, I like, what kind of country we are? You understand? You know, this thing just break my heart, come on, because Fubara don't just disappoint himself, not just disappoint the family. He disappointed any followers, people who they support him, you understand? You know, nobody wants to tell me anything. See, when Godfather the leader, boy, they don't forget any say in any way. And that is the state we are in this country right now. When Godfather they power, who be you? How many people don't challenge this the government of the day? How many people they challenge that? Gone are those days when these are the people they challenge other people, but they are the one in power now. That to tell you, when Godfather, who they in power, boy is the memo for one place. Nobody feels challenge there. Even the so-called senators there, nobody see they challenge this present government right now because they are the one they challenging people before. You understand? A lot of other people, government, they don't feel one for their own government. Look at the River State right now. When we can say, I'm the owner of this thing, people will be saying a lie. It's the owner. No two ways about it. Because whatever.

0: he said, he stand. You understand? Even this man, he said, by the capital to APT, he will solve the problem. He make it even worse, because even the so-called AWK, you don't even know the party when he did, whether APC or PDP. So anywhere you come, he there with you. Who is the one in control? If you see Wike, Wike hold the president very high esteem. And sorry, the president hold Wike very high esteem. So I never see anything when he go feel no do for River State. Make you consider make he go give Wike a problem. Rather, Wike will give a problem. So and to for him to withdraw, they don't really press out to neck. Say, guy, is they have an agreement now, the time when they settle there now. So all this way, they run up and down. Let me just tell you something. When somebody knows your secret, you can't do anything with that person. We cannot have that guy came to power, and nothing you can do about it. You understand? So the best for you to just do is just to resign. I could remember vividly when Delta State, there was one man from my village, I think Betega Omero, he was coming for governor of the Delta State under APC then. You understand? He was protesting against Uduaga. You know, politics is a very deadly zone. For Lagos here, they pay only someone he has for this Lagos, for that lady there. That one to tell you, say, if you want to enter politics, you need to put it in people's mind. Either you will stand and buy with them, or you would know, say, you will lose a lot of things. This Fubara, you know that if you fight them,
1: you go lose. Okay, thank you so much, Governor, because even Kubana Chief is not put Martin say Wike won. Agreement is agreement. So, but as they talk, you know, say people mouth no good. They say, you say what thing you go talk before. Yeah, so in fact, I don't want to talk some things when they talk to Kubana Chief Priest.
2: Well, the comment section.
1: For the comment section, because no, they really have reason for this talk we talk when they say yes, Wike won. Well, for the other people, wait there, they don't drop their voice notes. So this person, your number ends with 7406. Another person, your number ends with 2521. Another person, your number ends with 0930. Plus the other ones, then wait, they will still drop their voice notes. I beg, no just waiting, no delete those voice notes. When we come back for the spillover of the newspapers, we'll definitely take them. 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
5: Nigeria from 102.7 in the city of Lagos and beyond. Check your time. It took love down reach for us to talk sports. That's Sport Matter be this one with me, Jude, in the house. And I throw a salute given at this early morning on top of the show. All right, we're going to start today by congratulating Aston Villa and Unai Emery for the victory against Freiburg. Yesterday night, they played the Europa League final. And in case you don't know, so they played final yesterday. Yes, they played final yesterday. 3-0, now in that match end for inside Istanbul for Turkey. And then played that match. So goals from Tielemans, Emi Buendia and Rodgers. And give them all the victory where they need. 2 for first half, 1 for second half. And that was all Aston Villa needed to close the game after 44 years waste. Aston Villa done with Europa League Championship after thrashing Freiburg 3-0 yesterday night. And the king of the competition himself, Unai Emery, he don't get in hand on top of the trophy for a fifth time. You know, and he celebrated widely with the fans, both home and abroad. Emery previously guided Sevilla to Europa League glory 3 years back-to-back-to-back for 2014, Gorish 2016, before Incon collect another one for Villarreal for 2021. So after 5 years when he never touched the trophy, he don't reunite with the trophy again and he move level with Carlo Ancelotti, Jose Mourinho and Giovanni Trapattoni on the list of managers who don't win the most European trophies. 5. So that Aston Villa win, so he don't make the Premier League. They lick their fingers because Villa said they could collect one more slot for Champions League next season. So Aston Villa don't already confirm their place for next season Champions League. But now Bournemouth and Brighton fit know if they could fit collect the 6th position. If Aston Villa finish number 5 for Premier League, Unai Emery side will qualify for the Champions League as Europa League winners. Normal. The extra Champions League slot where the Premier League supposed to get through European performance spot go now carry and go the 6th position. So make a tell as he go take B for the final day of the Premier League. If Aston Villa finish 5th, That is, if they lose to Manchester City on the final day and Liverpool can't win at home against Brentford, then it will make them finish fifth. If that one happens, it will mean to say the Champions League qualification focus could now enter the number sixth spot if Bournemouth avoid defeat against Nottingham Forest or Brighton fail to win at home to Manchester United, then the Cherries will finish sixth. So now, so you take B, Bournemouth go enter inside the Champions League last as number sixth position. So a lot to play for on the final day of the Premier League as well. So if Bournemouth can't go lose and Brighton can't win, now we say Brighton don't carry go for inside the Champions League. Be that very interesting. And we say congratulations again to Unai Emery and Aston Villa. So as they talk about the one where they happen for Europe, we could talk about our own Dortmund here, because MPFL, in case you never watch MPFL this season, you don't miss patapata. Now, MPFL itself, on the final day, it go hot like fire, because this now the fight for the top and fight for the bottom, not be only just the top. Now, for the top, Rangers International, they become Lagos State, they will play Kurudu City. Then, Rivers United, where they are back with 1 point. Just 1.9, they take separate themselves. Rivers United, they against Casino United on final day, but now home then day. So Rivers get a big advantage if they could win at home and pray say Rangers could lose against Ikorodu City. Rivers could become the champions. But if Rangers go win, nothing, if Rivers like made a score 100-0, Rangers on carry league. Be that. Now the wahala where they there now be say the COO, that chief operating officer, David Onowumi of the Nigerian Premier Football League, in not talk say now this situation where they now they made a scratch head, say now two trophy now they go carry to carry, they go bring one con Lagos, they'll carry one go Rivers. In case anybody win league, they'll carry and present to the team where win the league. Everybody go play the same time. Now so they go take play the same time. They go play no Ojoro, no Magomago inside MPFL final day. So now so the team take B. Rangers could be champions, Rivers could be champions. The relegation fight itself, they about 5 teams they fight to beat relegation. We'll go wait to see over the weekend how that one go. Be. Anyway, for inside the Super Eagles matter, Eric Shell don't bring out to two different squad. One way go take play Unity Cup, and the one way go take play the party game against Poland and Portugal. This one, he do and so because he gas gives some new boys chance to break into the Super Eagles team if they show themselves well for inside the Unity Cup. So he select Wilfred and the captain. I go captain, you know, both the Unity Cup and the party game where they go line with the skipo. Nowadays for the Super Eagles. Francis Zoho, defender Bruno Onyemaichi and Igor Ogbu, Moses Simon, Ako Adam, Terry Murphy, and 20 other players. Now he select for inside the Unity Cup. The Super Eagles, don't forget, they will play against the Warriors of Zimbabwe for inside the semi-final of the Unity Cup for the Valley on Tuesday, May 26th. So the Super Eagles will come face Poland for the PGE Narodowy Stadium for Warsaw on Wednesday, June the 3rd. So the new boys will then give chance to play. One of them, Ato Okonkwo, the Wrexham FC goalkeeper, where they play for England. A new boy with that. Michael Atata, where they play for Ikorodu City. He could beat Rangers for the final day. But then, himself, now one of the goalkeepers where they carry, where we play the Unity Cup. I mean, good for his experience as well. And so many other new boys were then put. But for the party game against Poland and Portugal, they see that one as more serious business. Yes, they don't go World Cup, but these two other teams, they go World Cup and they won't use Nigeria do training material. So they carry the full squad for inside there. Ademola Lookman, Victor Osimhen, Paul Onuachu, Moses Simon, Ako Adams, all of them, they inside the squad. They're full squad, including Calvin Bassey, them, all of them, they inside. So now two different squad in bring come outside. Don't forget, say the AFCON draw, safe. They don't already do the AFCON draw. In case you miss the AFCON draw, make us just rush on and tell you how the team be. For inside Group A, Morocco will play Gabon, Niger, and Lesotho. 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Group L, the final group, carrying Nigeria, Madagascar, Tanzania, and Guinea-Bissau. So we look at table tennis now. The Nigerian young table tennis players delivered spirited performance and fearless display on the opening day of the 2026 WTT contender for Lagos for the Molade Okoya Thomas Hall for Teslim Balogun Stadium, leaving the fans. They praise them, they twirly for them. So Elizabeth Emelike, Marvelous Joseph, Joshua Samson, and Umar Ayola step into the spotlight facing seasoned opponents with serious composure. The Emelike unranked and he not a fear anybody again because he rebound from a 3-0 loss to Slovenia player Anna Tufant to deliver one of the day's surprise with a hard-fought 3-2 victory for the women's singles qualifiers. Joseph Unko, he make the WTT debut and he shows say ingallant as he rally from 2-1 down to beat Mustafa Bello 3-2 for the opening group match. Samson battled valiantly, but he come for Yakata to Cameroon player Igor Gumo, while Ayola, despite his flashes, bow out also after two defeats. Now, so it's with they're still young, they get a lot of big future ahead of them for inside table tennis. So we remember what happened to Southampton after they don't throw them come out from the playoffs where they will carry them enter inside Premier League and they go appeal, and that appeal yesterday very unsuccessful because then tear the paper out of their face through and say them come over there. So their appeal you know work concerning the spying of Middlesbrough when they played the semi-finals. Then say then send some people made a go chook eye where Middlesbrough they train, and that one a legal move be that after the knock Middlesbrough come out for the competition. But the league contact say no, it is very wrong. They push them come out. They go happy yesterday, happy say no more. Made them come out. Say that thing now nonsense they do. So the match gonna go ahead on Saturday between Hull City and Middlesbrough because they don't reinstate Middlesbrough where been lose to Southampton. So one EFL independent disciplinary committee evening be expelled Southampton from the playoff and reinstate Middlesbrough where we don't lose 2-1 to the Saints on aggregate for the semi-finals. So that decision, so they say they no go fit even go court of arbitration for sport, they don't close the matter. So Southampton issued statement and they said the decision they very, very disappointing. Say they for just reason and well, this is where they do then a strong thing and you know good. Meanwhile, they are open where they're supposed to play, Hull City, where go now play Middlesbrough. Then say if they squeeze face, they vex, say, how they go do us this kind of thing now? We don't prepare for Southampton, and I can't say more go play on that person. Say, no. Now, the problem now be say, then fit go take legal action. If they lose the final, because they don't prepare for Middlesbrough, then prepare for Southampton. So, court cases to fly around in the next couple of days as well. And the UEFA don't come out with one big story where come out yesterday, bust out like, as in, I don't know what to call it, bust out like bomb. So UEFA don't create a two-tier qualification process for the 2030 World Cup. We go mean to say, major countries no go they play minor countries again, like San Marino, Gibraltar, Andorra, all those small countries, then what they give England to the player, I say, it not go happen again. So people don't, they shout, since, why every time did they give all those big countries? Now that you go, they see 10-0, 10-0, 11-0, 14-0. Say, it's not going to happen again. So under the new law, the top 36 countries now, as determined by the 2028 edition of the Nations League, they will draw them into three groups of 12 teams for inside League 1. So the remaining 18 teams go play in a separate tournament where they will consider to create a fairer system where we'll get greater chance of results. So qualification also don't change and quarter to mirror the Champions League format, the way the Champions League be, you know, say they go pack everybody put inside. So now the advantages or disadvantages, we say no more home and away. Not be say I go play for my home, play a Champions League now. For the 2026 World Cup, some countries play 6 qualifiers while some play 8. Now all of them go play 6. Every team for the 12 team group will play 6 home and 6 away match against 6 different opponents. Not mean to say if England play Germany, they will go play Germany versus England. No, they no go play them again. That one, they don't lose the chance. They will go play another person away. So that's what the team take be. The best ranked teams for each group for League 1 will qualify for the World Cup with the remaining places allocated via playoffs. So the UEFA president himself, Alexander Ceferin, talk, say the new format will improve competitive balance, reduce the number of dead matches, and offer more appealing and dynamic competition to fans while ensuring fair qualification chance for all the whole teams and without adding any additional dates to the international calendar. I think this is a very good move because even me myself, I don't cry myself, say every time they give all those big teams, small teams, and they go to mama there like say tomorrow no day. And for some small tool for inside the football, we call them transfer. We could just give on us the hot for here because we hear big stories coming in. Say Manchester City, we tell them yesterday, by the way, say Pep Guardiola, say he not do again, saying they come out. And because of that one, say many people they come out for Manchester City now. Example, Bernardo Silva, the captain, Rodri. But Real Madrid still get eye for Rodri. Even before he gets that big wound where they get. Now, I feel like they don't revive one because Jose Mourinho, the new manager, people carry rumors. See Mourinho, see me then go bring Rodri Comfort. See, in one use them as they come back to Real Madrid. And by Mourinho said they consider themselves the reason they scratch head. What I made the Kukuma go collect John Stones because of market they open for Manchester City now. John Stones now 31 years old. That is Ingo come up for Manchester City at the end of the season. Atletico Madrid itself, they also look at Manchester City. They are 31 years old Portugal captain. Will be Bernardo Silva and they also Chelsea 27 years old defender Marco Correa in case they want to say. Pata pata. Inter Milan, that they look Manchester United, Casemiro. He not come up for United after the end of the season, 34 years old. But Inter Milan, we all know, say they like to buy OGs, OGs. Now they buy at 34, they say, like say they could just collect them. Maybe one or two seasons, who knows. Liverpool, the 33 years old goalkeeper Alisson Becker, be like say that one, he don't make up his mind, saying they go Juventus. Because of the kind of things that they happen for Liverpool there. In gas carry in Kaya Komod. But Barcelona anko, say they don't agree patapata with Marcus Rashford. All the things they don't agree. But the only thing they never agree now are the rubber where Manchester United they see them pay. See, too much. They don't get that kind of money to pay. Okay, that's not the story what we get. But before we come out, we want to say congratulations to OKC, Oklahoma City Thunder, for the game 2 of the Western Conference. They beat San Antonio Spurs by 123 to 113. Don't forget say they lose the game 1. This is not the game 2. 122 to 113. Now the game finished. So all eyes going to game 3 of this exciting and wonderful game. Up next, now the turn of the Eastern Conference. Those ones they will play early momo. Tomorrow, then they could play at 1 a.m. when everybody sleep, they could play that one. New York Knicks and Cleveland Cavaliers game 1. New York Knicks win the game 1. So Cleveland could find a way to fight back for the game. Exciting times coming ahead for NBA playoffs. But now here I go sign off on Top Sport Matter for Nigeria FM 102.7 this early morning. My name is Jude. Make sure I continue to enjoy myself this week and every other day way for you. Now good morning this morning.

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Ibu kamu semuanya makai makan debit. 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Shower shop muwa dange ta Yuri beat. I daily see you daily. 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
3: And preventive measures. Measures you say will put to a ground to make sure see the Ebola virus not there for Niger. Say don't start for international airports. So if they travel, you see that they do some kind of checkmating, that they take a very, very serious caution. Nervous. Now because of this Ebola virus, they do some kind of thing. Inside the news, they say Oga Siminalayi Fubara, he don't announce, say he don't withdraw from APC governorship primary election for River State. For statement we signed by himself, Fubara say he go support anybody when come out as the party candidate. Inside Akata news, United States will be America, so they don't begin enforce new law with other technology platform to remove fake AI private pictures and videos plus all that sensitive images. Images will be saying no good make small picky they see. Whether they post without a person permission. So best part is Sabi people that always concern say the law if it leads to online censorship. Inside sport news, Robert Lewandowski, he don't confirm it, he ready to face Nigerian national football team again during upcoming international friendly match. On top of qualification news, Kubana Chief Priest say President Gabola Ahmed Tinubu in no release trust Tambo and he affect a chance to get APC ticket for Imo House of Representative seat. He said the suspicion come because he support Peter Obi during the 2023 election. Now the matter y'all they grand so people they draw as your TB. So and the chasing a big coin of the month on top 10 Kelly news be this one. I try the greetings giving my name now Christian Organ if you draw America, aka your better picking up your voice and make your bella sweat. And also don't get what's at the past Gary last year, but God should I day with you. Yeah, now I depress and leave you, but right, so I make I leave you for the end of a beautiful and wonderful but please. And in my love, love for the morning run. So yeah. No touch it out.
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5: Those storyline made many people emotional to say, okay, I'm going to vote for you because you understand our pain. You understand the poor masses, their pain. So when you go into power, when you sit in that power, you help us do the right thing. Surprisingly, you disappointed us. Now you're coming back to cry. We saw the video clips everywhere. They disgrace yourself, say they know that you're old, vote, blah blah blah. Baba, we don't want you again. The same system. Best one, I beg. Make yours come up, go see that one, please. Secondly, for Fubara, I saw the clip that was news yesterday that into the follow step down. It's getting funny day by day because Fubara for me is a very weak man. He's a weakly. I've been telling people that Wiki no be small fry. Wiki is a very, I don't know, I think he knows how to play this politics very well. He controls everything in River State. And that godfatherism, I think it don't come to play already. So let's see how it goes, but I know Fubara is not coming back again. Mm-mm. He's leaving that place. He won't come back. Because that was the same thing that happened to Ambodi. So, there's so much unfolding. So, we still did cross our fingers. May God help us.

0: Good morning, brother. Good morning. Ma laugh, laugh. My name is Balogun. Ma, you are welcome back. My name is Balogun. I just want to talk about Fubara. No, I do not pity Fubara. I do not pity Fubara. Fubara is not a politician. He's not. You want to fight your godfather, you don't have the national, you don't have the number. What I mean the number is you don't have the National Assembly, you don't have the local government chairman, you don't have anything. I want to fight your godfather. You cannot fight godfather if you don't have the National Assembly. You cannot fight godfather if you don't have the National Assembly. Even if you want to fight him, you make sure you have gotten your second term. You won your second time election, you cannot say, okay, I want to fight you. You want to fight you. But you are fighting in your first time. Fauci told me during the first election, first time election, before the election, during the campaign. Fauci told him, Fubara, don't fight UK, because if you fight UK, UK will fight it to the last. UK will fight it to the last. Now it has happened. You are saying you are now withdrawing. It's a lesson. If you have just learned from Ambode, you should have learned from Ambode. He's still young, he can still come back, but you use someone else's experience in life to achieve your own. His Ambode issue is there when he was fighting his own godfather. But the election in this country now, without godfather, you cannot get anywhere. You cannot get anywhere because you don't have the resources. Godfather have the resources, have the number. Have this, what do you call it? Have the number, have politicians who say yes. So it's not that I'm supporting godfather, is it? It's not. But I'm just talking about Fubara issue. When you have godfather and you are fighting this. This is what is going to happen to you. Thank you.
1: Good morning, Nigeria. Good morning, Lagos. Good morning, Becca. Man La Flavu, Cabo Sile, Echo, Asha Shiyori. Becca, I want make Mr. Balogun, I want you to come outside now, to come out, tackle this thing now, where Fubara people do. See, you know one thing? If all politicians doing like this, do you know, say, most of them, in fact, most of us, we will have some belief with them. And I did Fubara 18 and the other guy that resigned. No be ordinary resign. Don't be surprised that these people, they will carry their own follow-up to go and meet other opponents. Kind of vote for them. Because, trust me, it's not possible for me to resign. That I'll not, if I want to resign for something, I know that there's the other people will feel fishing. See, then where I never get another job, I won't come leave the one, what they do. So if I don't get one, why would they, you know, say, yes, this place, I must get there, they get job here before I leave the one, what they survive. So I like what this man do. I know go like for you. I like that. Well. And then concern Balogun, you see what happened for Balogun yesterday? I was there live. So all those ones, when they talk, say, peaceful, whatever, there's no peaceful. You see that man, we come out for Badagi. You see the man too, don't step down. But if you watch the video of that man, when they make a speech, you see how people crying. Even when it's going end of the video, you know that the man's not happy. They're forcing him to step down. For how long are we going to do this? For how long? This Fubara is a team. Credit to him. And I know waiting will later happen for that play because number one, the person where they contest with him, almost three of them follow him that okay, we resign. You know, in that one, not to show you, say these people have plan B. They have plan B. We can should continue. And I believe say one person not bigger than the state. We can believe say in bigger than the state. They will show and pepper. Oh, voila, God bless you. Man, watch out, see you. Bye bye.
2: Becca, Emma, love. My good morning. You see that on this month, I don't know what they do that man. I don't know what they do. You see, one problem in Nigeria, we see this politics. When I don't do, I go don't do, do. Like 4 tenor, 5 tenor. I no go work for much. I'll still be only you. And that is another thing that happened upstairs too. When Papa don't do finish you, Papa go put in Peking. When Peking do finish you, Peking go put in brother. Why? Let another person to do this thing. They could know as they go. When I lie, they go on to. They no go on to them. They go on to them. Family affair. Everybody go on to their family there. Go lie down. Make him go sit down, Joe. Make him go sit down. Make him go sit down, Jerry. It's a flash from Bariga.
3: Yeah, better. Good morning. In my life, good morning. This is now Uche from VI. No get much to talk about this Nigerian situation, Nigerian problem where we will get. The only thing I want to talk is, you see, Fubara, immediately after this election or the win or anything, make it just fly with Japan because we can go deal with them. And before you know, just they look, just they listen, you will say they will send DSS. Before I know, they go arrest them. Before I know, we can go use in lawyers and in judge. They go say embezzle money into this. If you not say in don't drop this this in you know, the contest, make him better jack power because we can ready for that. As I talk to you, so now waiting will happen to them. If you know jack power, thank you. More now, have a nice day. Bye bye.
4: Man and TV cables. Good morning, man. My welcome. Tibet abuse, you should just say, what? When someone is doing something in this life, sometimes when you favor you think say you are too smart. See what APC are doing, even to themselves. The kind of politics that they are playing is so dangerous that when they are still, when you favor one of them, they will think that the party is okay. But that's showing a dangerous game they are playing. It is not good. When someone throws stone in the market, you don't know whether it will fall on top of his mom or one of his family members. And when it happens like that, it may affect him or her. This is what is happening in this country. And when a father is fighting for a wife, the children will learn from it. And tomorrow, the father or the mother will be complaining. This is a dangerous game they are playing. They need to amend it because tomorrow they may not be there, or they may not be around, and if this ship will be continuous, it will destroy the country. May God help us. May God give us leaders who will always think about tomorrow. That leadership is all about what you do for people to benefit, not only you thinking about him every time. Uche from Orile.
5: All right, so thank you so much, Oga Uche from Orile. And now all the voice notes remain where we know see opportunity play earlier on, and then be that. And so, Ima, I beg, you're going to go to Guardian newspaper now and guide us through the headlines.
6: Anyway, for the Guardian newspaper right now, yes, so for page 3. They say ADC screen articles Amechi Ayatuddin as NDC clears OB. For that same page 3, airlines don't do it, they don't raise base fare to 200,000 naira as Jet A one don't do it, they don't eat 2,650 naira for per liter. For that same page 3, they say Otedola don't stake $100 million for Dangote refinery as investors demand exchange. Investor demand don't exceed $2 billion. Now, Moduji Kaliwaka enter page 4 for the matter. Federal government don't tell us Moduji make with chillas and calm. They assure Nigerians of enhanced Ebola preparedness. For that same page 4 again, also Moduji that they raise. First concern over delayed implementation of 2025 pack. Waiting the promise then 9 that one B. Now more waiting drive go page 5. INEC, they do it, they will riot act to vote buyers ahead of Ekiti Guba polls. Now, more enter page 6 for the matter of Fubaras and others. They do it, they withdraw from gubernatorial race. They do it, they side parties unity irregularities. Carry yourself enter page 8 of the matter. They say school proprietors jailed for life over defilement of pool pails. Page 6 again on top of the matter. Adoption fails trigger panic as for Southwest school community. Yes, yeah, so they say the adoption fails, they do it, they don't trigger panic for Southwest school. For page 29, Tinubu orders MDAs to adopt digital system as 38 ministers go paperless. Now all on top the waiting, the Guardian newspaper.
5: Inside the Punch newspaper, right now, the very first headline with a look of Sokoro Kuru for highs. Addition top primary is Fubara don't withdraw commot from the APC governorship race. Primaries we suppose happen. And they say as APC governors, they don't emerge as the sole aspirants. That one day for inside page 2. Over to the next one, on top of your abduction, Abbas. Then they demand rescue as military don't carry jets enter that side. You go see this one for inside P12. Political thuggery killing Nigeria's democracy. Now who they end this one? Oga Jonathan. Now they talk this one for inside P17. Kutraya accused Cornell rejects military cuts. This one did for P7. Tinubu, Soyinka, Ladoja will leave Nadeko battle at Opadokun. Opadokun, I mean, book launch. That one did for inside page 17. CBN holds rates as OPS flags manufacturing risk. That one today for inside page 11. Oh yeah, Daily Trust. Or
6: the Vanguard. They tried delay now.
5: They delay. Mm. Okay. While we wait for that one, make a sharply check with the inside and Nigerian Tribune. Oh, Nigerian Tribune. Oh, God be helped them. You see these people. Okay, APC governorship primary. 13 incumbents set to return unopposed. As Fubara withdraws from race, earlier, Kefas faced challenges. Oya as parents insist on direct primary. Anxiety over disqualification of Plateau governor's rival. Battle Royal Inquirer. Yuata meets Tinubu and defense consensus deal. All these ones there on top, APC governorship primary. And it continues for inside page 2 and for page 3. So the next one, Atiku Amechi. Ayatuddin appear before ADC presidential screening panel. You will see this one for inside page 16. CBN retains lending rates at 26.5% as MPC battles persistent inflation and global uncertainties. You will see this one for inside page 5. On top, Nantepu launch, Tinubu alleges to destabilize Nigeria. Tinubu alleges plot to destabilize Nigeria over economic reforms, promises to address many political demands, and Nigeria Republic of Liars. Ogashoyinka na Indian at this one for inside page 22. On top 2026 urge, Saudi authorities to translate Arafat sermon into Yoruba, Hausa, and 33 other languages. Gunmen, they don't go kidnap 2 CRIN workers in Ibadan. As governor don't move SS3 students writing NYHEC to neighboring school. You'll see this one for inside page 3 and for page 28. The last one we are going to take here, NDLEA don't arrest one Nigerian Mexico drug syndicate as they also seize 480 billion naira worth of meth for inside Ogun Forest. You'll see this one for inside page 24.
6: Well, for the Vanguard right now, yes, so for page 8, now they will kickstart the matter. They say APC Delta North primaries don't do it, they reach and Ned Nwoko, they do it in the yarn that one. He say they don't the rigger. For page 9, they say insecurity, Nigerians have constitutional rights to self defense. Who they yarn that one? Get yourself a copy of the newspaper, you could do it in, you go know who they yarn that one. Well, for page 5, they say oil subsidized. Exchange rate cabals want me dead. Who they hand this one? Now, Tinubu, you go know more about that if you do it. You get the newspaper. Well, nothing much on top of that one. Now for page 819, they say CBN retains a rate at 26.5%, says no FX market intervention. Daily Trust newspaper is still the drag leg on top of the ground. I don't know why it's like this, but maybe we'll know trust them again. It's not clear.
5: Okay, make I help you for here then. On top APC governorship primaries, Fubara withdraws as aspirant battle in 8 states. And of course, they put the news here. It continues for inside page 3 and for page 4. NDLEA record largest seizure of 480 billion naira worth of drugs. You mean this one for page 17. 9 people don't die for inside Kano, Ondo, Gombe. Lagos Road crashes. That one there for page 6. Assembly primaries, longest serving speaker, Barakat, Oduagwan, daughter, and others win. You'll see this one for inside page 30. ADC presidential ticket, Atiku, Amechi, Ayatuddin to know their fate by May 25. That one are 4 days time. You'll meet this one for inside page 5. Your votes will count. Now, so INEC Chamudeyan, you'll see this one for page 5. Nigerian airports on red alert over Ebola. That one there for page 19. Airlines raise fear amid rising fuel price. You also meet this one for inside page 19. And now all we say we get for inside Daily Post this morning. Now then be that. May we just go drink water again. And when we come back, yes, it'll be time for us to kickstart with Health Matter. So no go anywhere. Money runs still there on the biggest B and E
6: in the industry.
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1: Now broke him broke, he no keep his
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1: The same money no dey.

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And you have to keep on moving on. 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

0: 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Welcome back for that one. 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So you need money runs for the biggest B and E in the industry. Check your Google right about now. At 28 minutes, 9 o'clock. Basically, we come up for 9 o'clock today. Not Thursday, yes, sir. And today, not the 21st day of the month of May 2026.
1: You know, see, as this month run,
0: I like that.
1: Maybe that time when you just entered the market, shout out, yeah, yesterday. See, now, how many more days to go? Just 10 more days, and we're over.
0: I like that.
1: Before you, we don't enter inside the middle of the year, it is well with your soul. For you, where they listen to us, how the level be for your own side. You don't chop breakfast or you never break your own fast until 12. You won't break them all until 1.
0: Like us.
1: So which one you will do? You don't drink your water because even me now, they always try to make Ima drink water. Ima don't infect me with non-drinking water habit. See, wait, I don't drink since morning.
0: I told you.
1: You have infected me with your
0: I told you.
1: Your bad behavior of not drinking water.
0: I tell you, say it's gonna happen.
1: I know it's not gonna happen. Because I need hydration. If you don't want to make your body the wrinkle, it better make you drink water, but then you hydrate yourself. And if you notice, say your body, especially your hand side, you don't see, say, be like your hand on the jaw, your hand on the be like a rubo person, like
0: water.
1: Old man hand or old woman hand, they drink water, and at the same time. If you want buy hand cream, yes, where you will need for that your hand, make sure you buy the one where get correct ingredient, correct hydration ingredient like ceramide. Ceramide, now C-E-R-A-M-I-D-E. Ceramide. You see this ceramide, so I don't really use them for my hand for some time now, and I want to show you my difference. And I use them more for this hand. Look at this hand. Look at this one.
0: What difference is it? I'm not like you.
1: Different you don't see the difference.
0: This one look like newborn baby. Why this one look like your age?
1: So because I've been want to check the difference. What thing this ceramide do? And I don't use them for like 3 days now. I can't see say this one is
0: just 3 days.
1: Yes, 3 days. Now I don't use them.
0: So the ceramide. This one for this and 3 days. How many days you don't use this one?
1: I never used. No, I've not been really using it on this one. So now why? If you see this one, you go see say now. Two different people, whereas not the same person, but just because I will focus more on my left hand than my right. So now it means that I will need to be using more too on this one, so that this one too, it will look like this one. So ceramide day are very, very good, yes, for you to be using so that your skin go day hydrated. And Madam Agnes, before we continue, today now your birthday. Aww. Yes, Madam Agnes from VI.
0: Happy birthday.
1: Oh, you have to pray at her because she has confused.
0: Happy birthday to you, Madam Agnes. God will answer all your secret prayer and those prayers that you have been praying in the public. All of your prayer, in fact, including what you know, even things say you need. And I want him be God. In go do it, in go answer him. Your the journey, you know, the strength to carry on this 365 new day. We want kickstart. We don't kickstart today. So he will give you wisdom, knowledge, and understanding. He will give you challenges. We won't face your front like this. He will see the David in you and he will run away. You understand? This new year, they open new chapter, new doors. Whole things passed away, all your sins already forgiven. I make sure that. So
1: all things are brand new.
0: All things are brand new right now. It's a brand new Mother Agnes.
1: Yes,
0: the one you know yesterday is no more. And this is a brand new one.
1: And so it be.
0: If to say you talk yesterday, if you want to change your color too, the color for your change today. But we like you like this, no problem. Happy birthday to you once more.
1: I'll not be only Madam Agnes. Mr. James.
0: I don't see for him.
1: Nah, in birthday too today. And he said, me and Madam Agnes share the same day. So now you know your birthday meets.
0: Location. Come on, studio. Come on, jollificate with you.
1: Hello. Another person, young girl from Alimo, share today. Let us know. Say, he own that tomorrow. I will be May 22. Yesterday, now my brother own. A day before yesterday, now one of our listeners from Dublin Island, Mr. Fawaz, now he own. That day before yesterday, on my brother's anniversary, wedding anniversary. We also do so. May May they feel with plenty okay. activities, you know. If you don't do birthday, you will do marriage. If you don't do marriage, not you will do Ikoma. If you don't do Ikoma, you will do anniversary. You will just look for, you know.
0: Not like one everybody will do birthday.
1: Oh, for your own side, for me. Me, come. I don't understand.
0: Okay, sorry. I don't forget about it.
1: Hey. You know, now, why, and I get your side. You don't look for somebody for
0: we
1: your
0: We don't
1: side.
0: Reach 21. Now, why I forget?
1: I don't understand.
0: Second. Second to 21.
1: Man, not
0: 19 days.
1: I think they receive birthday gift. Now this Sunday, this one come.
0: They do too much.
1: They do too much. So when they talk, it's a story of the God. So my birthday is throughout the month.
0: No problem. I forget. But then any other person I know.
1: You know this.
0: But then Mother Agnes, them and the rest.
1: Happy birthday once again to you people. Okay, so today we want to talk about Ebola. Now we want to talk about this on top of the matter. Since Ebola, now the talk way they everywhere, WHO then to the dot of the matter. Even some countries, they like the US now, they don't close their gates to some certain countries way now Ebola country. I'm so sorry, sir, I call them Ebola country, like Congo, Uganda. They don't talk to anybody, they made not let anybody from those countries to enter inside US. Make them not carry their own. Radio can't spoil their own blues. So they don't talk. So now why we talk to UK? Today, let us talk about this Ebola. Since it is what is it waiting the trend right now. And even our own country, Nigeria, now, and they don't put some certain measures on ground for our airport as well to prevent Ebola from entering into our own country, Nigeria, because Ebola is not something to use to play at all. And I think at some point they say make people go to chop a bush meat, make them reduce the amount of bush meat where then they chop. So at some point I think plenty I think I take matter naive on top and make I no lie to you. So we will talk about Ebola today. Naive, we won't do it, we won't as touch light arm. So what will be Ebola? In case you don't know what Ebola means, Ebola disease, they caused by a group of viruses known as auto-Ebola viruses, formerly Ebola virus. So these viruses can cause serious sickness that without treatment, it can even bring death. This auto-Ebola, maybe auto-O-R-T-H-O, auto-Ebola viruses, where they first discover them, they first discovered in the year 1976 for inside the Democratic Republic of Congo. And normally they say, in fact, primarily they will find them for inside the sub-Saharan Africa. Sub-Saharan Africa. Now, there they see Ebola, you know, primarily. So, this Ebola can't get different types. Yes. Not be just one type of Ebola there. They say there are four types of auto Ebola viruses where they cause sickness for inside people. Number one, now the Ebola virus, the species, auto Ebola virus, Zairense. The Zairense, now Z-A-I-R-E-N-S-E. The second one, now Sudan virus, the species, now auto Ebola virus, Sudanese. This one, now they cause Sudan virus disease. Then there is the Thai forest virus. The other one, this person, now auto Ebola virus, Thymus. Hey, God. All these names safe. Thymus. They say that one, they cause the Thai forest virus disease. Then this last one, Now the name of this one, Bundibugyo virus. It won't specify now auto Ebola virus Bundibugyo ness. Now in the cause the Bundibugyo virus disease. Two other types of Ebola viruses. They say that those ones never really affect people to date. That one and the Reston virus. So from the name, you see the rest. You never do it. You never start to affect people. Reston virus and the specify now. Auto Ebola virus rest on SA. Oh God. They say this one don't cause disease. It don't cause disease in non-human primates. That is, they say this one, no be human, if they affect like that, like that. No be human being, if they affect animals.
0: Hey.
1: Then there is the Bombali. Bombali virus. The old person, auto Ebola virus, Bombali. Thing. Hey, God. This one, they say, na bat, they get them.
0: Bat.
1: Yes. Bat. Now, they get them. So, this Ebola matter, you pass, be careful. I hope so you don't learn one or two. Ebola disease, they say it is severe, often a fatal illness for inside humans. And the average Ebola disease case fatality, they are around 50%. The case fatality rate, they say if you vary from 25 to 90% in past outbreaks, any intensive support care with rehydration and treatment of symptoms, now they improve, make person survive. Now they improve the survivor. Waiting with the symptoms. Signs and symptoms of Ebola. People where they live, where get Ebola disease, they say they feel they experience dry symptoms early in the course of this sickness where they start. So the symptoms include fever, ache, pain, fatigue. As the person becomes sicker, the illness typically go progress to what they call the wet symptom. And if you include diarrhea, vomiting, and unexplained bleeding. When we come back, we'll talk more about that. No go anywhere.
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5: Yeah, man.

0: Oh yeah, now yes, welcome back from that break, and of course we still go on top of the arrangement of the Thank God It's Thursday edition of Money Runs. Becky Blizz and Emmanuel Laugh. But right now we'll be BEF favor. They say hi to you people. They say she needs our the banter which they get with our listeners there. Oh yeah, now they talk about Ebola. Yes, because now Ebola now they talk with it everywhere. Right now, and before we go break, I let you know what in Ebola be, the types of Ebola virus where they, and the signs and symptoms then of Ebola. Yes, so how long did it take for a person to start to the show say he or she gets Ebola? They say person will get Ebola to start to the sick between 2 to 21 days after contact with this auto Ebola virus. However, on average, symptoms they begin 8 to 10 days after you do it after exposure. What will be the risk factors then? What will the people where we say they fit easily get Ebola? Number one, people where they care for person will get Ebola without proper infection control method. That is, they know where they are, they are PEP, the same way supposed to wear. You just they treat person will get Ebola, you don't prevent yourself from getting it to get them. The virus is what they cause Ebola disease, pose little risk to travelers or the general public. But the person where they care for person where get Ebola, the person feel easily get them. How Ebola they spread? People feel get Ebola through contact with the body fluids of an infected, sick, or dead person. Yes, if person where get Ebola die, and the fluid, maybe the as the person they swell. You know, so when person they spread, you get some water away, go there, the person body. So if the water touch you where you don't get Ebola, you forget that. If person will get the disease, will never die. The person they ask you, and the action, this thing drop the fluid from the nose or ask you. Some people have a mouth spit go come out. The spit or the any fluid drop on top, maybe a surface, and you don't know. You say you can't go carry your hand put for that surface, you can't mistakenly go they scratch your nose, you put that hand for your nose, or you put the hand for your mouth, you see also get Ebola, you understand? Or if you now kiss, you go kiss the person will get them tell her bye, you understand? Because the as they kiss and they do the saliva exchange, you forget what you forget Ebola. But if you see a shish on your something, you say okay, I love you, love me. You not even protect yourself from condom, from two condom. You can't do before you know you pack yourself. You don't get what you don't get Ebola with that, as you know, use condom. You understand? Or the person will get Ebola, the sweat touch you. You only have meat. What do you mean, Ebola?
1: You only have meat.
0: How you feel prevent yourself from getting Ebola? Number one, avoid contact with body fluid. Yes, they say the blood of person will get Ebola. If the blood touch you, you will get Ebola. The urine itself, urine of the person will get Ebola. You know, say some people, especially women, when they go toilet, they go do number two. I don't want to paint this thing for people's head. As they do pow, for inside the toilet, this thing like this, sometimes they splash, come meet woman from where you see, sit down. Or you as a man, you slash, meet you. So, saliva, sweat, vomit, breast milk of the person will get Ebola. If you go put the time you put you they like breast where you put down for my the actually they get milk, you put down, you get them. I don't know how they talk. I'm not it fluid, semen, vaginal fluid from people where are sick. You see, say your person will get Ebola sick. You see, say let me just me then I will just the tip. I'm not do too much. Let me just say, hey. You put that, you get that. So, so semen from person whenever even recover from Ebola disease on the testing shows that. So you have to wait. Don't talk. Okay, this person done they treat himself. They let the person treat himself. You make them talk. Say, okay, you are free from Ebola. If not, if the person is not free, you go and burn you see. You burn you see like this, you get Ebola straight. Then they say always avoid contact with clothes, beddings, needles, medical equipment or other items where person will get infected, will get infected by Ebola. Maybe the clothes where the person don't wear during they say I'm not supposed to do it in to touch those kind of clothes. The bed sheets where the person will get Ebola sleep on top. And don't, if you want, make sure you wear your PEP, your BI, they will take mm-hmm. talker. You understand? Uh-huh. So, now if not need to, they use for the person to, you need to make sure, so you say you wear glove. Make sure, so you need to not pinch you for hand. Because if you pinch you, you don't go. Uh-huh. So, the body of someone who is suspected of, for instance, as part of a funeral burial practices, you need to avoid them too. They say bats, avoid bats, forest and antelope. Now, what they can say, not now, especially for those in Congo and Uganda and all those places. It's not now that they should have to be shopping bush meat. So, anything bush meat, they need to avoid them. Antelope, they need to avoid them. Primates, bloody fluid, raw meat from this or no animal, they need to wait, they need to avoid that. And another way, where so you feel help yourself, yes, now the PEP, you need to wear your personal protective equipment. If you come in contact with people where they're sick or we don't die for as a result of Ebola, you need to wear something to cover yourself, because their blood and body fluids or objects covered their where they covered with their blood or body. If you touch you, you feel do it, you feel better. And then another thing about this one, they say if you want to prevent yourself from getting Ebola, you need, they say you cannot, don't travel to a region where they don't talk to Ebola, don't do it. See me now, for example. The small money where I know if you travel, go Europe. I say make I go Uganda. Now that time Ebola carrying his face come. I know say my mama go there happy with this news. Now say how long we show. Say okay, well, I cannot travel to any Uganda. Come on, Ebola was in Nigeria. So I cannot even go to the Uganda again because I won't go there before. Say at least because our naira is big beside their own currency. So if I change 1 million naira, for example, and I'm a big girl for inside Uganda. You know, but unfortunately, Ebola is saying you cannot come here, do your big in your country. So now I cannot go there. So if you want, if you are listening to me, you are planning to go to some Ebola region, you need to cancel. Don't go there again for now until they don't talk, say Ebola don't come out from those kind of country. Then you need to monitor your health too. Yes, if you return from any area, maybe you just come back from Uganda, for example. You need to go and quickly monitor your health for 21 days. Now, they go checkmate you for 21. They go isolate you to be sure. So you never carry Ebola come meet us for Nigeria. So you go need to seek medical care immediately. You start to develop some of the symptoms when we don't mention earlier on. Somebody they ask Rebecca, how did they do tests and diagnosis for Ebola? Healthcare providers they order what they call polymerase chain reaction, PCR blood testing, to take diagnose Ebola disease in people wasting their life. They will also do blood testing, you know, for auto Ebola virus antibodies to see if the patient recently been get Ebola disease. Somebody being tested for Ebola, when they don't test somebody get Ebola, they will need to do it to isolate the person. The person they will separate them from other people. You understand? Separate them. So yeah, go and stay somewhere else. Don't come and mingle with people. Separate you from other people in a healthcare facility until results come out, confirm, say you are waiting, you are free. You understand? Uh-huh. So the patients, who are the people that have a chance of surviving? Now one, people where we say they receive fluids and electrolytes by mouth or into their veins. Medicine, people who don't collect medicine to support blood pressure, reduce vomiting and diarrhea, and to manage fever and pain. Treatment for other infections if they occur. Now the supportive care we then get for patients maybe say they don't already test for the HIV, they try to treat them. So all these things are waiting, they will put in consideration for this set of people. And I remember there was one time where one woman died of Ebola. I mean, I said, one doctor, not really her. She got plenty doctors who don't die as a result of Ebola. But you get one particular woman. I don't forget the year when we say it happened. Doctor, yes, thank you, Dr. Ada Dede Buru. I think that's her name. Yes, and our news actually, you know, it flew everywhere that time. And the doctor will die. This incident happened for August 2014, to be precise. I think at that time, Dr. Ameyo Stella Adedevo, she be Nigerian physician, will die. And they credit her, you know, with the fact that she tried her best to reduce the widespread of Ebola epidemic in Nigeria. She been placed one patient zero, Patrick Sawyer, for quarantine, you know, despite pressure will come from the Liberian government. When threatened by Liberian officials, they want the patient to be discharged to attend the conference. She can't resist. She said, no, you cannot allow this man to just get out to the public. You know, say this is for the greater public good. So this man, despite the pressure will come from the Liberian government, she said, no, they not even release this man to go for this conference. She's known for preventing the Nigerian Indus case from leaving the hospital at the time of diagnosis. She played a role. This madam, Dr. Ada, may God continue to the rest of us. Somehow, they say that she helped our country to reduce the spread of this virus in 2014. Unfortunately, this woman, they can't confirm. She said she don't test positive. At the end of the day, she was tested positive for the Ebola virus disease, and they tried to treat her. Honestly, they tried to treat her, but unfortunately,

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Yeah,

0: say she love me to return. 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
1: Fullest.
0: She loves it when I kiss her.
1: Kiss her.
0: She loves it when I hug her.
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0: 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Mm-hmm. Eh, I'm sure that you understand.
2: I love find you. I love find back. Step it, you know I love me. No Elijah. Shall you know you said it? Shall you know you said it? Shall you know I want you? Let you know the Elijah.
0: Because it's sweet like Oreke, Oreke, Oreke. So back to me like a movie.

0: Mercury Pituri, Honey Bunny, Cuddle Bunny, Cupcake, Sweetheart, Hello Bay, Sweet Tim, Mwa, Baby, Skibborobo, Skibbo, Skibborobo, Skibbo, Eva, She, Baddest Joe.
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0: Hey, yo, man, what's up, people? They call me Joel, aka Mr. Lover Lover. 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
1: Yeah. Well, when you sabi ne nigga, papa na make a nail, mucha neche boom, a piece lend a bell, lemon kusim fe bell, if also from a bell, as long as none name the kiki is in the long and never go, so kick and make me the cool be moo at all, my came for the mo, a bitch if you know more, we may charge a tamper, one goes in a tamper, if you make a tamper, the kiki is here a pump, a fiana baloso, but can jay butago, fasten a melano, if any you can honor. Come and get the chairs up. Come here, come pull on the city cable. But you can make a voice in the Uziako. And as a nurse, names enough for you and love. As a gaze, laugh up. And the life of man, no one. You want me, Lord, and no car. And I'm little to copper. Take everything to copper. You can say, oh, no. Yeah, one deal on kitty, funny man and kitty couple. Watch my cup overflow, I got what I'm with it. Would walk on a mini, never, ever, even anymore. I want them a pimp, wearing these sims. This mass is in, I try to show you reason. But for panicking is in, and there be no believing. In my habit, I'm with him, every day I be winning. In a football on this sim, even less than ever since. Nakobi mo, Sachima Kobi mo, na you to do, upon the beach mo, na you they run the show, make a no go below, my go but you the wrong mo, if I do be you, yeah, add the matif, some cut on the baptist, and break it on the captive, it change it on the baptist, it was Sugama Nazo, I said the matter Nazo, the Bunyo Nazo, the Bakamua for Nazo. It's in Kankanegi, the mama doggy hatata, my lord, you maka, you can get you maka, because you're family more, because you're no fancy more, you're salary room, because you're no man more. I see long, you're facing one the model, see what you're seeking on, I know my lap along, but I'm not the rubber, if you're not the tamano, if you're not the tamano, if you're not the punoco, I see now the mafia can be me a cape for gum, I wonder what the Hanaka, if I cape for gum. Wa cake gum, shaka kedu gum, manaka wa chagum, mana bae butum, omu wana maka, ndilo na kwaka, chimmele madad, kitabu mundamwa, mwa mutana mwa.

0: Yeah, so Nigeria FM 102.7 station where they give you what you need and what you not, what you not think. So you need check your Google right about now, 10 minutes and which basically will come up for 10 o'clock today, not Thursday. Yeah, so the number 21 day of the month of May 2026. Agogo right now, 9 be that time. We'll be so they do it. Would they thank both Baba God, both people left, right, and center? We don't do it where they don't show themselves for our lives. Yes, yeah, so grateful. Gratitude Thursday name this one right now with the biggest B and E in the industry. They wonder which station be this, and Nigeria FM 102.7. I talk, I will give my officials Nigeria FM 102.7.
1: So before you continue, Babadi, let us know. Say you get emergency, say you don't go show today. So for those of the expected program, FRSC and you, we apologize on the behalf. Say that particular segment, no show. But no worry, just like space, we go do it in. No, just like matter, we will feel that space.
0: You get it? The rhyme, they do it, they enter. But anyway, you know what they do now. The number is 0810013 0349. I call them again for slow-mo. 0810013 0349. Call us, let us know who be that person will be say you're grateful for. One way or the other, we will say you don't prove to you, say truly, I can't talk, say I will stand behind you, I will stand beside you, and I will lead you to where you want to go to. You understand? Either not by money or by advice, so you not get where to stay, he give you. You not get clothes to wear, go work, he borrow you, you return them back neatly. You wash them, iron, and return them back. You understand? Now, marriage, you won't do. Instead of me go rent moto, you know, they come borrow you car to fit, do it, you carry both your wife and your family, you know, move them around. Yes, you want, you do wedding. No place to stay, where your people go stay, they give you entire either in a hotel or in an apartment where you put your family there, they stay there, everybody they're very comfortable and all of that. You understand? Now the time to do it, to say thank you, you know they do enough. Yes, you know they do enough. So now another opportunity for you to do it, to say thank you, sir, thank you, ma, thank you, oga, thank you, sir, thank you, your boyfriend, girlfriend, wife, and mother, father, uncle, everybody where you be right now. So Bikonu, you guys they very grateful to that person. Where I go kickstart the matter from my very end. Yes, I get two people where we say they know they do me, they don't listen to me. One of them, yes, I don't forget this man, Mr. Justin John or something. I don't the sharp shot, I don't forget. Never my nickname with always gonna that one day. Nah, they know about there. And also, one the very first person who first showed me what did the console of a radio station look like. Yes, he did my school for Last Protect that year. Every time now they do it, they listen to me. So, a very big one to you because that from that small road will not show me that I don't do it. He carry me reach this corner wide because he sent me a message right now. Say, in they listen to me. I said, make I do it. He cut cap. Give you right now in them na Genesis the way they start the Bible. So you Genesis and Mr. I think that John, I don't forget his name, you know, where also they do the matter for that school that year. I don't know if last protect radio still the function, but now in the mouth they play. So who be that person will be saying what we think you won't appreciate this morning? Yes, who be that person? Let us know. 0810 013 0349. I call them again. 0810 013 0349.
1: Even if now your mother-in-law, you want to wait, you want to say a very big thank you. So especially if you be a woman who just born, you know, at you don't say this will go matter. It's not a sword, it's not a small something thing to come and do. You got some mother-in-laws where we say they don't even send you, they don't send your papa. Whereas some mother-in-law do. As to the in fact, as your husband, they come on me, it's a boy. Mama and a boy like this. Ha! The next motto where they come Lagos, they don't enter inside that motto, reach your side, come meet you for hospital or go straight to the house to start to prepare, you know, for your coming back home. They make sure say everything they okay. You know, mother-in-law, so we need to do summer them, sorry, the group, the better mother-in-law. So mother-in-laws, they will be saying they're wicked. So mother-in-laws, they will be saying they're good. You want to say a very big good thank you to your mother-in-law. Maybe that time you brought your mother-in-law can't do omugo for you. If your husband no can't get mama, now your own mama can't do omugo. If you also want to say a very big thank you to your mommy for a job well done, you understand? For a job well done. Because now your mama will bath your picking. After she bath your picking, she go help you use water water for your body. You understand? She don't go kitchen in the morning to make sure that she make pap for you so that you can drink like this milk to come out for your breast. Well, baby, go waiting, go drink, go belly full. They make sure that everything is shall go well. You understand? So mother-in-law, they just tell you. So you know this period, eh? Nobody enter inside kitchen. Everything where you go chop.
0: And your husband.
1: From breakfast to lunch to dinner. The doctor said, don't worry, I'm going to be the one to handle everything for you. You just be doing waiting, enjoying yourself, rest. You understand? Rest your body and just be waiting, feeding the baby they go. You want to say a very big thank you to that one. Let us say some people they don't just give you bottle of water, they give you a well. You know, there is a difference between giving somebody a bottle. Because if you give somebody a bottle of water, the person will see they're thirsty.
0: Mm-hmm.
1: You will still come back, please, can I have another bottle? You come back after this summer, can I have another bottle? But if they give you well, there is no need for you to start looking for bottle. You
0: at
1: get
0: all.
1: The source mm-hmm. of the water. Now, to just go to the well, you know, use a family. That Ifami.
0: Now I'm going to lose.
1: What should be that? What do they call them? The name in English.
0: I don't know the English name.
1: You know the English name. That's the way you will take it. Drink
0: to fetch water for well.
1: Ifami in Yoruba, but I don't forget the name in English. So these people, the one because don't give you the well, you just carry your own Ifami, go and take water and drink to your satisfaction. Mm-hmm. So you want to say a very big thank you to that person. We not just give you bottle, the person give you a well. The person not just give you fish, it teach you how to be a fisherman. You want to say a very big thank you to that person. Now why we being here? And of course, if now your wife would they take care of the affairs of the house, you want thanks for your job well done. You want thank your husband, your odogu parent. When they give you money, before you ask like this, you don't say, baby, you have for 5,000. You don't say, no, you are too big for that kind of money. You ask for 5,000, give you 50K. You ask for 50K, give you 5M. You ask for 5M, you say, oh, baby, it's too small. Let me give you 50 billion. You won't thank you, don't look banana. Let us know. And the number they are available for you to start to do all that. Me, I want to call you midday. Yes, I know if you know they listen to radio. Olumide, I want to thank Olumide for this gift where Olumide give me. Because he asked me that time, Rebecca, what do you want for your birthday? I tell him, say, oh, I don't mind if you give me four tire. I'm going to collect. He abused me that time. So, no. So, yeah, it is. Where do you want me to be that kind of money to give you four tires right now? But you can't ask me, so what else do you want for your birthday? I say, okay, I want what? I want a MacBook. I just talk and you can't speak it. So don't worry, your MacBook shall come. So in 2 weeks' time, you shall receive it. And on this Sunday, now in the bookmark, I be that MacBook. Although I need to wait. I wait for Imao because I don't want to disgrace myself. I say, Imao, until you come. But you know, so after you come, obviously, I just carry. I say, Ma, we have it. Come and do it. Come and do it. Because I do a lot when it comes to all this MacBook and the rest of it. I don't know how to use that. So you might don't set everything. So I thank you, Ma, too. Because as they come like this, you know, waka today. I say, Ma, no, we are sitting with this.
0: They deny me of mocking my waka.
1: But at the same time, you know, as a sister in law, I need
0: well,
1: to.
0: Well, not true. I need to. If I know she's working like that,
1: you bet.
0: I just call them, I just say, if you do any, I will kind of have to go out.
1: So you got so we don't fix everything, and our MacBook is working well. So thank you, a very big thank you to him, and a very big thank you to Olibide for this particular gift.
0: A very big thank you to I called it cost to fix to pack and just small thank you to him.
1: okay, small thank you. It's not a small you want. No problem.
0: So why I'm thank you different from to just press 1, 2, 3, 4.
1: Okay. A very big thank you to Olumide and a small thank you to Ima, but it's not small. At least you did something. You do waiting, you know, go for your work.
0: I don't know what's that one, the same table with that, bro.
1: Good morning, Becca and Ima. If I'm in a drawer. And hey, at the talk of mission, a drawer. Well, thank you so much, AY, for my two.
0: Thank
1: and let
0: you.
1: Us also know who you want to say. A very big thank you to one number they tried to call us earlier on, but like my wife will be called. Wait, see, end the number. Let's just check so we can tell the person to call back.
0: Okay. 4233. Mm-hmm. Yes, 4233. Now back to back, so we don't call us.
1: So 4233. Try to call us back. Let us know who you want to say a very big thank you to. And of course, Madam Agnes, today on your birthday now, who you want to say a big thank you to? Say now, Almighty God, or you don't offer, you don't plan anything for yourself. Gentle stick. Are you going somewhere? What's your plan for your birthday? Maybe today. Let us know. Just share one or two with us so that we ourselves we will do what we go rejoice with you on top of this celebration.
0: Hello.
2: Hello. Good morning.
0: Good morning to you. Okay, on top of this number, this same number where we call you, they WhatsApp sender.
2: Okay.
0: You know they're proud of your words, so you won't say
1: no.
0: That.
1: Maybe if you say in voice, no sweet English. No. So you won't use our own voice to send the gratitude message to somebody. All right, the number never changed. That's 2081-001-30349. 081-001-30349. If I got boss too, or one of your colleagues, maybe you needed to go do something. Maybe I want emergency come. So the person stand. Nobody even knows. So you know there. The person properly go do it for you. Now still thank you.
0: Me, I need to tell the cabin for holding you down for like 1 week. Now like this is the spread wing. I did this. So thank me, God bless for me. Hello.
2: Hello. Good morning.
0: Good morning to you.
1: I've been trying an error. You do.
0: No, you just want greetings.
1: But I'm at the chat. One woman standing. As some people say, Becca, the energy the way you come bring come in, it's too much.
0: Ladies.
1: I think somebody is saying, "Man, is it Becca? You did before you come. I don't know they do any of this
0: in Christ."
1: I don't even run from alcohol. Mm. So when people ask me, say, Becca, which alcohol? I say, which alcohol, Nibo?
0: No, me, I don't. Since 2013, I don't realize that alcohol no they get you energy. If you get energy yourself,
1: yeah,
0: when you beat people, that's what they take. Now that I discover, say I don't waste my time. I don't waste my kidney.
1: So I don't they say alcohol is not really my forte. Let I put them like that. Mr. Gentle, different from Gentle Sticks. So, okay, Mr. Gentle. Yeah, you did a gentleman.
0: Yeah.
1: I did work and nobody plan, but I thank God for being alive. Okay, that one too, you want to take to celebrate. Mm-hmm, you understand? Mm-hmm. May we take this voice note before we continue?
3: I want to say big thanks to somebody, but I will not mention the person's name. But it's not she's a she, but she did discover herself.
1: Mm.
3: But she did a lot in my life. I even thank her much and much. My name is
1: But you say it's a she. But this she is she listening to Nigeria FM so that she will know that it's the she that you are talking about.
0: It sounds like you know when your ex do a lot, but you know later marry, but your wife they listen. Like we can thank her. But my wife is gonna say no.
1: Okay, we see them here. Yes, and we'll go drink another water again. Mm-hmm. When we come back, hopefully more voice minutes go don't drop. And messages too, go down wrap, and you go down there ready to do what to talk to us about your gratitude Thursday. You know, I told you this morning you begin.
0: You do not lie, not be waiting the thing sound like you know, like now she not know say she helped me, but she helped me, but I'm not gonna mention her name. Mm-hmm. So thank you.
1: It is well. It's not me that said it, Sha. It's not me. It isn't me. It is Ima that said it. We come back.

I want organ music. I want organ music. I want organ music. I want organ music. I want organ music. I want organ music. I want organ music. I want organ music. I want organ music. I want organ music. I want organ music. I want organ music. I want organ music. I want organ music. I want organ music. I want organ music. I want organ music. I want organ music. I want organ music. I want organ music. I want organ music. I want organ music. I want organ music. I want organ music. I want organ music. I want organ music. I want organ music. I want organ music. I want organ music. I want organ music. I want organ music. I want organ music. I want organ music. I want organ music. I want organ music. I want organ music. I want organ music. I want organ music. I want organ music. I want organ music. I want organ music. I want organ music. I want organ music. I want organ music. I want organ music. I want organ music. I want organ music. I want organ music. I want organ music. I want organ music. I want organ music. I want organ music. I want organ music. I want organ music. I want organ music. I want organ music. I want organ music. I want organ music. I want organ music. I want organ music. I want organ music. I want organ music. I want organ music.

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6 a.m. to 11 a.m. Monday till Friday, money runs. You can't resist. Everybody say, Becca, Becca, Becca, Becca, please. The energy got there, Sunday, Monday radio. I need my laugh, laugh, your Monday companion. You already know, it's a good day. I say that day when they cool the pressure. When you wake up, you know it's a brand new day. Start up your day, Becca, Becca, Becca, Becca, please. I need my laugh, laugh. Make cool. You know, say, Ninja FM.

0: All right, yes, welcome back from that break. And of course, because today and Thursday, no do show up, so we will throw your mind back to some correct do. Before that, the Girl of My Life by Paul Play Dairo, we give you appreciation by Chief Dr. Oliver Dekwe. Dekwe. Lady J, is it Chief Oliver Dekwe or Dekwe?
1: The cook. No, we get
0: okay,
1: a message.
0: This
1: person, he sent message, he say, we can start from the beginning. He said, good morning, Nigeria FM. Say, please help me thank my guy / fiancé for being supportive and loving. I pray that God continue to bless him and keep him for me. Mm-hmm. I love him.
0: I will not like love.
1: Thank you. You know, okay, Precious Ogbonna. Name be a name.
0: Hi, Prashi.
1: One of the stuff this one that they do. Stop this thing.
0: This kind of love, serious love.
1: I think another message there. Okay. Oh, okay. Not be.
0: All right, going back to WhatsApp. Good morning, Beck. Oh, maybe we take this call first then. Hello.
2: Hello.
0: Hi, the color, please.
2: Beck, how you doing now?
0: Adela, Adele.
2: I'm not going to talk. Imagine you're not appreciating me now. Make I not appreciate you too now.
0: When you talk, make I know. You don't talk, Amo. You don't talk anything.
1: Me,
0: like that.
1: I get that kind of power. Oh, yeah.
2: No. Why you don't acknowledge the people when they encourage you? You let do your back, giddy back.
1: You na landlord, they're not the no leave no transfer. Now you get with a borrow appreciation from you, say sir, can we just give some people small?
2: How you doing?
1: I did for sir. Mm-hmm.
2: I want wish Paras happy birthday. You say some days ago, I think before yesterday, the 9th, we talk well. You say Venom. You know, wish me happy birthday. I say, sorry, I don't forget. And before that, we talk, I remember the date.
0: Yeah.
2: But when the date called me, I can't forget.
0: Yeah.
2: So I can't say I'm going to call you yesterday, make at least we do video for her. We just appreciate her. I can't forget again. So, Paras is a very good person. You know, through you, I get to meet him. I get to know him. I never even meet him on a person.
0: Mm.
2: But since we actually really love what we are doing, Happy Arena, they be a very good, supportive person to Happy. Anything we want to do for the group. If I call on him, he they always respond. You know, it don't become a personal party, you know. So I think this lady dog I always talk and don't make us to meet one or two people when we become a one, you know, son.
0: Yeah.
2: I appreciate Mr. Paras. God will bless you for all the good things they do for humanity, you understand? Because you know that kind of person you just be, you know, son, he likes solving problems of people. So God will bless you.
0: Mm-hmm.
2: And again, happy birthday to you once more. You know, son, God will continue to take you higher, you understand?
0: Amen.
2: You go higher, you higher, you understand?
0: Amen.
2: You know, you never die young, you understand? So,
0: amen.
2: God will bless you for the beauty where they do.
0: Amen.
2: So, big up, my brother. You know? So, when I get better day.
1: Thank you, sir. Thank I get you better day too, sir. Thank you.
0: Okay, good morning. Ima, Becca and Ima, laugh. Once again, I'm here to say thank you to God Almighty for allowing me to see today. I want to say thank you to those who have sent me messages on this day. As I have been celebrated today, may Almighty God bless you all and all your expectations shall come to pass. Hey, Madam Agnes from VI, yes. Now she actually dropped that message for those who don't wish her happy birthday. So, and if your birthday also falls today, even if we never mention your name, because you know, send us message to say, okay, today is my birthday, but your mind. I don't know, there's something now, just be different breed, honestly. You get a friend, if I not just one, like two. Friends of mine, maybe say they be guys then. Do you go ask them, say, when is your birthday? They will say, I don't want you to know. I don't want to see.
1: Make
0: ask them, say, why?
1: July,
0: they say, because I don't want you to celebrate.
1: Should I review the secret?
0: What's the secret? Why? I know the like me person they wish.
1: Not be say we not wish her, we not love her, we not like her.
0: So wait.
1: Now the fact say some people they use as agenda.
0: I don't understand.
1: Go buy sorty will be say they got to expect the guy to double and triple and when he reach their turn. Now why would they always have? So when he just shock you, just wake up in the morning, just say, now I bet they you know go do things so go shock you. So when you reach your turn, you can say, imagine you.
0: No, nah,
1: I
0: nah,
1: got
0: nah,
1: you this nah, kind of thing.
0: No,
1: nah, now nah, you not got you this kind nah, of thing.
0: Nah, nah, wait on a broke man mentality.
1: So
0: broke my mentality. See this person making me this thing.
1: He doesn't
0: celebrate his birthday.
1: If it be,
0: he does not celebrate his
1: birthday. He they hide them for other few reasons where they very related to this.
0: So now what is the talk? Say that reason he get as he be.
1: They very.
0: I beg if he as a man, you have another reason why you don't like
1: the person.
0: They celebrate you, you know. And make your friends and make them know when you did your birthday letter. So apart from this reason, we imagine you say because you know one give the present birthday.
1: No, people they use as
0: let us know because I don't think
1: you go buy tire. I got to spend more too.
0: Waiting shocked me because these people where they talk to, they be my friends. Mm. Now people where they give me something to drink my own birthday. Normally.
1: Yeah, I guess.
0: So
1: I
0: now
1: guess.
0: I they wonder. I when I say okay, when is your birthday? They say no, don't worry. I don't
1: some people get that reason for me. Now, if you ask me, I know you talk. I know you shout.
0: Ah, so you don't go tell us when your birthday reach. Now, when
1: I know to no be here now. These people are. I guess some people will be saying,
0: God. 1744.
1: Leave me alone. leave me alone. Look at people. Broke my.
0: Bring it to your baby like I broke my. But really, seriously.
1: Leave me alone.
0: Una they try for us. Why when the time wait for us
1: to go back
0: on
1: to be in a singlet, they can't go back and say, I know you really love me. I don't love it. Leave me. I don't love you.
0: Oh my God. I'm tired of you.
1: Leave me. I know they do condition.
0: Okay, from Ijesha. They say, good morning, Becky. Please, I want to do shout out to my love, Deborah.
1: Oh my God.
0: I'm wishing her all the best in life because today is her birthday.
1: Aww.
0: And I want her to have a wonderful day. Okay, aww, from Ijesha. I like when they're celebrating us. All these lovers. Lover, Mr. Lover. So maybe we could dedicate a song to all the our birthday people. Maybe say today fall on top of their birthday because we need to celebrate you. If you know they're there to listen to us, even we wait there here, you know, go easy for us to do it to sit down here to talk.
1: Mm-hmm.
0: And so maybe we dedicate this song from Sonny Ineji. Happy birthday. That is

0: say,
1: Happy birthday!
0: So then I'll do Shakara. If they try, then go for

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2: 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You can't resist. Everybody say, Becca, Becca, Becca, Becca, please. The energy got the standing on the radio. Animal laugh, laugh, your money companion. You reckon, though, it's a good day. I send that thing when they cool the pressure. When you wake up, you know it's a brand new day. Start up your day, Becca. Becca, Becca, Becca, please. Animal laugh, laugh. Make way. You know, say Naija FM. Oh, oh, oh, oh. To a ready know. Oh, oh, oh, oh. Money runs so deep, bro. Nobody can stop me from
3: international. Yes, on Naija FM 102.7. Especially they give you both what you need and what you know, what you not think, say you need. Wait till they make me laugh. Now, somebody they do, they appreciate somebody on top Instagram. Why? See, now they share story of how it did. It starts from she's just a sister in church to when. Now, the funniest part is say she won't go take photo shoot. You know, they like this sister straight. You know, even toast her. Now, photo shoot, she won't go do. Bros wear suit, follow her. You know, now so you reach there, you tell the photographer, say, with faith. Pre-wedding shoots before you know.
4: So, no, can't work.
3: With faith, can't work now. Nah, yeah. See there now. Nah, they left the America with two pickings. With faith, though, the bro saying broker than broke.
4: Yeah.
3: Percy, the escort Percy, just a sister in shell, she go take a photo shoot too. Now, they can say, ah, what's the deal? We say, just do pre-wedding shoots. In faith, you know, now the take-off finally become reality, so you know. But then, like we tell the talk, time never still do it, still go, still be there, just know who be that person you want to do it, you want the grateful to offer. Anyhow, you take do it, you take one time. Your sister-in-law, your mother-in-law, your father-in-law, in fact, your husband. The children where you born, where you talk to them, they listen to you. Your landlord will not give you bad house, you understand?
4: My landlord will give me bad house, so my people see they leave.
3: You know they talk about that one, they are not part of this. Maybe get off from this list. Now the ones where get conscience, we give you meter, where they say no, they on top, you understand?
4: They say no, they my meter.
3: Hey, you think about that one. You know, and your guy will be saying anytime when you call, say sir. Truly and truly. Headache, they worry me. I know if you can't work. You go say, take 2 days, not be one day, you know. And all those people will be saying, you get where you go reach. Yes, you get where you go reach. Upon all your preparation, I know somebody will be saying, the wife get belayed for normal delivery. Bro, when it reach time for this woman to born like this, they send our pressure. They call need extra 500,000 naira. Bros, no get. Now your guy around to say, he does support. I prepare. Nobody say, I prepare, but this one. He get as he do it as he be. Before you know, bros transfer the money straight to the hospital account. Because if he be say the bros won't do anything, he said no problem. Send that straight to them. And before you know, all those kind of people will be saying, no matter what he be, people go to tell you, say, the salary, you know, they know. You say, this is a guy, what he don't do me. Salary cannot do it. Let me stay here and work for him. He's a good human being, you understand? Who that person be? The number is 08100130349.
4: Good morning, yo, Naija FM. Even Auntie Becca, I wish you too many more years. AJ, more calendar to destroy. Lala, AJ Starboy from Obalinde. Thank you so much. Good morning, my people. In my brotherhood is part of sharing more.
3: Thank you. No, be so. No problem. We'll not argue. But the ones we don't put to us, now we dey talk. Why you go send me fruit salad of 2,500 naira? You reach your own bed now. You gotta give
4: now
3: me.
4: Now you dey know the kind guest where you get for your.
3: You
4: gotta,
3: give me.
4: We get guys when they say, when they want to do birthday, girls go tell them say, see, I've already booked a spa session for you because today is your day. Go for a spa session. Make them do a massage. Make them do everything for you. They do facials, they will do pedicure, manicure.
3: For that,
4: what kind of
3: ladies
4: do you
3: for that
4: have?
3: Bros, is that Tuli's problem?
4: I don't understand.
3: No, for that bros, don't jokes. Is that Tuli's problem?
4: What do you mean that is that Tuli's? Everybody needs massage at some point.
3: We know, but
4: it doesn't have to be a problem.
3: They always come before some things. You for just ask, you know, jokingly like I always do.
4: No, but there are some guys if they just say, so just do whatever you want to do, and it's still better past person who will carry box and singlet.
3: Well, it is
4: a book spare session.
3: I know, you know,
4: it's a book correct spare session for you, or maybe even go for Ama is like almost 200k.
3: I know, you know.
4: Hello.
3: True. But for that kind of bro, 200k. Hello.
4: Good morning.
1: Hello.
4: We can hear you.
5: Talk to us.
1: Hello?
4: We dey hear you. We are hearing you, sir. Ma. I say, sir. Hello, ma. We are hearing you, ma. Can you hear us?
3: We hear you. Okay, now this same phone. We just use answer call now.
4: I just want it cool with God and the family because my plus and minus one is someone's life. Now, because of the bill where they men earn, now you go still buy things for them all. Men feel it's just like a normal day. Okay, you are giving us the reason. Okay, so men feel it's just like a normal day, just like any other days. But now women, they push us guys to celebrate.
3: Bam.
4: Mentality of poverty too. Cost of growing up. They know they celebrate birthday for someone. So, Komora. Number five, family, whenever I see myself, we shop. Then, say now they won't celebrate birthday. Now then you won't celebrate birthday for, especially when the family plenty. Maybe they reach like 15 children. I don't want two birthdays. Okay, now your own reason. I need to give us. So I'm gonna play this voice note first before we continue.
6: Hello, good morning, Nigeria. I just want to tell you now, welcome back. We don't say, all the exam. We say go well. See you goes well. No way, compassion against that result.
3: No, Chapter's power.
6: Question against the results you have prospered by down. Chronicles chapter 2.
3: Verse 1.
6: Larry, all the way. You don't even say don't go away. Myself, I welcome myself back.
3: Okay,
6: yes.
3: Welcome back.
6: Welcome back. Leviticus chapter 1, verse 2.
4: Now, God, where? Both of you.
3: We can come on this side. Hello. Hello. Okay.
4: So what's going on that side, Malabo?
3: Not the person phone.
4: Because
3: we don't use the phone as a corner. Not the person.
4: It is well because we don't. They almost close the shop. So talk now or forever remain peaceful.
3: Hello.
1: Hello. Good morning.
3: Good morning to you.
1: My guy,
4: yes.
3: Now where we at?
1: Good morning.
4: We dey hear you.
3: We dey hear you. Talk to us.
4: We dey hear you. Hello.
3: You see, you dey wait for the response from your radio. Now, why you no go fit hear us? We dey always talk her. You dey wait for the response. Because even we dey hear ourselves. You get her. So, because you go dey mix them. When you would dey talk here, you won't hear yourself. So, you no go get them. You understand?
4: Well, now for there, I will close the show. Because the DJ, they don't dey wait. Maybe kickstart with waiting with across
3: the bridge.
4: So, we thank each one of you. We contribute to
3: it. Not of the matter.
4: On top of the matter, this morning on top morning runs. And of course, tomorrow, yes, now the last working day for us here. We hope it's not the last working day for you too. When we can come back on kickstart with the Time God, it's Friday edition of Morning Runs. So we're going to grab it now. And when we come back, there'll be our voice on top across the bridge before we pack our load come off from inside this. We don't do worship today.
3: No.
4: Okay, maybe go worship now. And we'll come back later.

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Baby, me way I down. 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Ah, you touch my baby, yeah.

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Niger FM don't bring this one for your listening pleasure, and we call them as you like them. From 9 p.m. to 11 p.m. during the week, you're going to hear Call Niger, that are music we don't dawn for Niger. We start Afrobeats every Monday. Then on Tuesday, you go enjoy African Boyoyo, will be the music of our brothers and sisters all over Africa. Wednesday now, yesterday old, and our music will not be fresh like a few years ago. Then we'll come give you native and old school throwback on Thursday, and this now songs from archives, where we say our

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1: Lemon.
2: Yes, lemon.
1: Lemon at 300 naira.
2: I've been using it for times now. And if you use them, wallahi, you go to sweat like this. Even if you sweat, put that hand for your armpit and try to smell it. Perceive that awful odor. Lemon is very good for your armpits.
1: Lemon.
2: I don't say you go do as well.
1: Lemon.
2: But another thing about them is if you want to use them, make sure say you know they expose yourself to sunlight. And the reason why we say lemon gets bleaching agents inside
3: them.
2: Yes. So now why I talk, say make sure say no be so when and the sun go day too the, much. Or maybe when you wear sleeveless. Because if it burn your skin. I don't see somebody the way you use the lemon, where the person can they wear sleeveless sometimes. And let's just say most times, not sometimes, and you know the place can't be dark. The person can still go mistakenly buy something we make the matter come worse. So I would advise you if you want also use the lemon. My armpit is not dark at all. Like the color of my skin, my armpit be. And I don't use that lemon like forever. Lemon is not expensive.
1: I know to say again, yes.
2: The one where they send Jerry. One is 500
1: naira. You see 500.
2: If you don't buy them, I they share them into four. Divide them into four. Like this.
1: That's not Becca. Please, so if you divide them into eight. If you divide them into four, there is space for another
2: four. So if not four, that means Monday, Tuesday, Wednesday, Thursday.
1: Into two. Or you cut a small like onion.
2: Yeah.
1: Then carry a small. You get up to like 10. Save if it's a big cut.
3: Even when you use the scented, get one time we busy. I think my early days in Lagos when I no fit afford some of these deodorants. Now scented soap I dey use.
1: Exactly, that one save the work.
3: I dey use scented soap. Then if I reach somewhere, because I carry them with me. Once I reach somewhere, and I know say I don't sweat small, I go enter the restroom, clean up again.
1: Use and wash all these things. The person who said this thing for me 1 month ago, they asked me, I never do psu before because now the same person and I buy up to like 5 of this one. And I can't even love this one because I can take it anywhere. Any small thing I don't do like this. I don't go like this. I never use this. Do I buy them? You don't need too much, but at least make somebody pay attention for the same space. What about mouth? Like some people they forget to brush. Oh my god.
2: No, I know. Some people they really say they
3: get some people get
2: medical
3: halitosis.
2: Yeah, medical problem. Yeah, with them. And some people too, they if you never talk, maybe even if you brush in the morning, you never talk for a very like for some hours.
1: Their mouth so it made you sing this.
2: So you better make you either put gum. Understand? To chew gum, just chew gum, especially those ones, or make you buy meat, any sweets, we get meat so that it refresh your breath. You want
3: because halitosis is actually treatable.
1: So, you see,
3: is it treatable? If you go dentist, they will tell you what to do about them. We even get dentists when they come next week, Tuesday, for Ask the Professional. So, these are one of the things that will go table
1: for her.
3: To let her know, say, okay, waiting. What can people do when it comes to this one? Because some people like what you go taste it, they brush, they use mouth fragrance, they do this one, all the same. So now I think that bacteria infection, when they don't enter your gum finish, and where the wallet
1: is. And they need to be able to cover mouth.
2: Some is the spiritual thing. The spiritual does not control the physical. Evil people now then send them to somebody.
1: May mouth to smell.
2: Yes.
3: Yeah, to drive people away now because when you start to talk now.
2: When your mouth don't smell, people no go around you. Your hair perfect go wrong.
3: That one I mouth. The people do even body self.
1: You can always do finish. And let me call they even do like this. Think it's enough. But this guy did talks. I'm like, I don't die.
2: Okay, maybe we should talk about this. This and just two things I will discuss before we come out from inside the building. And the reason why I'll carry this matter come up now, because of course, me and Lady J, we go shush to an extent, even if I

0: Never going nowhere now. But a man, I know the group, but God will come into your mind.
1: Amen.
0: You know, say people they talk about classism in the house of God. And this classism in the house of God, now something we don't go on for a very long time. When I say classism in the house of God, it means say for some churches, you get where poor people they sit down. You get where rich people they sit down. Sometimes ushers now waiting you where now they go fit, now they go take you, put you for some certain
2: seats.
0: If you dress well, you look sweet. Or shall we carry you comfort? Yeah, come and stay for the front. You will not dress like that. Madam, please go to the other side. You go to the other side. So, this person, he called you and said, well, something happened. And he was shocked with this thing that happened. He said, 2 Sundays ago for their church, he said, 2 families come forward for child education. Did you listen? He said, the first family, they looked very wealthy. Everything from their outfits to their gifts, they speak wealth. So as they come out, you know, with their family for child education, many people in the church joined them, you know, to do the dance,
2: to dance
0: and follow them to the front. So he said when they come call the second family, no glamour, no attention. Say the wife just wear one simple Ankara and the husband you just quietly carry one small envelope to present. He said before they reach the front, he said now only 3 people from the church join them to do this child education. Only 3 people. And then join them.
1: And then join them.
0: Yes, no excitement. He said, come be tapping friends. Say, ah. Say, make we join this family.
2: This family.
0: To celebrate because 3 people. And whereas they see almost all the church, now
2: follow that
1: first family. Because they get money.
0: So now I want to say, now time for this family. Now only 3 people. He can't tap his friends. Say, oh, yeah, let us join them and dance to the front. He said, after the service, now the husband can't come find us. The husband of the wife, the husband can't thank them. You know, he said they deeply happy, grateful. Like they grateful. Say that, see that small gesture, just joining them to dance to the front. Say he appreciate them so much. So because I kind of talk, say this thing only left as left him thinking. He said there is hardly space anywhere for a poor man. No money, no social love. He said sometimes not even family love. He said you know, in front of the talk and say, ah, so is it supposed to actually be like this? Even in the house of God.
1: You're not supposed to be like that, exactly. To be honest. You're not supposed to be like that. If you study the life of Jesus, Jesus na friend to the ones with society don't write off. The ones with society don't mash on top. Not me saying no get friends with who. But the people we hang out with the most now those we know to whom. Now if you remember the story of the widow, we give everything. Rich man come, carry 2 bags. Those days the currency
0: coins. Okay, gold, yeah.
1: Rich man come, carry 2 bags of gold, pour everything. If you say nah,
3: the
1: widow come now, just 2 she gets, and now all she gets, she drop them inside. Jesus said disciples say this widow, now she give the most past the rich person. Now if you want to use them judge our present day, just be like, say, I give you 10k. Somebody can't give you 2m. Be honest with yourself. In one way, give you 2m. Odogu.
0: Yeah.
1: Now,
0: so and that's why they say there's a difference between
1: thanks.
0: C for thanks. Thank you so much.
1: actually, and even the get one place for Ecclesiastes, where he said the voice or the words of a poor man no they respected. Because people they judge and based off of see
3: what he gets.
1: It good to get money.
3: Yes.
1: That one day. Even Bible say money they answer everything.
3: But
1: you see the source, very important. Because as if they enter like this, once the source they wrong, with a snap of a finger,
3: everything don't
1: go.
0: Well, maybe we go to some comment section before you come back to you. Somebody say, this is not about classism. Say the church is a community. Whether being rich or poor, you must belong to a department. If you are not known, you are not known. If you belong to a department, for example, no way your department will not come out and celebrate with you.
3: Bam.
0: Some people just come to church and warm the seat and leave. Whatsoever, and there are no impact whatsoever, and you want everything to come to you without making effort. No effort to connect with people. You just come to church, and before the grace is over, you're out.
3: Yeah.
0: So that kind of person will be say, Now warm seat, you can't the warm seat. Mm-hmm. So there's no way people could come out to come celebrate with that person, unlike person we get maybe they choir department.
2: They almost all the department.
0: Marshal department. So it's easier for people to now follow part, so because of the community. You beg to differ, right?
1: I beg to differ. Okay. I will give an example with myself. The year 2001, I did scheduled for a minor surgery.
0: Okay.
1: So that means say I no go church. Before and after the surgery, at least give me time to rest. So I do the surgery now. I'll be at the choir. I'll be worship leader. As an even newcomer where they come, then sabi me. Because Nami they always sing. Wednesday service, I did sing. Friday service, I did sing. Wedding, I did any, I did lead worship. They can't do the surgery. I know if you go to church for 1 week. Mama tell me to my face, say she they expect, say she go see the house flooded with members. Even the head pastor himself, he no come. He can't send one of an assistant pastor and somebody else made them come saying here about the surgery. At least somebody where you when you say you regard somebody as a father spiritually, you hear say something to your spiritual daughter. Okay, you know if he come, at least the people where they send. Send them with something. It's okay. Take give her. I know if he come, but please keep me updated. How is she doing? My mama tell me to have say, you know, I use it, they use you. Nobody. When I say, I feel count on my hand. The people we show. We come just to come see me to know how I'm doing. So, in it not be about, I did department now. Maybe I did choir. Or see what thing I experience. Years later, after I leave that church, go where I did. Anytime I go, just where I did worship. My mom did on admission. As in the year I joined, October. They announced some for one of our years. I say, our sister's mom is in the hospital. Many of them ask me, which ward she did. I give them the ward with her bed. Anytime I come like this, no day where I go, my mom, not the time, you say, your choir members come. Your choir members come. Your choir members, as in every day, then they show. Then they show. Mama say, So she never explained. Not be me, they the admission.
2: No, your mama.
1: But they show. So you see, mindset, they very, very important. The pure tribe in there. I know people will be say, a pastor himself, if he hears this person, they in trouble, they sick.
0: Yeah.
1: He go show. But when he reached my own, I asked, I said, Abba, first where you call your daughter, you know even go say, but he sent people now. Say, how you go feel if you didn't know, you know, feel fine. I hear, and I can't say, I send somebody, you go like her. See, so you see, dynamics, mindset, different. The church where I did, the head pastor no go, but she ensures, say she every year, when I don't go see Joy Mama, when I don't go see him, how is she doing? That now waiting, if they call consent, that one now, I did out. It is obvious. But when you don't want to do something, they do the link, it go the obvious now. So it not be about departments, relating on people, because even for departments, the choir safe. Bias the bureaucracy.
2: Everybody know that.
1: So
0: you want to talk something.
2: So more will even leave the church side apart right now. So now personality matter, you know. Maybe the other person way they assume say you get money, maybe because of the person personality or the wife personality, and I make people join them. So now more will leave church outside this way. They want to tell me say nobody from their compound.
0: If you follow,
2: if you follow them, go church. Personality. Nobody from their family. Appreciate the wife enough so you bump the kid, they won't carry the kid, go
0: we'll do dedication.
2: We won't follow them, go church.
0: So
2: everything will be about being poor and all of these things. The person himself, waiting the person be for the society, the compound where they live, and all of those things. Waiting like me now, I know say I know they will expect to even I didn't why they bump my picky, they call any. So any other thing, and nobody they go know people you go there very obvious say, maybe me, they even do name ceremony. They go no, because the while they do, you know, say no be me.
0: Yeah.
2: Understand? So for somebody like me, if nobody show up for maybe the church with my wife, they attend or something, yeah, okay. Because not me, I know saying so that way day to me. But then if I start to go to with my personality, I swear to God, pastor will even come.
1: When they know say, oh, Naima,
2: exactly. They go come because of the way. But because I don't know, say check my time, check my this, I don't get that time. Mm. Anything for them, not because. So that man where they tag poor man, mm. who that man, who the wife be, aside from say maybe in a bench woman they be for church, mm. we may not make people know that people for their street, they know they buy something from their area. Mm. Somebody know because say when they do this naming ceremony thing, who be the person, mm. when they do all those things. Because that's what we tell them. And also the church having they go before for Jack on the year before I stopped they go. As they call this thing, this what they call women. Man, women don't born picking before. I don't know what they know that they call.
0: So like you can like society.
2: Yes. If any person they do naming child dedication.
0: Yeah.
2: All of them
0: go join.
2: Go stand up from whatever they did.
0: And really, I think I'll actually support what in the matter of, you know, based on top that personality matter, because I remember that time when we did leave for Mushi. That time, because also now we leave our owners. Mm. Where we they do face me, I slap you.
2: Mm.
0: There is no time anybody born for our house. If they want to do child education, and even the Muslims, all of them go join to do that dedication. And some people even send invite to their colleagues.
2: Exactly.
0: Oh yeah, come and join me. Those ones go their service, but when time around, they almost
2: for that time,
0: so they go leave their church.
2: Come
0: your church. So that thing where they say you actually talk. I actually second them, because if they get personality, they get good
2: personality,
0: relationship with other people, you know, where they
1: in the case where you get
0: actually help.
1: If in
0: also,
1: the case where you get good relationship,
2: you know, yeah. bad.
1: Yet nobody
2: you know,
1: show.
2: Bad. That means you that, need to come up for that environment.
0: Yeah, that means the people where you think say so you get
2: exactly,
0: only you get,
2: exactly.
0: get that kind of relationship with you.
2: You know, if you lift your right hand and you know see say shadow follow you, you know say something is wrong.
0: Mm.
2: But when you know say shadow, you show for every other thing.
0: Mm.
2: You know say something is wrong.
0: Mm.
2: You know.
0: Mm. Okay, probably don't send voice notes. I think that's still pertaining to this talk. We'll be saving the talk right here. Before we go move to the next topic.
4: Ka, Oma, Medije, I greet you people. Look, I read one comment where person say you must belong to one group or whatever, whatever. That is true. But my dear, you have said it all. Now, rich man, now, and they smell well, they wear the tag clothes. They carry a lot of because of yeah, even the one shot every year, if you carry cow, carry goats. Because this person no get money. You go shock you if you dig deeper. This person even gets where he belongs for that church. Every day. So you know these days, you know they worship because they worship for God. Now money religion would they do now. Money. Tea. If you don't get money, my dear, my nobody know you anywhere. No matter the group where you belong.
0: And maybe we don't forget when they say church, you say church. Church, yeah, not be just beginning, not the people.
2: Not exactly.
0: The people inside the church, now you be the church, not be saying the just, you know, stand for, you know, understand. But, well, I think that's all we say we get this on top down. If you get anything we want her to learn.
1: Truthfully, me, I get a lot of, like, I just share my own experience with you guys, because if after when I leave, I still think the matter. I say, but if not active, I dey active.
2: Mm.
1: When I say active, my mama could tell you, say, I dey active. I dey go rehearsal. I dey always show up. I know they miss rehearsal. And yet, this kind of thing happen. How many people show up? Now, when they see me, sorry, I heard about it too. Hey, yeah, how are you feeling? Majority of them, including pastor wife.
2: Mm.
1: so sorry, I thought I was going to come, but I was so busy. Hey, how are you feeling?
0: Somebody get
2: we'll get
0: there.
2: I want to talk to Leji before.
0: Hello.
5: Hello. Good morning.
2: Good morning to you.
5: Good morning.
2: Yes, good morning. We hear you.
5: Good morning.
2: We they hear you? Talk to us. We they hear you?
5: I come to the church. I'm
2: yeah, thank you.
5: I come to the church. This nowadays, I'm even me, for me to write, they are not the secretary. So one time like that, even the lady said about co at the same village. It's like she just prepared for better. She got into the village and let you attend the Ashadina.
2: No,
5: who's showing? And I
2: tell
5: you, what's that? I went to the village and said, I'm not the family, so I'm going to bring that. My mother said, I'm going to say, I'm not going to do this anymore. So this life for this thing, I'm going to be a real media, even church, even house and church. If you know them, they don't need to be anybody to see. I'm looking at God, I find good. If you don't notice me, God notice them. They don't like contact, I don't condition my mind. So I don't need to be anybody to see. Yeah, so I don't need to If anybody recognizes me, God recognizes me. And my life, I don't contest. My God, they will help me. So I don't think anybody sees. When I do it, I have my children, I get to get to that one. I say, when I bring my children there. So I come back and follow me, fine. I mean, you follow me. They don't need to look at this one. You don't do it. You don't do it for this life. Don't do your own. Do the right thing. Do what you want to do. So don't look at anybody sees. Now you get my hand, they do something for the person.
2: Okay, thank you so much. Thank you so much.
1: Yes.
2: So, Lijie, sometimes, you know, say the way God did the work well, I don't know if my intention for why that thing will happen to you, Apple, but the way me I take the view things, if now me this guy thing happen, now time to change from that church.
1: I make
0: change.
1: I change.
2: Oh, okay, you change the church.
1: I change. Uh-huh. As I change, Komot, that's what he sent for me.
2: So why now?
1: You say, why Komot? Now when God won't reward me for my heart of my
2: after when he done, he can't know the world like that.
1: He can't give, he can't defend this. Say, no be like so. Kinikon. Now then, most of the members remember, say, I exist.
0: Somewhere.
1: So, because when they say, now why you now? So you just go leave us. You know, good. One even contact me say, if you know what is good for you, better come back. Now look and say,
0: I think they
2: threaten you.
1: So when I come come on now, this not because now me happened to this now the year 2003-2004. When I leave the church where I enter, in how many months the major people they sing, that's what God just blow all of them come out, all of them. Then go.
2: Come on.
1: So one of those days, now during morning session from convention, now the then music director just took me say the lead praise and worship. I carry mic. Now so the pastor see me say, so this guy the lead worship. Now so they just grab me.
2: So
1: they come, they hear because that's just not be big place. So when you hear, when you something they go on. Trust me, say people go here. They come, they hear. So because of this one, I make a
2: comment.
0: If you reach that time,
1: no, but I just tell you, say you see how human beings
5: they think how they reason things. Good morning, and the DJ. Truly, there's a day that I went to a church like that. Sunday, it was my birthday, so they are not announcing that if anyone is in birthday today to come out. One of the other in the church was that was our birthday too. The lady came out, so I was like, let me rejoice with her, let me join her house. Today is my birthday too. Immediately the lady went down that they came for her, I went to go and join her. You know what they did? They told me not to move close, that she just stepped away, she's one of the child that I should not join her to pray. So it's actually to, if you are nobody in the church, they don't know you, if you have money, they don't know you. So it's certain different.
2: I know, we know to drag her, but then I still disagree with you. Now, opportunity to change that church, go another place. Why are they talking this to you? Say, it don't happen to us before, you know. We'll be, they go one very big church, why I'm not going to mention the name. Yes, all of a sudden, my dad just wake up one morning, just carry us go Assemblies of God church where they close to us. We say, if we not even go to church, for maybe we late come, the pastor wife that they call, say, ah, we never see you now, and all of that say, when my parents don't show face for church, if they share, because every month they always do, they forget this way, they always do, people go bring harvest, you know, they go, when people bring something, people where they not bring anything. Now those ones, they go share those things, gifts. It's not rich for you to bring. Take part of the ones where they don't bring. So when next you get, you go bring. Before you know, my papa come out to us from the school where they go. The woman get school. They put us there.
1: No, this is not the same thing. Because at the there. End of the year, they always give rich. They will gather money and buy bags of rice to give to widows with wrappers. My mama not be member of the church. But the husband to write my her mama for the list say, Joy's mom.
2: You see him?
1: So she get wrapper. Every December, she go get wrapper. She go get measures of rice. Plenty like this. Sometimes she go, say, mama, take go give her.
2: You see?
1: For I leave that church 2003. 2004, I do my first concert. Something where be say for years, where I did that. Wait, 7 years. I don't feel one. The day where I want to sing a special song, where I say, I want to do a song from my album. The moment the pastor hear I talk, see album, in face, change.
2: Yeah.
1: I could say, you know what, my progress, I'll be waiting. If I want to release the album, I send them Ivy. He did have some reps that time, you know, show. So we don't see all these things that happen before.
0: Okay. Thank you so much. Thank God for us to.
1: Well, just thank you so much. You don't tire.
0: No, because you know why. 11:31. I have must not pass that time. Something that is able to be fulfilled, but because of those other calls and somebody see the time, but we can't take any of them. And you get one. So the why you cannot know the why. Now the three of us know the why. So till next week again, by God's grace, and why because see you tomorrow for the time God is Friday. We don't promise.

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3: It's Rugged Man. Fioki on this one.
4: I tell one more, brother. How many to look on? We speak in pigeon and walk on the call. You better show where you belong. Rugged Baba, Pogune Roma, Charlie Consama, Rugged Baba, Pogune Roma, Charlie Consi.
3: Once again, it's me, the individual running the game, physical. I'm here to open my mouth again and again, spiritual, to speak from my heart. Let you know where it appear me as people they backbite and talk about me up in this industry. Where them been they when I they speak for mechanics and shoemakers, them they talk around the subject like our lawmakers. Before I dropped the hand, the industry was messed up. Fakers they rule, while real rappers them they stressed up. Nobody did a thing until I came through. I cleared the whole area. Now real rappers have a say too. Now people they listen to them, come for our shows and clap for them. Some they take them to the next level with hip hop forums. From Nigeria, the world only know Juju, Fuji and Afro beats, but we all know hip hop is running the streets. Waiting will make them know where your music come from in the long run. Let fusion of grammar, your slang and your mother tongue. Sing it. I tell one more bala. How many to go? I speak to Beijing and walk on the car. You better show where you belong. Cause I am Rugged Baba. Only room or Charlie Consama. I go speak more in your mother tongue till the people I'm tired of people and gossip. I don't switch from smile to frown. I'm tired of so-called hip-hop heads whispering that I ain't holding it down. Say I don't change from the way I be before. Say now they speak of beaching them. Prefer me when I be hardcore. Like when I drop What If and split the airways. But financially, that left me grounded like Nigerian Airways. What if I tell you, say I only do one or two shows? What if them know baby well enough to buy one good shoe and some good clothes? And say, well, play, had a hand in letting me know what it'll take for me to rearrange and eventually blow. Why you sit around and talk shit? Our elders mock our shit because of our too much metaphorical out of space type shit. When some rap, they don't know where they come from. Back then, two rappers on stage was like seven throwing a tantrum. We need to change that. Put a face to our music. Let the world know where we come from. Let no one abuse it. Because I tell one more bala, how many talk God? We speaking pigeon, I walk on the God. You better show where you belong. I'm rocking the baba. I'm speak more in your mother tongue till the people see ya. Now let me address this issue of keeping it real. The one subject where I go see they make me vex still, cause of how some MCs feel about these three words whenever they open their mouth. Look, my guy, a no fish out. I go only ask, what's keeping it real? Is it singing or rapping like Oyibo, or doing what you and your old people can feel? Some say I sell out because I do dance rap. They call me Baba Jam Master. Forgetting they got me fame and money faster. Forget the latter, I'll move to the next chapter faster. I'm just speaking my mind, playing my controversial character. The way I be known to do when I spit it straight out to you. You better recognize a real brother that's reaching out to you, cause speaking pigeon and dance track don't mean say I don't keep I'm real. That's just me, so how else I want me to be real? My rules are speaking whatever language that makes sense. I did that and I've been hard ever since. Speaking a local language, my brother, makes sense. I did that and I've been hot ever since. Davido spoke a local language and he made sense. And he's been hot ever since. Whiskey's been speaking a local language and he's making sense. And he's been hot ever since. Urbana Boy's been speaking a local language and he's making sense. And he's been hot ever since. What's the hook again? I tell one more, Urbana. How many toes? We speak in Beijing, I want Congo car. You better show where you belong. Cause I'm wrong, Eddie Baba. Who they will Majalico? Majalico. Nice, killed it, but I can't do it. I say did it, but this is just Ruddy Man and Fioki. We're just having fun. Hey,
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7: Oh, yeah, it sounds.
11: All right, welcome to another brand new day for Inside Workshop with the first voice, Godwin Arua Yonmuali DJ, the Chalugo One of Niger FM 102.7. And that song I hear now from Rugged Baba, a Rugged Man. He do the first version with Nice. I think that's the song we expose Nice to everyone before Nice Congo do your own Congwaso. Now, it don't Rugged Baba decide to do the acoustic version, and make I did very honest with you, I like this version because he sing and he rap again. This and I like acoustic version because sometimes you feel the honesty in the artist when then they deliver. Nobody say, oh, the song instrumentation no good, but just they talk to you as an artist, you know. But this one makes sense as always. 15 minutes before. I mean, 14 minutes before 12 o'clock go show. Nine time they talk down, I say 11:46. By 12 o'clock, go give time for Inside the Singles Corner. Of course, you know, first of all, for Singles Corner, where they always share stories, where they teach us lessons, not just for relationship and marriage alone, even for our own personal lives, how to fit build our lives, how to fit invest in ourselves before we enter that parody they call marriage. Because when you reach there, nobody to the sip wine and stretch leg, soft life. You got to start the soft life even as an individual. Because if you reach there, you won't depend on top somebody, and they will like they come up from. But that one, we'll go talking for Singles Corner. A lot of things there for grand today. But right now in the studio, get this. In case you hear, say, my accent don't change. I don't speak phone, eh? Just no say. I just got back from America, you know. I just get visa, I just go for maybe just a few hours, you know, that kind of thing. Yeah, I just go for a few hours and I just said, okay, no, it's me. I just take private jet, just land for Inside Niger. So in case you did hear say my accent, don't you know, because I get Americana for Inside the Studio. Nigerian guy, but not Americana, and he sing. And he be lawyer again. Now, wow. You know, this kind of thing where we say person they intelligent, they can't find, because we get so many. So I get some fine guys. We're not getting anything up there. Eh? But we'll go talk that one another day. Yeah, so we get this correct guy for inside the studio. He think about Abu Dhabi. And his name is B Billionaire. Yeah. You know that song where Korea sing? I don't get a lot, but what? B Billionaire. Eh? Let me say I go, yeah, bam. They go today. Well, welcome to Nigeria from 102.7. B Billionaire.
12: Thank you.
11: You go speak pidgin, you know?
12: I go speak pidgin. I sabi speak pidgin.
11: You go speak pidgin.
12: You go get small financial.
11: No, Allah, we understand. We get that matter. How you doing?
12: I'm happy to be here. Thank you for having me.
11: You do welcome. So tell us a bit about yourself.
12: Okay, my name is Olubi Ogundipe. I grew up for Lagos.
11: You grew up for Lagos?
12: Now Lagos, they born me for Luther Hospital. For Luther Hospital. So I grew up for Lagos. I do my primary school for Lagos. I do my secondary school for Lagos. Now, so as you don't reach to go university, and then so they take me go Obodo Oyinbo.
11: Go right, Lagos.
12: And then I now go study international affairs for University of Colorado.
11: Okay.
12: Then as time reach, I come back, do my NYC, then I now go back, do law, Juris Doctor, and then did a call on for America. So I'm now a lawyer in Texas, in Dallas, Texas.
11: Oh, wow, you're a lawyer.
12: Yes,
11: ma'am. You know, one thing with me, they tell me, say, make I study law, but every time I did think of, every time I put it to you. So I don't know the assignment that everyone they put on to somebody. So I no law, no be for me. No, but when I see like lawyers, lawyer. I look like lawyer. How?
12: It's, they get one face where you get, they find like you.
11: Oh, thank you. I really appreciate it. Yeah. But I like my job as I see. So, okay, say your name now, Olubi.
12: Yes.
11: So that now where the B?
12: Billionaire.
11: So where the billionaire come from? You?
12: So now some guys, when I come, Niger come do holiday.
11: Mm-hmm.
12: So I did there with some guys for a Akoka. And they rap with them, they live them, they don't say my name na B, but they like my flow. By then, my rap name na B Crypto.
11: B Crypto.
12: Okay. Now, so they just tell me, say, they won't change that rap name. And I'll tell them, now like 5-6 guys, and I'll say, which kind of name you won't give me? Now, so all of them talk B Billionaire. And I carry on for it.
11: Just like that.
12: And you know, now that time when Jonah take power, and then you know how people they suck, say, because Jonathan's name now, Good Luck Jonathan. That now he making the girl Good Luck when reach that power. And I say, there's power in the mouth of the tongue. Mm-hmm. Make a claim, ma'am. And as God they have, you know, God just they move me higher as I collect that name.
11: So you be billionaire.
12: I go reach him. And you know, when I say billionaire, I'm comfortable. But when I talk about billionaire, it's not necessarily, because even when those guys see me, no be like say I hold like that. That was probably the lowest, but they see a vision in me. And me, my own, a billionaire is you're only as rich as your thoughts. You're only as rich as your is not you know, some specific get money for hand.
11: But for still, their mind, they're still poor.
12: They're still they poor. For me, I did poor for mind, and as God don't join them with something little for my bank account, I thank God.
11: Thank God. You know, one thing I learned, you be Christian now.
12: I be Christian.
11: Even Jesus say, as man, they think for mind. That's where it go be. So if you think, say, you dey poor for you, it go show.
12: Not true.
11: If you think, say, you dey rich for inside your mind, it go show.
12: Not true.
11: With time, you know, it just be like a perfume. You know, when you spray perfume, you make fine. Everybody want there around you.
12: Nah.
11: That kind. So I just did butter sitting in the talk. So you don't start today. You don't sing for quite a while now.
12: Yes.
11: Okay. For how?
12: So I don't sing from secondary school. You know, and I won't pursue them from that time when I did secondary school. But you know, as person no hold money, person no dey tanda, and so I just talk say I go take the route. And person go they talk say, when you want to see, you say, go and get a day job.
11: those are the days where nobody see music as a serious career. Because me, when I did small, from the age of 8, I've been 9, I talk, say, when I grow up, I won't be singer. And my sister go expose me during family devotion. I must say, lie, I go the singer, just for music. I just go, no, you know. So, but me, from time, I don't really know, say, nah, music, I won't do. That now where me and my papa come get issues, because he won't make I, as first speaking, he won't make I study medicine. And I don't like math. I don't like calculation. Find X, they tire me. But I'd be more of a creative person, but in his mind, is he medical? Oh, she in her firstborn, medical doctor. So he take him pee. When I say take him pee,
13: right.
11: He take him very, very personal. But I still hold on. At the end of the day now, sadly, he passed when I be about 16 years old.
13: Sorry,
11: eventually, now my mama can say, had him be. I did travel to Ghana in 2006, and mama can say, they pray for me. She said, God, we don't know, say, and so the music will be. Oh. I beg, forgive me and her papa for everything we do. You know, the way they hear those kind of things, you feel like they want very small, but what do you want to do? They don't know better now. Bro, how your parents take them when you tell them, say, you won't be a musician?
12: So my mama na lawyer.
11: Okay.
12: We get my mama na lawyer. I guess sister will be engineer. I get another sister will be lawyer. But even for me, law is also a passion. So she always wanted to be a musician and a lawyer. But now the one way she won't make I do first my law before the music. And so at that time, she no really support them like that. But she still always supports me in a way. And as I don't do law, and again, no being my mama forced me to do law. Now law, I love law. Like because they talk say, my mama get my belly. I didn't start my mama belly when she did law school, so okay. Maybe I did hear him.
11: When should they stop me? When should they do her arguments in courts and all of that? It they happen like that.
12: And so after that one, so I just say make I go do law school, and that when I become lawyer, I will now come support my own music. As I do law school, I still do music, but I just calm. So now, as I don't become lawyer, people don't talk, B, you know, if they do music anymore, you don't become lawyer, not to be cooker. And I say, no, now this is not my dream, this is not my passion, and I go, you know, I go reach out. And so now we didn't bring me come here.
11: Okay. All right, so I'm going to talk about your song, Abu Dhabi. What did be the inspiration behind them?
12: Abu Dhabi, yeah. I have been to Abu Dhabi physically, but it's not necessarily about, it's about jaye like you're in Abu Dhabi. So okay. If you're eating your wagwan and your bread, and you're jaye like you're in Abu Dhabi, you're enjoying like you're there. If you're with your glass of wine at home, you're in jaye. If you're in Abu Dhabi in first class flight, you're jaye like you're Abu Dhabi. If you're sad, you know, if you're feeling sad and you want to go to a happy place, you know, just jaye like you're in Abu Dhabi. So that's where I got the inspiration.
11: Okay. So we go cool down right now. And Mokuna react to, because in if we'll stay here until like that kind 12:15, 12:20. So you now get just like how many minutes to feed react to the music so that we go follow and talk. You still get one or two places to go to. So no start to send your reaction when you don't come up for inside studio. It day inside studio. So listen to the song and then tell B Billionaire. React to the song. Tell us how you feel. Enjoy and we'll come.
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1: All right, people, are you ready, Abu Dhabi? And the thing is, this it won't resemble Lagbaja Kokumbilo. People, are you ready? Abby, you know, they call them sample. So you sample that part of in of Kokumbilo. You sample them now. Somebody don't send message on top WhatsApp. WhatsApp line now 081-001-30349. Wow, the music is dope. Good morning, Lady J. This is Gift from Satellite Town. Okay, you don't get one reaction. 081-001-30349. Another one say, good morning, Lady J. And to my homie, great acolyte. Get a coca light. I love the music. B Bilonia, I can't wait for this music video. I love the vibes. Yahuze from Akoka. You don't near mic. You don't shoot the video.
2: I never shoot them.
1: You never shoot them, but you get visualizer.
2: Yeah, I get visualizer.
1: Okay. All right. So if you want shoot the video, how you want? Where you tend to shoot them, here or for Yankee?
2: I don't know. It's wherever the inspiration takes me to. We'll keep it a secret.
1: Okay.
2: Maybe I'll go to Abu Dhabi. I don't know. But with
1: possible. Abu Dhabi. Abu Dhabi.
2: No, but
1: to...
2: with all the whole thing
1: with the gun.
2: I won't go Abu Dhabi, but they fail. Make a sit tattoo.
1: I understand you. 081-001-30349. React to, I didn't say Abu Dhabi music, to Babylonia music, Abu Dhabi. So now you don't drop this one. What will be the next line of action?
2: Next time will be a video.
1: Okay.
2: And we have videos. We also have songs I've been recording. So I have even better songs than this one. But all my songs are lovely. All that. So it's just greatness. But we'll shoot a video for Abu Dhabi before we move.
1: Okay, so who produced the song?
2: My friend in Houston, Seizure. Okay. Shout out to Seizure.
1: Seizure.
2: Yeah,
1: Czure. But like, Even Nigeria.
2: Be
1: Omo Ibo. No way. Nice one. Hello. Oh, don't lose that call. 081-001-30349. 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Hello? Hello?
3: Hello, good morning, Lady J.
1: Good afternoon. What can be your name? Where do you call from?
3: My name is Chinonso from
1: Idumota. Chinonso from?
3: Idumota.
1: Idumota. How you day?
3: I do fine. How are you doing?
1: I do all right, too.
3: Okay, the song go well. But if I will come here, what is the talk?
1: You don't get what is the talk?

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1: Trainer, borders, them. She don't train them. They don't finish secondary school. Won't go enter university. See, they made the girl 90, they fry a can, they carry the worker, they help them for school fees. She see they do. No one will go outside country, sir. She don't go carry a salary. Give them borrow money. Someone don't go outside country, imagine. The day when they graduate, sir, if you don't invite them, sister, say, in the shame. For the person they bring her money, they give you for your school, pay your school fees, everything, your textbook. You say you're ashamed for her for she to come. They say all the other people now, baby people, your staff will come as a carafella. Jesus of Nazareth. My cousin won't go outside country, so outside country again. Now she be the person who still stand. You don't beg, say go help. She throw money now, you reach there. You can't change. Your friend for DSF, they tell you, saying don't find what we know. You just did there, they drink with your friends, they do anyhow. Your conscience said, no one tell you, sir, this is how we don't try for no one, you know, we help her. Just send the money back, what she borrow. You block her. And the mama, they pray and say, you do the right thing. The girl, they say, this boy blocked me on night for my friend. This thing I say, and you as a mother, you don't say anything wrong for there. But the lady, I'm old, see, this kind of mama, I tell my mama, the man not get mama for life. What a stupid mother. I don't say yes, program, as in, this is what they have. But this kind of thing, it did so bad, very, very bad. It did so bad. I just the people for the girl. I know who know that I'm going to cry. I know who just know what to do. But it is well. And else, I'm going to say the girl don't leave the house. Maybe mama pay that credit. She go pay that credit. That one that they collect, but she go pay. The other one could say, now marry. Say, make my girl see. You don't want marry. You know, she go find money when go with marry. Now, his sister go see find money, make him marry. Now, pay they say, Nana, you don't get your own family, you won't take care of your family, you won't settle down. You don't say go settle down before. The way they plead. Now, Nana, you know, say you don't get your own family, you won't settle down first before. And people, they drag the girl. I just like as the girl, the way the girl walk out of her mother. Make she go find her life. And those children, lady, I promise you, those children are not going to look at. Those two boys, they're not going to take care of that mother. Now, see that girl, mama, go see wrong, go to bed. Go to bed. I beg, forgive me. I beg, forgive me. You're going to do, I don't know, come at last. If I know, I for not do it like this. If I know, you forgot your own school. See this boy, so I pray, go on the bed. The girl will come forgive you again. Well, it is well. But I just like to say, the girl don't move out of the house. She go start her life, and her life go die there. It go even better pass the way those boys, the way they outside country, the way they say, they won't bring that down. They go surprise us. I start go shine pass all of them home. Thank you so much. I like the story. I like the story. Wait for next week. Thank you.

My lady, no, they hear me. No, nothing they do this mic. Oh, I don't know what they do this mic. Why this mic they get a issue? I beg, reach out to our engineering people. Now, gentle sticks, they see a message just now. Say, we can't hear you again, Lady J. Will they hear me now? Ha. Now, wow, I don't understand what they happen. I beg, reach out to our engineering. I hear they say it's clear now. Not be me. Not be me. No worry, I will handle that one. Just reach out. Reach out to our engineers. And then look into this mic in my wallet because it don't become so much. So when we do some trending gist. So somebody tweet. He say, mark my words for Peter Obi to win the 2027 race. He needs more contestants on the ballot. Atiku, Jonathan and others can only get votes from Tinubu's likely voters. Obi will not lose a single vote. So if the APC thinks that they can reduce Obi's votes by introducing a candidate from the South, they have dug their own defeat. Lovers of Peter Obi, don't be swayed. Encourage more people to contest. You have to reduce Tinubu's votes by over 2 to 3 million votes for Peter and Kwankwaso to win. Fire down. Now this one a tweet. You are not tweet. Come on, the country today. Finally, we shall have a president again. Good luck, Jonathan, 2027. You know, as far as I know, Oga Jonah never come out talk saying go contest. So all we go say now, may the best man win. Whoever it is to come out as president and vice, may the best man win. And then Rabbi Musa Kwankwaso, he tweeted, he said, I delighted to receive a crowd of our dedicated supporters for Inside Kano today. We turn out in numbers for a solidarity walk to my residents. I sincerely thank them for this wonderful love of support and urge them to make them put this impressive turnout to good use by registering to vote in the upcoming election. Okay? So that now why obedience the trend. Aside that one, this one I think now arise on News Central. He say, Peter will be winning contest for 2023 in no buy form, then give them free of charge. So this I'm waiting. This person they talk. Waiting be names. If I they try look him, Dr. Barry. He say no personal conflict there between him and Peter Obi. So in the same claims of say in get beef with the obedience movement. So it don't clear say nothing concerning Dr. Barry. I didn't talk that one. And aside from that, they come post one particular video. He said this I'm waiting the people of Oyo supposed to do. I know the prayers and fasting. Close all schools and businesses and protest till the Terrorism Act is stopped. So that now waiting they happen as per why obedience they trend. And I can't see say Atiku and Okonkwo one contest for president and vice president. That now Atiku Abubakar and Kenneth Okonkwo for a stronger United Nigeria. Okay. Oh. 2027, may God keep each and every one of us, because a lot of things they go on. We'll go on to another trending story. Sharon Oja the trend. We didn't make Sharon Oja the trend. Sharon Oja don't become a mommy because she just gave birth to a baby boy. So all the tweets now just congratulations to her. Funny enough, she crossed my mind sometime last week. I just think I myself, how this babe, how far? We never to hear from her like that. No, see. You know, baby, they cook inside the belly. And her usual way, she no showed the picture of the picking, but she just showed the picture of and videos of the belly. I think that's the new trend with some people now. When they get belly, they no go post them until the picking don't come. Then you go come post the belly. You no go force, you no go blame them. Because as it is now, people they do copies, the more you see, the less you understand. They no need to fly for night again. They go come social media. And some people, they're very bitter and angry. So they see the things that happen for their life. Why they happen for this person's life? Why not they happen for my own life? Now, the truth is that. So they careful what you put out there. So what should they do in her own way? Should they try to protect her family, protect the identity of the Pekin? A time will come when she could release the identity of the Pekin. So congratulations to Sharon Oja on the bonimensity of her first
Peking. Congratulations to her, and may God bless and keep the child. And I make Sharon Oja the trend. Congratulations, big congratulations to her. And one more trending just before we go take another short break because now 1:32. And as you say, Obafemi Awolowo University, the trend. Now, Osen Rufai, he tweets, 2 years ago, we created a CAD and CAM laboratory for the mechanical engineering department for my alma mater, Obafemi Awolowo University, Ile-Ife, Nigeria. At the time, the idea now to create a space where students go fit move beyond theory and get hands-on exposure to design, prototyping, and practical engineering tools. We do the same thing for my co-founder, Felix Alma Mater, University of Lagos, with the Hatch Development Program for Meet Hub. Since then, it don't be encouraging to see how students don't use the spaces beyond just learning software or technical processes. Now, it don't become places where people they collaborate across disciplines, they experiment with ideas, they work on top projects outside the classroom, and they develop practical confidence for their abilities. For many students, this access are their first real exposure to the kind of tools and environment they will eventually encounter for the industry. So big shout out to Osen Rufai. This is the kind of thing we would like to hear. So you go back to your alma mater, you contribute, you give back to waiting, to where make you waiting you be today. Now this kind of thing we learn, we like, because nobody, maybe we talk through for these courses, don't be all students fit afford one or two, especially if they go buy tools, buy this one, they no fit afford them. So when you get a well-equipped lab for inside school, that one, it don't take out a lot of things. You agree, I mean, agree. It don't reduce the burden by so much percentage. And well done to them. Where they look out for where they come up from. So the school where you come up from, you don't give back at any point. Then you don't go back and say, okay, I would like to do one or two things for this my school where I finish from. At least, even if you know you and your association of old students know if you build something, at least if you look for the most intelligent students for maybe three classes and say, okay, at the end of the term, I could give you X, Y, Z. Even at least that one will mean something now. If I could give you 1 M, the parents know say, if the chicken enter school, we know say at least a certain percentage of the school matter, it don't reduce with that. That one will encourage students to want to do more because they know say, old seniors go come and they go, they look for the best result. Adekule go do am now for one of them. They say, if you get first class, post your result. And for those students who post their first class result, what do you do? It dash their money. Even this savings company, no one called their name. Then go their alma mater, Covenant. Look for about 4 or 5 students who get first class. And what do they do? They invite them, get conversation with them, give each of them 1 million naira. That's not giving back. That's not giving back. This time we can't see what they like to hear. Say at least one or two people, they do something good, they impact the lives of people. Very, very important. I make Obafemi Awolowo University the trend. Big well done. Aside from that, they say OAU, they celebrate their 65th anniversary. That's not still Obafemi Awolowo University. So, congratulations to them. Congratulations on their 65th anniversary. That's another reason why then they train. Well, so far, now all the training is where I get to rub your body. We take a short break and then come back in a few minutes to continue from where we take stuff. Don't forget, say, at exactly 2 o'clock over there for Inside Las Gidi, how far. So we enjoy music from our African country, Uzizuwa Kanjan, Jazz Walk featuring GLC, and they get what they call Mahu, and this last name, where I know if you pronounce, Tukuktela. I try. Enjoy at the comeback.

上面放起来，他会在，他会在，我放在沙上面。

0: Yeah, it's your boy Zlatan Ibile, Kapaya Chima, Mai Chipako. Big body, big soul, yeah, Shoni CC, low down. Oshamu, our lady Nigeria FM, we did Nigeria FM, 102%. Keep it locked down. Don't change that channel.
1: No, I like this Zlatan Kapaya Chima, Mai Chipako. I don't know anything you mean here. Everybody like Amsha Zlatan, I dropped that one. Well, I talked to you about that Uziwa. No, be Uziza. Uziwa. Kanyan. Kanjan. Hey, God. South African country, Sha. Oh, we love them. We love them. Welcome back from that Bredu break. Time they talk, say 20 minutes remain before 2 o'clock go show. So we got to run this matter sharp, sharp as it may be. Well, don't hear in song. Last year, I dropped one song called Respect. And now I don't upload another song called Tit for Tat. And I don't know who be meant when he reach rapping, but he could tell us more about him today. And who we get for inside the building? We get Attitude Rap inside the building. Oyana, how you dey?
2: They calm, calm.
1: You dey calm?
2: Yeah.
1: Really dey calm, yeah. That's what you be. on real life now, so
2: yeah,
1: they calm.
2: Yeah, they calm.
1: But when you dey rap, you know they calm.
2: Yeah, that's another. I feel like I switch up whenever I'm like, yeah.
1: Actually, they happen for people way they into music like you. Most times when you meet them personally, they come. But once they're on top stage or for studio, then they switch. Well, welcome to Nigeria FM 102.7.
2: Thank you.
1: You speak pidgin now.
2: Yeah.
1: I speak the pidgin now.
2: Yeah,
1: no. So what will be your name? We know say your parents name you Attitude Rap. So what will be your real name and how Attitude Rap they come about?
2: My real name now Joshua Divilali.
1: Okay.
2: And the Attitude Rap thing was not something that was planned. So now something we say just like happened. We just did studio the vibe and all that. So we were looking for a name for me at the time, and then my producer wanted to tell me to put more attitude in the song. So but then he mistakenly called me Attitude.
1: Okay.
2: Instead of yeah, so that was how the name Attitude came down. We just like added rap behind because I'm a rapper. So yeah.
1: So how long you done the rap?
2: It's been over 6 years.
1: 6 years we did rap.
2: Yeah.
1: Yeah. So who be your mentors when you reach the rapping matter?
2: Yeah, I get a couple people here. Yeah. And first off, I used to see every rapper that have been out of like Nigeria might have like inspired me one or two ways. But at the same time, if I have to like list some of the people, I think I would be mentioning names like Olamide Badu.
1: Okay.
2: I'll be mentioning names like Oladipo. I'll be mentioning names like Dave. Yeah.
1: Okay. So this year, you talk about Respect, where you dropped last year.
2: Yeah.
1: What inspired the song Respect?
2: So it was like this thing where I did. The points of life where I did at that moment, because I don't put out some projects, so, and I feel like I'm kind of like getting a little bit of attention, but I needed more, and I feel like it's only proper as a Yoruba boy to greet the elders, the ones I met there, to greet and like shout out to them. So that was what the track was about.
1: Okay, now you don't drop Tit for Tat. Who vex you? who vex you?
2: The getaway where they come from, it tough very well. So now just like there's so many things the BBC our eye don't see. BBC they make us like just get that para for body.
1: Wow. So you just the para for inside the nobody says somebody personally vex you. Abi?
2: Yeah, life they happen too. Sometimes people they vex people. Sometimes life just happens. Many things feel actually vex you as human. So yeah, different things they happen with the make person para.
1: Okay. All right. So you know what you go do? We'll go take a short break. We'll go listen and enjoy the Gbedu Tit for Tat by Attitude Rap. So this is now your chance to drop your reactions, your comments about Attitude Rap, Tit for Tat, Gbedu. Enjoy them. And let us know whether you see who you see in them. I know you mentioned Olamide Badu. Today, honest, I did see a bit of a daggering in you. I don't know if at any point in time.
2: Yeah, I fuck with daggering as well.
1: Hey!
2: I love daggering as well.
1: Be careful. That those words, no day radio friendly. I beg. No put us for inside wahala. I think God beg you. All right, more we enjoy the song. Tit for Tat, Attitude Rap. Enjoy. We are serving a living
2: God. Hi. Bad boy. This is a pain in my heart. I said it's for my heart. You got to do the
3: Kole ma ribai lo jo, devil tryna steal my joy, but I'm a sad blood boy. 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Everybody me, but I'm on the crease, good boy, I only pay bills. 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

0: lejolo obe mi so fun pe ko feel at home o fun ni ma kora ko fun so sleep my home oda ni to dey jo sa te feel mi se gugbe bere wa la le gbe wa lo so gbe wa ni fere se I know the time to sleep on if you try money they say the boy na demon but na my song they go use I post to be there, you got play my song when you won't give up. 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I don't know also get it, cause they don't bother, not get it. You don't deal with, I get paid, come back, baby, don't need base. 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Back then, you are a baby. Boy, you're a child, you feel it. Go for the cast, I feel it. When you want out to you, that's the time you should believe in you. And when you speak the truth, they'll see the good in my rebuy, Lord, yo. Devil tryna steal my joy, but I'm a sad blood boy. And me Lucifer, my gun, so I take time, yeah, of course. I'ma roll me shine, Lord, yo. You shine, Lord. 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Devil tryna steal my joy, but I'm a sad blood boy. And me Lucifer, my gun, so I take time, yeah, of course. I'ma roll me shine, Lord, yo. I will go, go, go.
1: Alright, tit for tat, attitude rap, naim be that. And I know so when I enjoy, I'm well. I know feel rap to save my life. So nobody come for me, but I know good rap when I hear and this rap it makes sense. 4 minutes to 2:09 time they talk. So I may take some messages. I say mekuna react to the Gbedu 08100130349. Good afternoon, Sister Lady J. Attitude rap. Ajay, I dey chop your songs like kuli kuli. Lady J, attitude rap, no day gentle at all. LOL. You say you no day gentle at all.
2: I did calm now.
1: You day calm, but the person wear rap, no day calm. Ah, yeah. Why they try day humble now? Eh? This one say, can't be tired, but I'm tired. Those are fine lines. Big up, bro. The sky is your limit. And make sure you drop rap videos on your Instagram and tag industry rappers, Young Kel. All
2: right.
1: At least say thank you for the compliments. Now 08100130349. So now we don't drop attitude rap. You get the video. You don't do video. Don't record video.
2: Yeah, I get many videos on YouTube.
1: But for this tit for tat, yes, you get the video, actual video. Where you shoot the video?
2: I released 3 weeks ago.
1: 3 weeks ago. Who produced the song?
2: Samwise Beat.
1: Okay. Another message. Good day, Nigeria FM. Attitude rap. I cite you, my G. Machala, our star boy. Molo.
2: Thank you. Thank you.
1: You sabi the person?
2: No.
1: Okay. 08100130349. 08100130349. So you don't drop a tit for tat. Waiting be the next line of action now for you.
2: So after I drop tit for tat. Right now, my latest release is my album. I just dropped my album.
1: Okay.
2: Titled Close to Being a God.
1: Close to Being a God?
2: Yes.
1: Now the next project. Now the title. Okay, don't drop the album. Yes, okay.
2: Even charts top 5 for top album, Apple Music. And yeah, so the album day out. And it starts, you get 17 tracks in now. 17 tracks.
1: 17 tracks.
2: Yes,
1: 17 okay.
2: Tracks. And I have like 4 features there.
1: Who you feature?
2: I feature Damo Killa, I feature Artis Official, I featured Oluwako Dead, and I also feature Mascara Vibe.
1: Okay. Nah, makes sense. Good afternoon, Her Excellency, beautiful Lady J. Cool rap sound like the late legend Da Green. Well done, bro. You're going places. Special one from Okota.
2: Thank you.
1: That na the prayer, I believe.
2: Amen.
1: Yeah, nice one. All right, so if you want remix this song now, and you get to work with any of the big four, you know the big four,
2: yeah,
1: you sabi them. So among all of them, which one you would like work with?
2: Olamide.
1: Anyway, you're your mentor, so I know. Yeah. The surprise, so you say you would like work with him. Good afternoon, Auntie Lady J. I love this song, keep it up. This is Prince from Ogudu.
2: Thank you,
1: see
2: Prince.
1: The kind of love where they come in. This one says, since Nigeria FM start playing this song, I don't stream them. Omo, you will go far, Ajay. But I'll advise you that not to go for featuring from the big rappers in the industry like Olamide, Ogadi Baba and the like. Slow and steady wins the race. My name is King from Yaba. You understand what they talk?
2: Thank you, King.
1: You understand what they talk? Yeah. So they say, instead of saying you go for the big names for now, build your profile.
2: I build myself here. Yeah.
1: Well done. Everybody love your song now. So if people, they want, if more people want to stream the song now, where they will see her?
2: It is on all platforms. It is for Apple Music. It is for Spotify. It is for AudioMac. It is for Boomplay. Anywhere where you want to stream them. These are everywhere. Now it is.
1: Okay. You get any form of challenge where they do it? People, they win one or two things for this song where you just drop?
2: Yeah. We are actually, we get some package where we want like run for fans, because I call my fans, I call them soldiers.
1: Okay.
2: Yeah, YP soldiers, and the name where I call them be that. So we get like a group, WhatsApp group, where we get like and they do live sometimes too. So yeah.
1: Okay, makes sense. Well, thank you for coming. And I wish you the very best.
2: Yeah, thank you.
1: You say you don't drop the album, so you get any plans of having a tour or an album listening or even a concert or something, sir?
2: Yeah, so I plan on I will do school tour, like go to different universities and polytechnics to go and tour and do the album to promote, to also like go for shows, do shows in the schools to like promote the album.
1: Nice one. We'll look forward to all those ones. Thank you for very much for coming, and we wish you the very best.
2: Thank you.
1: All right, so like Godwin will always talk, if song sweet, you go play them a second time. Before you go, drop your social media handles for people who would like to follow you.
2: So my social handle is Attitude Rap for streaming platforms, and then Attitude_Rap for Instagram, Twitter, and TikTok.
1: Okay, yeah. Maybe Young Preacher.
2: No, yeah, now still be Young Preacher.
1: Maybe okay.
2: Now still be Young.
1: Yeah. All right, no wala. Thank you very much.
2: I'm a Young Preacher 65.
1: Yes. All right, no wala. Thank you so much. We'll go escort you with your song Tit for Tat by Attitude Rap one more time, and the regular programming will continue. Enjoy.
2: Hi. Bad boy. This is a pain in my heart. Set tit for my tat. You need more God to be your force and your time. You go back on so get a job. They will try to steal my joy, but I'm a sad blood boy. And me lose if I'm a God, so I take time, of course. I'm a room, me shine, Lord Joe. Shine, Lord Joe. They will try to steal my joy, but I'm a sad blood boy. And me lose if I'm a God, so I take time, of course. I'm a room, me shine, Lord Joe. I will go. I won't come shake me, I won't come test me, chase me. But boy, I'll kill any, cause my problem is depressing. Became so deadly, they ask me if I'm ready. Most of yes, money penny, my people see me, mommy. My mother's school don't help me, your family didn't help me. Prophet, yeah, can't bomb us, but I'm trying to travel, get it. And Rubami, bomb on the Chris, good boy, yeah, all the babies. I'm still out here with the people they take.

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Only like this, I'm not the richest, I'm not the richest, I'm not the richest, I'm not the richest, I'm not the richest, I'm not the richest, I'm not the richest, I'm not the richest, I'm not the richest, I'm not the richest, I'm not the richest, I'm not the richest, I'm not the richest, I'm not the richest, I'm not the richest, I'm not the richest, I'm not the richest, I'm not the richest, I'm not the richest, I'm not the richest, I'm not the richest, I'm not the richest, I'm not the richest, I'm not the richest, I'm not the richest, I'm not the richest, I'm not the richest, I'm not the richest, I'm not the richest, I'm not the richest, I'm not the richest, I'm not the richest, I'm not the richest, I'm not the richest, I'm not the richest, I'm not the richest, I'm not the richest, I'm not the richest, I'm not the richest, I'm not the richest, I'm not the richest, I'm not the richest, I'm not the richest, I'm not the richest, I'm not the richest, I'm not the

0: feel it. 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That's the time you should believe in you. And when you speak the truth, they'll see the good in you. I rebuy it all, Joe. They will try to steal my joy, but I'm a sad blood boy. And me Lucifer, my gun, so I take time, of course. 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And me Lucifer, my gun, so I take time, of course. I'm a real me shine, oh, Joe. I will go, go, go.
1: 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Workshop with Godun and Lady J. Up there, give me we up there. Let's go. Oh, yeah.
2: Oh, yes. Please. Hear me say. Okay. Woo! Yeah.
3: Yes. Falls on the friend.
2: Hey, sexy lady. I want you in my life. And I want you to be my wife. Baby girl, just you and I. Oh, my baby, you too fine. Oh, you done make me lose my mind. This feeling is killing inside.

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sharing. Monica, Monica, from the wiki when you come. 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But you will make a mash at what? 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Because of the courage you. For undisclosed location, pretty and spontaneous. 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

0: feel a little day that we hug you like the day, feel a hell of a day. 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
1: I don't know if you're trying to be a good person.

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0: Surrender by Doye J. City Bang, City Bang. The video go to drop by tomorrow. So it go to everywhere. That now from Doye J. Surrender. 20 minutes past to 9 time. They talk. We say we could enjoy some music because we don't talk plenty, plenty talk. You know, from the time when we talk with Attitude Rap, and we will just cool down, calm down with some music. Okay, we're there for last video Alpha. In case you wonder, they talk. Of course, now the hottest, the smokiest, the baddest midday show on Top Radio, Niger FM 102.7 with the first voice, Godwin Arua, Yon Mwali DJ, the Achalugo, one of Niger FM 102.7. And yes, now together will be the dynamic duo on Top Radio, where they carry confirm Bedu to take care of your body. Not be just Bedu alone, we carry just informate, entertainment, amebotainment, aprocotainment, gossip team. Now all this gossip, aproco, whatever, we need to make sure saying a valid informative, they carry take rub your body. Okay, so we there for last giddy how far, and for inside trending gist we've been talk about, and give you the informate. I'm giving the informate as they concern this particular soldier where they vex, where they para, where they para, where they way threaten, say anybody way in see the record and he go open fire. But now he don't tender an apology video. Now he talk something, say get one videos where he done they push on top of TikTok. They push. Nobody pay attention to him. But this particular one now, everybody they pay attention to him. So now skit he do, he mean everything they talk. At some point, he can't open a bullet in body. They show the bullet wounds. Say he won't get one bullet wound, bullet for his lap, where he's supposed to go for surgery for. But I think based off on funds, he know if he go do the surgery at the moment. So he say, make everybody forgive him. He know mean I'm like that. He just they talk because of, say, he they vex. Aside from that, Peter Obi don't clear as NDC sole presidential aspirant for 2027. But maybe heard the video first. Now the video, the full video now, but 5 minutes 40 seconds. Now it did too long, so I'll go just play small of the video, and then I won't hear from Una, because as at the time when we talk about the pattern for inside training, they say investigations, disciplinary actions, they on their way, because they hold very big position, so they not expect say, somebody like I'm go. I don't want to use the word troop solo, go just forget in rank, forget waiting in rank, in position, and decide to do that kind of video, because that one are open threats. We don't get a lot of issues as far as police brutality they concern. Now they talk that kind of thing. Anything happened to more than a lot of people could make reference to this particular video. But make we hear the video small, and then I go take on our reactions as it take concern this whole matter.
1: Good morning, everybody. Good morning, Nigerians. Ogarisi, good morning. You are from Delta and from Edo State. So I've been pushing a video since update from time. It doesn't go viral. But the one I make yesterday now, it don't be push. Because when I don't hear say, I say no. I doesn't mean it like that. I only annoy for people. Actually, you can video us. You can video a policeman. But it's not now that anybody can just come from anywhere. Started videoing somebody is on duty. Even some policemen sitting on their own. They will go there and be videoing there. They have taken it beyond that for us. If we will make the policemen not to work active, because we are supposed to work active, go to fear, say, may they not video, may they not do this, anything can happen. I'm a full Nigerian, I'm a full born of Nigeria. My father is a soldier. I grew up in the barrack, Kaduna barrack, I was born in Kaduna. There's never a time. Anybody that knows me should talk to they will tell you my duty, my police duty I've served in this country. I doesn't mean it like that. But just because of annoyance, because of some other people have started making trending video about policemen and all. You should not do us like that, because we don't have the capable time to work as activities, men. I'm not just talking. I talk with annoyance. And if I talk, the thing pain the vessel like that, Mona, forgive me. Mona, forgive me, because all of us, my brother, no matter anything when they happen, all of us are one love. Now, I don't come for this one, I don't go. Not be so. How would they kill my people? How many are there? I don't do that. Everybody should, anywhere they ask of me, people will tell you specify the glory of me. I will not be person when they go forward, when they begin go back. No. If you stand by unity, say, I don't work mobile for 12 years. I work, I deserve my fatherland. I know, say, yes, now my heart, I pay the servant. I know the servant, they find money. People who know me go testify about me. Alice, forgive me. I beg the whole Nigeria, Mona, forgive me. That statement, I just annoyance of things when they happen. Now, things when they happen. They happen with the pain person. Normal human being, when you lie down, you go pain them. You go pain them.
2: You know.
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2: All right, we're going to take that message from Bet Naija. And 29 minutes on Dance Ballet come up from 2 o'clock right here for Naija FM 102.7. So, on to waiting this soldier detox. Say, now out of vex, I know if you play the video again, you don't play like 2 minutes 32 seconds, you don't do. So, he say, now out of vex, you know me now. And at some point, they show the bullet wounds where he don't sustain in the line of duty. So, I want to ask, how would I see this apology? How would I see him? So the first thing being talked, say any day I do on duty as a Nigerian police officer, make anybody record me. That person could provide the officer. We give them the order to the famous because I will clear everybody down. So this now waiting he talked that before the video can go viral. Say his name now ASP Newton is Sokpehi from Edo State, and they come put in TikTok handle. They say they sabi him today very no. They sabi him to be a very notorious armed robber with police backing. So, that now where this whole issue they come out from now. The other videos they there, but we don't see enough already from waiting in talk. So the investigations go show that him be policeman true, I be if him be deputy Jangoliko where they will get a police backing. We go find out from the investigations we go shelle. But I would like to hear una take as they concern this whole matter where they go on now. This I don't know that to call him a real policeman, but according to waiting there our very before, they say na policeman na ASP is super. We'll take don't miss that phone call. 081-001-30349 081-001-30349. Hello. Hello, good afternoon.
3: Hello.
2: Hello, good afternoon. Okay. Before your messages go enter, they say May 20th, Nigeria Democratic Congress officials and Clear Peter Obi as their only presidential aspirant. After no other buyers emerged for nominations, now don't set them up for the party primaries and potential spot on top 27 ballots under the INEC recognizement NDC logo. He said the Labour Party 2023 candidate will take 6.1 million votes, don't shift go NDC in May 2026 and pass the party again. The supporters said they share viral video where they urge heavy, what they call heavy turnout over short-term handouts. While obedience, they buzz with the 2023 level energy and they call for PVC registration. They say those who don't believe the question in regional appeal and the new party chances for the middle of economic and security challenges. No, they call. Hello?
3: Hello?
2: Hello, good afternoon. Hello?
3: Hello, good afternoon.
2: Good afternoon, caller. I didn't hear you. I didn't hear you. Now what? Oh, no be me, oh, no be me. So some of the countries say, hope Nigerians don't see say, Mr. Peter Obi don't play one part to ensure saying go there on top of the ballot, despite all the efforts to stop him. The remaining effort now, they left between me and you. He no fit be the goalkeeper and still be the striker, voting for him and protecting him. So this one, I would make him person to. Somebody say, Peter Obi no go ever be president of this country, Nigeria. Someone say, anybody where they tell me this, to convince them why, make them vote Peter Obi again, or lie, I go swear for their destiny. That now how mutual friend of mine, they tell me the other day to convince her about Peter Obi. I tell them, say if I ever do so, then use the B word. Hello?
3: Hello? Hello, I don't know if you're hearing me.
2: I didn't hear you loud and clear. I didn't hear you loud and clear. Okay, I didn't listen to
3: anyway,
2: you.
3: Anyway, so if you're hearing me, I just want to say something concerning that man. You see, I don't know, we are not animal in this country. Let people, you know, the people. Those people come to enter into the city and start killing. How can a policeman, somebody that is like, somebody that's supposed to be protecting Nigerians, at the person saying all these things? It is out of the heart, out of the abundance of the heart, the mass. So whatever that man says is true. He means every single thing he says is true. It comes from his heart. He means everything he's saying. It's just that some somebody coming at me, for him to make that statement, you know what he's saying and he's doing. You know, so I don't know if that would be that they're going to do the police force today. I don't know how Nigeria is going to receive this type of people. So it's good for Nigerians to wake up with that kind of thing. Thank you.
2: Thank you very much. Oh, I hear you loud and clear. I don't know why you know they hear me. Okay, so now some people still they debate, say, well, Peter Obi go win or he no go win or he no go ever be president of Nigeria. And I'm not gonna ask why they go make that kind of statement. No. Everybody get right to their opinions, you know. Everybody get right to think within they won't think and talk within they won't talk. But make we just take them easy. Whether you like the candidate or not, allow them, make them try. Whether they go win or not, allow them, make them try. That's all I will say for now. But I would like here what we need to see about the whole matter. Somebody say, I agree with all, especially critic of a candidate when they support, when they get support for another. I tell people say a slight on Peter Obi no be just exoneration for Oga Tinubu, but they run along with the belief say once you criticize Peter Obi, you day for Tinubu. Also, I go add course, you can't put one post like that. But the question that they ask now, say, waiting be all this whole he go win, he no go win. Na election, even like competition, everybody get the right to compete, but now only one winner, na go come out at the end of the day from that competition. So why not? Anybody fit come out as, even as an article, I mean that article, I have a don't come out, now I don't carry Kenneth Okonkwo as in vice. That one day, he get the right to contest. Haven't everybody see he rights, you know? So, but I would like to hear from Una. Number one, the viral video of this ASP where they say, in talk, I'm out of anger. You know me waiting in talk. Now just the way things they happen and how people they take advantage of filming policemen, even when they do, even when they just sit down, they relax. They go still film them. So even if you reach a point where serious wahala, they because of how people they take film them, they no go on do their work because of this whole filming matter. Now as what they say, waiting in talk. You know me now. In the very sorry for his statement. At least I play small of the video, small snippet of the video. How Una see I'm drop on a comment to our WhatsApp line 081-001-30349. This one say the apology no sink, I beg. He needs to sign an undertaking because this kind thing can never be taken for granted. To me, he meant everybody said, please let's tread with caution. Gift from Satellite Town. I hail you, Lady J. Thank you, gift. This one say good afternoon, Lady J. Okay, we'll go look into your own matter. We'll take this voice note.
0: Okay, I saw the first video the ASP posted and the second one. When they apologize, it's for me, there's no need to apologize because it's just look, they say from the heart, the mouth speaketh. So many things where you don't conceive for a mind, lying go take, now everything go carry out. He just speak him now because he don't know say the video don't go viral, everybody don't hear him. So in the try one be like say, make him no play this victim, come in, just okay, no vex, so see, now lie. Somebody like that is ought to be detained. By now, as we are speaking, they're supposed to don't go arrest that man. And this is a wake up call also to our new IG. I beg, this video should be sent to him. Me, I don't share the video. Let's keep sharing this video because he don't talk him. Say he will shoot anybody. Say that Oga will give that order. Say the video them. Say that person, that Oga will come bury that person with the video. They record them. It is every part of the world. We do it. Every part of the world. We get the citizen have rights to video because if policeman call you today with your bag, with you, or you're driving a car, or you're in bike, and the policeman call you. You feel scared. You feel threatened because you're like, make nothing stop. Okay, make I use my phone as evidence in case something happened to me. And you're not telling us that you'll be on duty and you go get rifle. So remember, you call the video, you know, go accept them. Let's wait and see. This second video where in the post, they apologize. Now nonsense. That man should be dismissed out of the police.
2: All right. Thank you very much. Gentle stick with my papa. This woman said, the man mean whatever he said. Who knows how many people he would have killed before now? All these roadside people were later turned to police officer. Thank you. AJ, thank you. The voice is clear and enjoyable now. Jeffrey John from Germany. Thank you, Jeffrey John from Germany. I appreciate it. Move take another voice note.
4: Good afternoon, Lady Jim. Lady Jim, concerning Peter being a presidential candidate for NDC, is a welcome development. Because Peter Obi in this country, if not because of maybe some people who always think about tribalism or religion, Peter Obi is one.
2: Yeah. Hello?
3: Hello, Lady J.
2: Good afternoon.
3: Good afternoon. How you doing?
2: Fine.
3: Yeah. This Monday from Lagos, you see that police officer?
2: Yeah.
3: When they're tracking, he's not supposed to even be the day for office by now for him to apologize. Because he didn't leave, which means that the world is not for election rigged. He didn't put up a post whether they rig election. Anybody with a video right go see the person. Then why are they leaving? Why are they giving room? Why are they giving room for apology? They should dismiss that man. And even all of them in that station that he is, all of them should be dismissed because they are afraid of the same feather. If his heart is pure, why is he afraid of video ring? All of them from the DPO of that station, all of them should be dismissed. That is my own suggestion. Thank you.
2: Thank you very much. I appreciate your contribution.
4: One of the person will be say in this country, Naibi, I think he's supposed to see us someone who can do well or being political popular in this country. If Sepi to be come from any part of the north, we may be say Igbo. Somebody will be say they even nobody need to negotiate his presidential aspirant because he's so good. When you go look his credential, look how they do things. You know, say somebody will be say, you know, they tolerate nonsense. He will fight corruption to the end. He will not allow anyone to steal money. And he managed this country. And this country need person like Peter Obi for this country to develop. Because no one can hold him, say, he don't take money, or he don't do anything bad in this country. Peter Obi is somebody where we say, we need him for this country to grow. We need to vote for him to do his own. Uche from Orile.
2: Thank you, Uche from Orile.
5: Good afternoon. Well done, Mr. Happiness and Papa. The way when they apologize, there is still trouble inside his voice. They didn't get bullet all over him, but now we put up for death for him. That kind of thing, the way he goes viral. For this kind of time, he was a kid without caution. Now he got my praise that kind of thing. I wish, they speak now that you say people now, then they go viral. People in the talk say, so far as in, because I've seen at the background when you do now, you can't go viral. If when they do good, the person goes, maybe the person goes stick around up, say you are doing well, make you go viral. Maybe still people now go still let them say, but from there they go on around from the good work when they do. Why make them try to do good work? Whether people not go see, appreciate them, let them know say they are doing good work. So better do Gary, Mr. Happiness and Papa DJ.
2: Thank you, Mr. Happiness from Apapa. Thank you so much. In the first place, Peter Obi won the election 4 years ago. But they knew what they did. Nigerians no go ever learn. They should keep every gadget needed for the election functioning and working. Because corruption and rigging has taken place in our country. If not, why would a sane person vote T-Pain after all the massacre, kidnapping and hardship? And again, he's too old to think and move this country forward. Let's vote for credibility and reliability. And not tribalism. Thank you, Gift from Satellite Town. Thank you, Gift from Satellite Town. I got to tell you, your votes now, your power. Use them well. Hello?
6: Hello, Lady Jane.
2: Good afternoon, sir.
6: Hello?
2: Hello, I didn't hear you loud and clear.
6: Hello?
2: Hello?
6: I can't hear Lady Jane.
2: Hey, I didn't hear you. Tell you to hear me.
6: Computer calling for Nigeria.
2: How you day?
6: It will be governor of Anambra State. I'm the only governor. Wait your school, Anambra State, and take you some chips. unlike other previous governor. And the man where they did, by example, when want to travel to Egypt, he entered low class aircraft. Unlike our leaders now, where they say they find a low life man, you know, they bought it for life. He went no one that far because he exposed them. Open their secret. But they are afraid to give him that power because, you know, the many of them go enter jail. That's why they don't want to into crime because, you know, they give to me for their secret. So that's why they make effort to make sure they do not enter that power. Or enter jail against so many things. Nigeria will say, but Nigeria will better examine and enter jail because, if, for example, you don't care whether it's relation or no relation. You have to maintain standard good living. That's why when people say money, they buy this, you know, they for that one. So that guy, next up for this, that when Nigeria leaves. No one may enter there because they're exposed. That's why they're afraid of being. Make sure they anyway enter the country and they find a way to make sure they bring them down. Thank you very much. Computer from Ajegunle.
2: Thank you, Computer from Ajegunle, for your contribution. I'll go take a short break, and when we come back from this short break, we'll go wrap them up. The viral video of this officer, another call they enter. Hello?
7: Good afternoon.
2: Good afternoon. How are you doing now?
7: I'm all right. I'm not doing
2: it. Okay, where they call from?
7: This is my brother. Can you hear me?
2: Are they listening to you?
7: This is my brother. I wish to be there.
2: Thank you very much, really appreciate. Okay, mom, take that short break right now, and then we'll come back to wrap them up. Available by Pat Rankin. Enjoy with the comeback.
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What do we don't do when then they ask the movie this one? We no never never see John D. We no more to feed the ball. Anywhere we enter, they no money matter day. Anywhere I day, everybody one day. But we see the grind even on a Sunday. I'm more than more to feed the ball. Anywhere we enter, they no money matter day. Anywhere I day, everybody one day. But we see the grind even on a Sunday.

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2: 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I can contact with my name, not George Talens. I'm your Miha. For update, yeah. I got President Bola Tinubu, you don't take appointed Professor Shegun Aina as a new JAMB registered. This is the bros now, young, 39 years old. And then go take a start from where this is Professor Ishaq, a lawyer. They take a stop when internal go finish on top July 31st. For Andrajis, the majority leader of the Lagos House of Assembly, Honorable Nahim Adams, inside yesterday. You don't take a winning ticket to represent Tios and constituency one again and again and again. After in flock who did take contest with Tandia with over 6,000 votes. For other Makatajis, India don't take a shift, they don't postpone their summit with they wanted to do for Africa. Based on say Ebola don't enter Congo, they say Abego and not do again. For Jill Regis, cinema goalkeeper Manuel Noah, they don't take all a man inside Germany, a squad may for take a play World Cup. Although they brought him down retirement, but the coach said, Baba, I'll need you. You don't call him back from retirement. Say he must play this World Cup with Guchelle from next month. For the Livigate, says Senegalese American singer Akon, down the ballet for Nigerian, say Baba, Nigerian musicians, Baba, they know what they do. And then they give Bedu where they boss brains. Say Afrobeat there, now one of the best for the world, and in Duffy heart for them. Now, so it's JB on Top Tinkling News. As it concerns now, don't forget 6:30 you come with full dose of the Matthias. My name is George Stanley. Tell me, Tete. Hey, well, you see me now, they come with the son of Alice. So now, don't miss Sabayakta.
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1: Yeah, it's right up.

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If I

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0: Yes, on Nigeria FM 102.7. Welcome back. Keep on moving, Black Fab and DJ Neptune for the song. Ice Prince and Niniola give us High Class. Idahams give us Involve Me. Tyra and Rude Boy give us Ordinary Love. And these are the songs we're going to play from the time we come back from the Tinkily Newsroom. 21. Today is the 21st of May 2026. And yeah, also with the wrap up from Lasgidi Hafa. But we get some giveaway to do. Giveaway time. Blessing time. Well, me na Lady JD at Telugu one of Niger FM 102.7. As usual, I get the first voice, the ladies man, the ladies pride, the ladies red velvet, the radio love of a BME Olajumoke. The radio love. He said now the assistant love. I will need to shout out for the world to see now because it is nice, beautiful to watch. Abby? Hey! Ibi, I mean, shout out to you. Yeah? Now you be the real MVP. We love you so much. No worry, that our girls hangout. How girls hangout. Go run them. Wella. Okay, so we get some confirmed tickets to give away for our George talent. Giveaway time. Gentle sticks. Now, so you open your mouth and say, I want to go watch movie today. I go work at this in the weekend. Gentle sticks. If you get this ticket, I know go. See, the equivalent of this ticket are 10,000. Abi, if you collect this ticket and you no go to talent's comedy show, you go pay back that 10,000. Abi, yes, because the money they take print out this ticket. So you know they first say they go una go collect ticket and then not go ticket go waste 10,000. You agree, Abi? You no agree? Anyway, sir. Get like how many tickets to give away? I'm like, I count them 1, 2, 3, 4, 5. So, 5 tickets, then are like 50k. 50k worth of ticket to give her 5 tickets of 10k. Regular tickets to go judge talent show, comedy show. They didn't give us the 10k instead. Come collect. Make I give you the 10k because it's easy. Come collect. Wagba. Gentle six, you agree, Abby? Nice. Besides gentle stick, you don't need better gift to. You say, man, send the hazard. You know, answer. But it's well. It is well. No worry. I just remind you. No, I just talk. I know vex. I just talk. So, this now how you go check win the tickets to go watch the talent show. The show they come up on the 31st of this month. At 5 time 5 p.m. red carpet. Actual show will start at 6 p.m. Son of Alice. Okay, say I will my woman. Okay, no wala. They look forward to one. Okay, so I'm going to win this ticket. I don't want to say if you want ticket, say you won't collect because a lot of people go. So tell me, we there for inside Lasgidi Hafa or the rep of Lasgidi Hafa? Oh no, we don't do Lasgidi Hafa. The story for Singles Corner today. What thing is they all about? The story for Singles Corner today. Waiting a day all about. Drop them for your WhatsApp line 08100130349. 08100130349. This message say, Lady J, tomorrow is my birthday now. Why? Make I use and buy cake. Where you go see cake of 10k? Young care. Where you go see cake of 10k? Cupcake, Abi, but not actual cake. Those days of 10k, you don't. Talk go help us. We'll come back to those days. Because those days, butter cake, 3K, 3.5. You go see big one. Where you go share? God go help us. Go really help us. All right, I don't tell you what you need to do. We do a singles corner today. What is the story? What is they all about? It's for your chance to win one ticket. What 10,000 naira? Go judge talent comedy show. Tete egg. I go say maybe go answer that question. For the end, if three people get up, I go change the question and ask you something about judge talent. Or if it imitate judge talent, that one day. So it's there. 081-001-303-499. Waiting with the story we will share for inside Singles Corner today. Do I'm sharp, by 4 o'clock. I don't waste come up for inside studio. Yeah. Because by 4 o'clock, Osama no team go take over. And that time, if you send air, I remember, I no go there to see her. Yeah. That's how they laugh. Now, true now. Because when they say, respond though, talk, everybody go there. Beraga. When I say Beraga, I go there. Hey, I go talk later. Then by the time you can't send the message, call, I know the inside studio again. And, but you know, we love Unasha. We know they take Unaplik. That's not the truth of the whole matter. Anyways, some entertainment is there for ground to really, really talk about. Yesterday, I think yesterday or the day before yesterday, they celebrate Wizkid. Somebody sent voice note. They celebrate Wizkid way as the first African don't surpass 1 billion streams on top of Spotify. Okay, so for inside entertainment gist, we don't already tell you, say Sharon Oja don't welcome her first baby boy with her husband Ugo Nwoke. And then the Iyawo of Kunle Remi, Tiwi, me and the call her Tweetwi. Maybe she no vex for me one day. She says she not get any idea. Says she go marry a superstar. So she don't open up about leaving social media. Then Teddy A talks say in treasure in wedding ring amid months of marriage crisis rumors with Bam Bam. I really hope that these two people will feature reconcile because what? Oh, wow. And they're still in celebration of Arsenal. Back where we belong. Say Davido, Faust, Atiku, Stammer, Kagame, Ruto. They celebrate the Arsenal title win. And of course, we discussed our message. Nini Oladon announced the death of her long-term manager and partner, Michael Indica. Aside from that, they say Terms, Wizkid, Burna Boy, and Asake, they don't nominate them for BET Awards 2026. So, a lot of things there to talk about for inside the Las Gidi Halfa. I just take a look our system to make sure, say, market matter know this. So, maybe we'll start with Teddy A. Say, for inside one interview, for a brief moment, Teddy A named him wedding ring among the things where he valued the most. The other statement, they carry some weight given the months of speculation when they surround in marriage to actress Bam Bam. So that they describe in wedding ring as one of his most treasured possessions, and fans don't link the comments to ongoing rumor about trouble for inside in marriage to Bam Bam. And the suspicion it done increased earlier this year after the couple they unfollow each other and they make separate public appearances online. For in words, my wedding ring is symbolized my status. Being married is important to me. I treasure him a lot. And he had said the three tattoos they bear in children's names, Jaden, Zendaya, and Maya, said that they serve as daily reminders of responsibilities. Well, I hope say they will fit to resolve this issue they go on between the two of them. Because I'm not going to lie, this couple, I love them well, well. And still, for inside entertainment, the Yawo of Kunle Remi. She says she no get any idea. Say she go marry a superstar. She explained why she got to take a break from social media. She had asked people say maybe they intentional about social media. She said social media no supposed they driven by purpose, not pressure. And she developed from her new YouTube channel where she called Barry by BKO. She explained how as she take come out from social media, it helped her rediscover herself and prepare her for the life which she did now live. For her words, she said the big response for why I know they on top social media and say I don't get idea who I be and what I meant to they contribute for other people and therefore I don't feel like being online and using my influence for inside look one way day in day enough to justify spending so much time on top an app. I don't know say at the time say God will clean out my digital footprint because of the person where I go on marry. I don't get any idea so I go marry this superstar but get such strong public image with limited controversy. If anything at all, the kind wife way I they needed got show up in that space, maybe one way go they all over the place where they unclear and they seek attention. I meet my husband and understand the reason why there's need to day off for a restart. Okay, so she said, well, before she come out, she enjoyed the attention which they collect online and she can become more intentional about say she will, you know, offload a certain image. For her words, the picture where they post here and the ones where they they reveal more of my legs and upper body area. I like the kind of attention they give me. And she can't talk, say, well, as she can't marry, of course, the kind of person where she didn't marry, she no say, he gets some things where she no go fit just they do anyhow like this because of him image. I think she talk. See, me, they call him Sister Twi Twi, but her name is Tiwi Kule Remy. Okay. So I wish you all the best and welcome back to social media, because YouTube now social media. So say the celebration of Arsenal's title win. They say Davido, Fowles, Atiku, Starmer, Kagame, Ruto, all of them they celebrate the win. Davido tweet back a gunner. So all gunners will be running away now. They don't come back. Nado. They say Arsenal na Premier League champion for the first time in 22 years. They win title. And they say the celebration are one of the loudest and most, what they call, theatrical on this side of the world. Arsenal don't win the Premier League for the first time since the 2003-2004 invincible season. So some celebrities, I don't call their names. Even DJ Copy follow. Tiwa Savage follow. They celebrate widely online. They say African political leaders like Paul Kagame, William Ruto, even Atiku Abubakar, all of them, they react to this title. Now, wow, this celebration is loud. Somebody come to Twitter back at Arsenal today, man you tomorrow, anywhere belay face. Copy tweet, say, will you take me back? Somebody come answer and say, wait till we win the Champions League. You only want good luck. Una try, una do. Well, Blues for life, Chelsea for life, not the idea. No retreat, no surrender. And also just because they clap up for inside studio. And so Nini Ola on a very sad note, we talk about small yesterday. She don't announce the death of her long-term manager and partner, Michael Indica. She announced the death of her husband. She revealed, say for the first time, they don't date discreetly married for 13 years. That one shocked me, I don't gonna lie. 13 years. How she do and when she keep him, they both keep him away from public knowledge. It just did really, really sad. Sure, she announced some true Instagram, emotional Instagram story post and said the revelation is shock fans because she keep her 13-year marriage completely private. Indica na music executive and CEO of Niger Review. And though they never talked the cause of in death, now it didn't happen. She just, the first post, she writes, say, God took him. She writes, say, her husband died. And then the third post, he can't bring the full weight of her grief. Say, God carry him 13 years. Each post, they accompanied by photograph of them together. No, where should they go, you don't go see him. And if that now, waiting, managing someone, they about, the guy do a very, very good job. I don't go lie, very, very good job. My heart day heavy for her, because these days when people first come my mind, I do sharp, either I check on the person, if I get person in contact, immediately I did pray, because I did fear when I would just think of someone and then you go see later say person don't go. Like last week now, Sharon that way born, she crossed my mind, said, ah, this babe how far? And yesterday I just find out say she don't born. Nini Ola to cross my mind, but as I don't get her, I say okay, maybe I go send Namdi just to check on her to know how she's doing. Here say her husband he don't. So I beg this thing, see, it does day too much sad news to deal with at the same time. Even with for years, we know we still they recover from the passing of our late colleague Temisa. Shortly after that, I think now we're going here of Alex, then this one again, even our former colleague Sabina, she lose her older sister. So, everybody, this is not, if you know they're close to God, they're close to God. So many things they go on right now. You just wonder, what thing they go on? Pray. If you know Sabi, pray. Learn to pray. Very important. We they send out our sincere and deepest condolences to Niniola. Now only God can comfort her. Because I just a thing from my head, see, how she won't take hand because now when somebody don't do your life, they everywhere with you for 13 years and then all of a sudden it just go. How she won't take hand? Now the same question people they ask Celine Dion when her husband passed. because
1: so the question now, sorry, no verse.
0: No problem.
1: I just want to ask, me no blind say I don't understand what you na na Nini Ola husband die.
0: Yes.
1: Of 13 years.
0: Yes.
1: Where we no even know say they don't marry, mm-hmm. or they don't even celebrate anything about marriage, mm-hmm. bent and all those things. Mm-hmm. The last time when she sing that song, what be the title?
0: This song.
1: Bele Abi.
0: Mm. Okay. I don't get Bele.
1: So you know what she did sing the song? Something just hit me. They talk say, where the Bele they come out from like that and all, mm-hmm. those kind of things. But then again, I was thinking that it was Nini Ola's what do they call him? Husband,
0: mm-hmm.
1: nine die. Now it is because it looks so confusing, but it's now looking as if the Nini Ola husband Naim died, the really,
0: mm-hmm.
1: one,
0: mm-hmm.
1: of 13 years. You know, the why it will shock everybody and why it's still confusing, because as close as we did for our industry, mm-hmm. to Nini Ola, nobody even suspects Nini Ola don't marry.
0: Yes.
1: You
0: I
1: understand?
0: Know, even I don't suspect.
1: You don't suspect, but you don't know.
0: Point,
1: and
0: don't
1: that's
0: know.
1: What I'm saying.
0: Because I don't know.
1: You get it, but I'm sure even God himself don't even know about the whether I know whether the new adult, mm-hmm. marry and everything. Because that's why the confusion. I just want to clear the air. I talk like say I be novice for the matter. Because as of yesterday, people come to say that Nini Ola husband died. I mean, a person way close to Nini Ola husband now died. So now be the question what would they ask. So it is very shocking. Say Nini Ola don't marry, and another thing where I never still understand now based on the way we press the snoop,
0: mm-hmm.
1: about,
0: mm-hmm.
1: and all this while you know Nini Ola they don't mention say Nini Ola don't marry for 13 years, and, mm-hmm. I'll give you an example. When Nini Ola came for the first time with Ibadi, now myself and OTB now interview Nini Ola for our station here. You understand, mm-hmm. that was the first time she came out with the song. As of that time, Nini Ola look like somebody will be say he won't marry. Nigeria FM is about 16 years now, and if not 13 years ago, they marry. Nigeria FM was about 3 years old when it be say that marriage take place, and if not 13 years, it really they. Surprising, say nobody don't actually feel talk say Nini Ola don't marry, because for me I think that is one of the best kept celebrity marriage, secret marriage. Marriage.
0: Mm-hmm.
1: Where we say people don't feel comfortable, because even me as you know me now, I definitely, mm-hmm. I shock. Say Nini Ola don't marry. At least when what to be her name, Tiwa Savage marry, we know.
0: Mm-hmm.
1: When my sister Omawumi marry, we know.
0: Yeah.
1: You don't understand. Only. Why if you come at Nato say don't marry, since we don't know?
0: Mm-hmm.
1: You don't understand. So just like I know my people, and my people know me. So are they surprised? Really? Condolences to Nini Ola on that,
0: honestly.
1: Matter. Because the confusion, because I don't really get time. I was doing some project work. So I really don't get chance really to enter social media because I find out more about the matter. Because so yesterday evening, so where I hear, I think say nah, somebody really close to Nini Ola, your husband die. I don't even say nah. Nini Ola husband, according to how you talk about,
0: mm-hmm.
1: It's surprising. Surprising.
0: Honestly,
1: it's surprising.
0: Speaking.
1: It's surprising.
0: My heart, they go out to her.
1: Mm-hmm.
0: I just pray, say she go feel day strong enough to forge ahead. It did very heartbreaking. I remember how Celine Dion, when she loses her, they wonder whether she go fit, you know, continue.
1: Celine Dion's husband matter, obviously related to, you know, that Celine Dion's physical health challenges,
0: mm-hmm.
1: so she get now everybody put
0: eye on top.
1: Well,
0: no, but I don't talk about it at
1: the
0: time
1: husband,
0: when he,
1: yeah,
0: passed, people they wonder whether she go fit
1: this
0: strong enough to move on. You
1: know, just like you talk about this diamond and the diversity of people, it is very shocking that from November last year, you know, every month or thereabout, there's one new gist about somebody's demise where we say somebody we know. You know, close. Enter January, February, wait in March, April. It just be like say every this thing, just like this Alex over we hear,
0: mm-hmm.
1: before that one we hear Temisa own, before that one we hear Ima own, before that one, you know, so many diamonds. It just got to happen. I call it wonder, say, what did it cost this diversity of the whole thing? I think it's time that we really need to look at it, because most people where I notice say don't die. Now, because of a medical complication,
0: yeah.
1: Not be say you see say something like say accident happen or a fall from story building or something. You know understand? Mm-hmm. Some fit be say na heart, it just slump. Some go there like Alex now they say na long battle with cancer and everything.
0: Kidney cancer, yeah.
1: In my own, you know, it was just like I don't even know what happened. Sleep, you know, wake up. The same thing, Temisan get attack and mm-hmm. all those kind of things, mm-hmm. you know. And you know what you think of all these things, they wonder say what just they carry they die, and this one I just people even know, you know. Then there are other ones who I know from my other my other side, that is my own social circle, you know. And I don't yes sir, this person that what happened, he just do this, he do that. The only one person with me I know where we discussed recently on Sunday, one of our guys Sam will actually die. Sam na person where they go gym well. You understand, and at no point in time did Sam indicate any complication, mm-hmm. health complication, and all those things. I can't find that say is either there is a diamond based on your somebody's health complication, or maybe the person just died because of maybe no even know say get that kind of complication.
0: Mm-hmm.
1: You don't understand, okay. In fact, so many things when we say person go won't talk about this matter, we'll be saying argument can't enter. What if the argument is in a lifestyle? What if the lifestyle with the smoke, with the drink? You understand? With the Wakago club, with the late night sleeping, early morning waking. You sleep like maybe 2-3 hours for a whole 24 hours. For example, you wake up around 6 in the morning or 7. You do also. You walk on enter inside house, maybe enter house around like 2 in the morning. Before you sleep, around 3, 5 or 6, you don't wake up. That is the lifestyle. Then some people say, if they don't take like 6 to 8 bottles of beer, they never give them a word that night. You understand? They never give them a word that night. They drink. So people, they will be saying all the drinks, the whiskeys, brandy. Some people, they will be saying that they squash one, only them mm-hmm. waiting now. Belly, they find good. So people, they do that matter. And so people just they will be saying that they indulge mm-hmm. in so many things. So we say that lifestyle be that. Then there are some people, we know they smoke, we know they drink. You understand? We know they go out. All of a sudden, you just say they just get a heart attack, or they just get one thing, they just die. So according to the take on enter spiritual gist, I'll talk. You know, sir, because the spiritual this way can't enter now, you see. What take on the key all these people? Some people argue say na lifestyle. Another set of people with for inside the argument table talk say, na lie, not be lifestyle. Say na when God called them. They say from when person before they born and they don't enter this, they say only God. Now you know when person he they go. So if you want to argue that level, we go say, is it really a lifestyle or na divine cycle of what if God don't give you as a duration for this world? More we'll talk that matter. What do you think?
0: Well, the people where in question we don't hear say then demise, all of them like you rightly talk get
1: health complications.
0: And truthfully, yes, now God know who go stay and God know who go. But I too sure say no because we say okay, use medical conditions they go. We will get our own part to play. God get your own part to play. So if you not take care of yourself, if you not take care of yourself as you suppose. And then your body don't get to a point where you no go fit push again.
1: Make I shock you with one. Junior Pope.
0: Yeah. I think that
1: there was no complication.
0: No complication.
1: It was a drowning
0: What did happen?
1: You talk said about neglect.
0: Neglect.
1: Or
0: my friends.
1: Time to go.
0: Not in time. Yeah. My friends. Well, like, no, yo, why? Why is it?
1: Yes, that's what you see. That's what the argument they sweep for that table on Sunday.
0: Make I tell you.
1: Talk to me, I dey hear you.
0: When he drown, when they come out, they don't die. They carry him go mortuary. And he mortuary then.
1: This guy. Because usually, I'm sure you did that.
0: Now, even one of the person will carry him go, he talk him. So when usually they go actually test for vitals before they go finally carry
1: all the pulse and all those kind of things.
0: So when he check, he said, this guy still get pulse. Take him to the hospital. Waiting the guys do, they carry him, go back to that riverside, go meet native doctor to carry out a sacrifice rites.
1: Okay.
0: They say to appease the river, whatever, whatever.
1: Okay.
0: So that one now, he can't light, they go use smoke, use that one.
1: I
0: know for somebody, where don't they submerge in water?
1: Need
0: oxygen,
1: fresh air,
0: need fresh air, need oxygen. And say then carry and go hospital.
1: Well, that one detail, but I said that neglect or something.
0: They call them asphyxia. That's not the medical name, as a hair or something.
1: Okay. Now, another one where I want to talk about, so let's go to talk about this matter, because one thing we say, nobody's living this world alive. So one thing I want to talk about for this matter again, I'll be say our auntie, Oyeka Owino, she was on stage.
0: She was on stage. She just one drink water. Perform finish as she sit down. Make she drink water. Now, so she
1: You understand? Uh-huh. So one person could look at all this. Nobody talks, say, Oyeka may get any health complications.
0: Not at all.
1: So that's where the argument comes in hot. Say, is it that we just say, ah, God, that God give it and God take it, as they talk him for Bible or something like that. So the argument was inconclusive. That is, some people talk, say, ah, nah, neglect based on lifestyle. So people say, nah, spiritual thing. When I mean spiritual thing, I'm saying somebody wish them or say, nah, they are time to go. So, I mean, I don't know, the thing confused me. But me, like me, God, you know, hear me, oh, me, I'm saying I'm 35 years old presently. So, me, I did plan to reach like 90 or 100. I just want to see 100 years be. Me for no loss. I just want to say 100 years be. Nobody say this at me at the talk. Me just say, ah, I celebrate from 100. You understand? I say, okay, is my body still good? Is my body still, because at the year say 190-year-old woman, they will be saying she's a good gym. Yes. 190-year-old woman. See, age is just about the, you know, the number. Because those days when we're young, my age now, when we're young, we'll be like maybe 15 or 20. When we hear people when we did our age, hey, epa means old man. You understand? But I did the age now, and I don't see the difference between myself and the 25-year-old in terms of thinking, in terms of walking. You understand what I'm saying? So I can't look and say age is not just the number. And some people they will be 65, 70. They're very agile. Take for example now, Wole Soyinka. Wole Soyinka is 90 something.
0: And you see,
1: he's still a move.
0: He's still a move.
1: He's agile. He's a move. My man, that man be. He's a move. He's agile. So when you see all those kind of people, they wonder. So every day, we'll be say 103 years old. She see the ride bicycle. You see the drive moto. You're going to wonder, say, where all this is the company? Is there a style to somebody living your life? Or is it not the food? Where person they show up, because some people don't even know what they call better diet. Anything where they just see as food, they begin to eat. You know what? See, God rest all their souls, sir. I don't lie to you. Man, talk my mind.
0: But don't hear your voice, because himself and OTV good day with you now. Top Gregor Express today, Executive Thursday. Well, we don't talk plenty. Well, we know they plan to talk plenty, but what do we want to do? The talk is sweet. Maybe we enjoy some music and then I will come back, wrap them up. And yes, the tickets to George Talent show.
1: Son of Alice.
0: Son of Alice. Is still there for giveaway. So drop your comments. Before I come out, I go do the necessary giveaway. We do from Cynthia at Sneaky Link. Enjoy.

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0: My name is Josh Too Funny, and there are two people that are sitting down and gossiping, Godwin and Lady J, on workshop. Where you walk, now there you go chop.
1: Guess the way they walk, Nadia, you go shop. Very, very important, important. Where do you have Josh Too Funny, baby tomato? Sweetie Poriro, you go fly, go Lusaka. The sweet pass Agbalumo. I don't remember the last time where I take Agbalumo. Don't you? Yeah, they call them pregnant woman food. Because they were pregnant woman, where is Abi? Nah, Agbalumo, I need to carry. Anyway, Charlie, they see like that. So, welcome. 12 more minutes before 4 o'clock, we'll show. So, I want sharp do the giveaway. Sneaky Link by Cynthia, and I enjoy them well. This is the song we play when time will be close mouth from that banter with Osamu to take concern the passing of a lot of people. See, all I got to number one, take care of yourself, very important. No talk say God now, God know who they call or who know they call. God decide to leave yourself anyhow. Take care of yourself. Number two, make sure say you day close to God. Get a relationship with God. Nobody if you do one for you. Only if you do one for yourself. If yes, God now only God knew when anybody they go. But you also need to make sure say when you stand before him, your ways they pure. You don't make your ways right. Very, very important. All right, so my message from Gentle City. Tinyola is a woman that I respect. I still respect in the music industry. I wish to marry a woman like that. She kept it private. She's indeed a strong woman. Gentle State. Thank you for your message.
2: The story is that this Gentle State, love your children as a mother equally. Don't separate love. Love them equally. Let them go through the same pain and journey together. And secondly, don't pack the stress and put on the first child, whether man or woman. Don't put all of this family stress, because they have their own life to live. Someday they will live in. You understand? So love your children equally, and don't pack all of the burden and put on one child, maybe Ada or the first son or the first daughter of the family.
1: Thank you, Gentle Six. So you don't win one ticket. Congratulations. Come collect your ticket for our office of number 26, Kefi Street, Ikoyi, off Owolo Road with your ID card. The story is about a family where the first daughter was always forced against her will of going to schools to work or sell to generate money for the family, also paying for her siblings' school fees, sponsoring her brother visa and wedding, and the brother not helping to pay the money she borrowed. She had to leave the house for her peace of mind for Mommy Light. Mommy Light, you try. So I will give you congratulations. Now only one ticket too. This one say, good day, Lady J and Godwin. The story now about endurance. Her mom make her give up her education for her younger siblings, and also she support them financially. Then forget herself. Mrs. Uganwa. Ngozi from Ajigunle. Congratulations, ma. That na 3 tickets. Congratulations, ma. So we get like 2 more to give away. No, take this voice note. Let him make
3: this to share for. It's just about endurance. About the family trying to ignore the responsibility on the older. That's why the sacrifice that's, you know, turn up. So it's just about trying to satisfy your family instead of take care of yourself. Only from our God. I don't need the ticket. I just want to participate. Thank you.
1: Okay. Thank you very much. Tunde, you say you don't need the ticket. So how many we don't give out now? Don't give 3. Gentle Sticks and Mommy Light. So get 2 more. 2 more to give out. So, very sharp. Who fits imitate how Jotel and they introduce himself when you want read news? Gentle Six, you don't come again, no. Gentle Six, you don't come again. I thank you, man. JDJ, I won't be available. You did hospital. Then why you say you... Hi, Gentle Six, you don't vex me. I'm not going to lie. You don't vex me. You say you won't go. Okay, we'll go give you Gentle Six ticket. Gentle Six, you dey vex me, oh. I no go lie. You dey vex me. Abba, you do the same thing yesterday. You say you no go there available. Now you by yourself on the side say you won't go. Now you no go there available. Wait till now. I beg. I dey enjoy your contribution, no, but this is what they do. You no pure. I no like her.
4: Good afternoon. Madam Lady J, the story is interesting, but that attitude is not good and it's not interesting. Do you want to kill the first children, maybe son or daughter? Is similar to the last.
1: Guy, you dey under the weather. You for not participate. You know, for if not say you won't go the event. Eh? You dey under the weather. The event safe na 31st of this month. No be this Sunday where they come. Sorry about your health, but if you know say you no go there available, and I don't talk, and we get agreements. I say if you wait the ticket, you go pay the money back. You say agreed, ma. Then eventually now you no go there available. You know they fair. Honestly, you know they fair. This kind of they vex people, sha.
4: Sorry. Good afternoon, Sister Lady J. The story is similar to the precious story. But please, you want more interesting story. There's very sticky story on AI. So make them not use load kill first son or first daughter. And I do always watch this kind of thing. When the first son or first daughter, first born of you born, if then train this junior one, 90% of them don't remember them. 90% of them, they don't remember them. So we want more interesting AI story.
5: Please keep the library. We don't want something that looks
4: similar. Always, thank you. This is Echelawa.
1: Echelawa, thank you. This story, it is similar. It no day similar. At the same time, it is similar. At the same time, it no day similar. Uh-huh. So thank you very much. But I appreciate. Echelawa, what him be your name? You say you won't go. What him be your name? We get like 5 more minutes to come up for inside studio. Gentle Six, I will come over on Monday, ma. Gentle Six. How many times I call your name? So going by that, now how many we get left? One ticket, Abby. No, mommy lights don't. We don't give them, Abby. Please give it out. I'm far from your office, mommy lights. Okay. Lady Jane, in summary, you're talking about endurance in that her mother so much believe that the male child are very important. Ima from Kefi, you go the show. You go. Because this is very important. They say, oh, I no go. You go. Indicate whether you go. So that I go drop your ticket. Sadiq from Lagos Island. Okay, Sadiq from Lagos Island. You go. Ima, okay, fine. So how many we get now? Then just say go come for your own, so we get them. Mommy likes to give out her own, so then we say we get like somebody send voice notes.
4: Dick, I don't think you are gentle. You do a disturb lady. What the apple?
1: I beg go. So we get 2 more tickets to give out. 2 more. So who fit imitate George Talent? When you go say daddy tete me tete egg, who fit imitate him in 5 seconds? 081-001-303-49 081-001-303-49 Who fit imitate George Talent? Send voice notes. Sharp. You don't need to say I'm exactly as he did, but just at least get an idea of how he did talk. Who they send me cry emoji? Girl, I don't get 10,000 to give you. That I don't have to wait till you look for. I don't get 10,000 to give you. So we don't take down your names. Come collect your ticket. The show now is May 31st, 2026. That's not the day of the show. We'll take this voice note.
6: My name is George Talent. Tete Eko Omiomio.
1: You know, put your name, oh. You will send voice notes. We'll take this one again.
6: Tete mi tete ego omiomio.
1: Omiomio. And I know they talk about now, like, okay, Taiwo, write Taiwo name down. So, not to say we don't do all this, we don't give them out. Well, now let my people go, we will do. What in be your name, oh? Yeah, gender is the collect, so. Ngozi never, Mrs. Ngozi never indicates whether she will go or not. Ah. Maybe 2 minutes or the tie 2 minutes. We need to come up for inside here in 2 minutes. Hey, go figure. Now, Jebun let she do. You can't collect it. Can't dig. She go on. Go through all of that. Let me take this one.
7: Tete mi tete. Ego amyamya. This one is a dirty talent. Susan from First Tag. Look, I'm listening to the Bunga News.
1: Away. Wow.
4: This is George Talent. Tete mi tete. Amyamya. Give me now. Give it to Lawa now.
1: Not be him. Somebody else. So how many we get? How many we get? Now only 5 we get to. Iman from Kefi. Sadiq, Taiwo girl. He said go come on Monday, come carry him. Somebody don't send message, say she be our fan. She be fan. Better go up a bit. And then this one. Okay, give her mouth. Same way, give her her own. And say, Ifa. So, who will come give now? Echelawa say, Echelawa, you go come, Abby. You go come, Abby. We know one more ticket to 4 o'clock. Don't reach. We need to come up for inside here. So, we'll go give him a. I think I'm going to be light. Now, you send that message. Okay, oh. H.A. Lawal. You go come, Abby. We know one carry talk.
4: Hello, Lady J. I go come now. Anywhere benefits.
1: Okay. H.A. Lawal. No, Allah. Come collect your tickets for number 26 Kefi Street Ikoyi with your proof of identification. Very important, important. I got come up for inside here. I will go see you now tomorrow, the weekend edition of Workshop. Stay well, stay well. Take care of yourself. Above all, get good relationship. Get relationship with God. Stay close to God. Now God will keep each and every one of us. No, hear bad news again. Fireboy featuring Black Bones.

0: What's up? What's up? I'm OTB. Black Rock Express, forget the ODD. We had this straight for the finish like Zoom. It's your son, it's your mind, don't explode, give me room. I'm not alone, I dead with the 007 right here on Grab Rock Express. They drop like 9/11. On your mic, get sex, we don't move. Better stay close to your set, cause your speakers won't stop till they boom. We be the best, I will take you to the next level. 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I did my own, so make you day your lane. 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From Nollywood to the government seat. 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Osam, I know OTB, Gra Express, we got the ODD. And they wonder how we take, they make the table the turn. Cause the fire see they burn, on, run.
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0: All right, let me follow Lost Bay for no cause. Square, don't talk, just dance. That one a treasure. And two, that Lagos begins 15 minutes on past 4 o'clock. Thursday, May 21, 2026. My name now is Sam, of course. You know, so Sam, I know TV 9, they control the power for inside. Grah, grah, Express for Lagos. Nigeria FM 102.7. Now, we're radio, and of course, at the headquarters of Afrobeats. And so, they give you everything with the ground. 15 minutes from now, based on say today, now Thursday, executive Thursday, what you feel for government and what the government will do for you. We will enter inside kind of small matters for citizens gate. We'll be that by 4:30. We will run them, of course. This kind of permanent secretaries, GMs, big the MDs, they come. Call the follow me, they talk. And of course, today on blessing money matter, we will enter inside this matter. So even myself again, lot of questions for us to really ask them together. So you know the number to call when you see the time goes by 4:30, 081-00130349. I will talk about money. And I will lie, I will come back for inside the matter and see the hall because this one at J1. They call this one Owoni Keke. That means that money, then be the keke for the matter. Come up, play.
1: Money is the root of it.

0: そうですね。
1: All right, then, made for no loss, made for no cost. Guarello, Woonie, Keke, 19 minutes, 9 hours past the hour of 4 o'clock. Yes, you know, so many things that they happen for inside this level right now. And of course, what if you do for government and what do government do for you? But seriously, as it be, better just run down waiting and waiting. We go really talk about today. So I want to get your mind ready for grand. As it be now, in about another 11 minutes, we go enter inside 4:30 for what we call the citizens gate. Then after that one, we enter inside 5 o'clock. But 5 o'clock will come be you and your app. That one beside the game, $1,000 recharge card to 5 people will go fit get the song where they go play between that kind of 5 and 5:30. Now, not be just say I play the song ordinary. The song will get cool for the background one. Then two, the thing we say, you no go just call or do this. You get to go our app. That is Naija FM Nigeria. You download that if you don't get it now. Naija FM Nigeria. Or you and if you go our website, it will be www.naija102.com. 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They say now the song will be played for the app. And the song, the same time, simultaneously in a streaming, where they play for the website. Either one, where you go there, you go see the name of the song and the code will follow the song for back. Then, even if you know the song word for word, the table say you need to tell me the artist's name and then the title of the song, and then you need to add that code for the back. The only way you can draw that code, now when you go visit our app, then you go call enter inside Facebook. 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It go only open by 5 o'clock because that 5 o'clock I want to play the song where I want to play. But right now, if you go there, you go see how to enter inside this you and your app. It happen by 5 o'clock. So if you go there, the latest post we did for inside our Facebook, as I speak to you now, Nambi, the post where you go take do your comments, Naija FM 102.7 for Facebook. Just go there now. You go see them, but you don't go feel answer anything because you don't know the song where I want to play and the song will go appear for the app. But by 5 o'clock, when I start that matter for the app, I tell you not, a lot of things go there for you, which is 1,000 recharge card for 5 people. As long as you answer them for Facebook, I know they go do WhatsApp today. You must go Facebook, go answer them. WhatsApp, phone call, that one no really do. Go Facebook, go answer them. And when you answer them, put your phone number for there. Anyway, make it for no loss, make it for no cost correct. That one are by 5 o'clock to 5:30. By 5:30, I go enter inside. Which way, Naija? That is, talk to me as a matter of, because part of the things I want to talk for inside that which way, Naija, I tell you not, you know, so right now, and even yesterday night, when the matter come out, whereby Dr. River State APC primary drama, say Governor Simi, Nalai Fubara, and other contenders like Toye Cole, Dax George, officially withdraw from the APC governor primary, which means that whether you like him or not, the next day when they happen for inside River State, you say, definitely not be Tufubara, they come back because he don't withdraw. You know, say something like that still happened yesterday for inside House of Assembly for Desmond Elliott, where himself in withdraw for the House of Assembly direct primaries as a matter to be. You go talk me, tell me your own mind of what you think of the whole team or how you think say the game they play for inside the politics. Don't forget today, my executive Thursday, what you do for government and what government if it do for you. And of course, while other several states don't they advance with the primary election. Tension funding for several states right now as various governorship aspirants don't heavily they reject imposition and consensus agreement. They talk say no, may they enter inside this their direct primaries matter. This one they go around for the whole state as it may be. And of course, now we still get the former vice president Atiku Abubakar where they publicly criticize the Tinubu administration. Of course, they label everything as trial and error. And of course, so many things they will be saying we will just yarn on this matter as it goes. So what we go do, more we talk about this matter of the Rivers State and the House of Assembly matter of Lagos, constituency one, and many other things we will just yarn on that level as it goes. So that one I want to, give you, make it for no loss, pay for no cost. But then again, what the person go do? I'll keep myself. No, I don't tell you, say citizens going to come in by that kind 4:30, and I want to go run as it goes. But you prepare for by them when we enter inside studio, so that we will know what it is. You understand this one? Now Nigeria FM 102.7. You know that I want to talk now with radio as it is.
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1: Yeah, man.
2: All right, there, man, for the lost, man, for the cost, correct, man, the blessings, man, but keep on key on Monkey Sugar, man, fly, I'm not gonna lie, you, the GIG, the group, the information and the gist, I want to give you for inside Lagos, Nigeria FM 102.7. My name now, Sam, you know, as a matter they go, today now, Thursday, May 21, yes, 2026, just 29 minutes, don't pass, 4 o'clock. As a matter, do small intro, as a matter of the heart, based on, say, you know, say, every Thursday like this, by 4:30, we will do, bring the call, the Citizens Gate, and we get the big, big, of bunga people, where the boss at. Enter inside the studio, come follow us, talk many, many, many things. And I'm gonna lie you today, it's not different. In fact, today it's tough. Today, even the more of the matter, we say, I tell you when I open them, the matter by force, say, look, put your ear down on this one, it's not a hear something. I'm not gonna lie you, as in the bit now, one just start enter inside the Citizens Gate. And today, we got a very beautiful madam here. We'll be saying, yes, like I tell you, I'd always deal with big men and women, you know, we have GMs, you know, permanent secretaries, all of that did come. And today only, you know, different, but just the only top notch. This is the person we'll be seeing in the handle the Ministry of Works and Work Creation and Employment. And the permanent secretary of the Ministry of Work Creation and Employment. I beg one up in our hands together for Mrs. Lola De Aino. You are welcome.
3: Good afternoon. How are you?
2: We do. Because you know, say everybody here be like when you whistle for a person dog, you will be your dog. You whistle all the ear go make piam. Why not? Because say you want hear what they want tell us. So we self, we don't open our ear now. We want hear what you want tell us. Of course, we're talking about the Ministry of Wealth Creation and Employment. That one everybody here doesn't like this. Why? Nobody wants hear say, wealth creation.
3: Yes.
2: You know what that one mean? I'm money with that now. All the smart way person if you tell you just do one or two. Mm-hmm. You understand? Recurrent expedition like a book will talk and fool everywhere. So man, what in this wealth creation and employment actually be about for a minister for Lagos, where people never even knew about? I know a lot of people know, but some people never still know.
3: Thank you very much. So as a Ministry of Wealth Creation, we're committed to creating sustainable wealth and employment opportunities for residents of Lagos State. We purely deal with the youths from ages 18 to 35. We're looking into going bigger than this. But right now we deal with the youths in Lagos State. And the ministry is committed to creating sustainable wealth and employment opportunities for residents of Lagos State.
2: Okay.
3: What we focus on is skills development, entrepreneurship, job placement, employment programs, partnership with stakeholders, and things like that.
2: Okay.
3: We have the graduates internship program as well, where we bring up graduates, fresh graduates, we train them for skills, getting them ready for the job market. We have different programs. We have the Eco Studio, which was very good.
2: Which one?
3: Eco Studio.
2: Okay, Eco Studio.
3: Eco Studio is for the youths that are interested in creative industry. So basically, we teach them things like this, what you're doing, the radio station, learning how to work in the radio station. We teach them opportunities in music production, film production, movie scores, and stuff like that. So they've done quite a bit. Eco Studio has been one of the biggest that we've done so far.
2: Wow, this is now quite a lot of things. When we say the wealth creation and this employment matter don't come in, it's a ministry. But then again, a lot of people would like to know, say, okay, yes, is there like a kind of awareness creation for people to say, the youth will be target for the Eco Studio day, wealth creation day for another part of the whole stuff, because you mentioned a whole list of what it did. And people would wonder, say, how will we take key in into this thing? Who will be the beneficiary last? If a person will be say, you know, day school, now person will be say, he just finished secondary school, or person will never go secondary school at all. I mean, now youth and an empowerment and of course now wealth creation for those people. So which youth do they gauge now, from what age to what age, and how they fit a key in?
3: So like I said, we do 18 to 35. Basically, once you finish secondary school, sometimes you know you have in between where you're not going to school yet. Maybe you're not going to university. So we do things like TVETs, the technical trainings, where you can learn mixology. You can learn different things.
2: Wait, madam. This is your matter. The mixology. As you said, mixology.
3: Mixology is drink. Cosmetology. All those kind of things you can do. Yes.
2: Okay.
3: You know what? Mixing. You know when you mix cocktails, mocktails in the bars, bartenders. Yes.
2: Teach them. That one across.
3: Yes.
2: Wow. I don't know.
3: Yes. You have to.
2: Let me say, because I know a lot of people will be saying on a good day that at least they see a little bit of money by acquiring that skill of mixology. They work at any lounge or any
3: bar.
2: Even do their own company to be supplying cocktails.
3: Yes, so that's the whole essence, to make them employers of labor as well. So of course, when we train them, they also can get one person and then train. That's what we do, so that at least this thing is spreading. We had a graduation today. We taught what did we do now? We did mixology, cosmetology, we did photography, graphics, all those things. And we empower them as well. Once we finish, we give them equipment. So we gave we gave cameras. Laptops.
2: Okay, fine. That's another incentive. I know say it will feed boss people brain. But coming into this registration process, definitely the first thing is awareness, second thing is intent. To say maybe person can't enter, maybe do one or two things. And by the time you get to that threshold, say I see the door of the wealth creation and employment too. Is it that they get any form to fill and money where they won't pay or something?
3: Free. All free from the Lagos State government. They don't pay anything. We put that on our website. We do a lot of awareness programs. We send them to job centers. We have job centers that we send them to. We have platforms where the people that are unemployed are part of. We send them, we put them on our website, Lagos State.
2: That's your wealth creation matter.
3: Yes.
2: Showing the...
3: In some cases, yes.
2: All those kinds.
3: Yes. We have things like that. We also give loans to small businesses. Yes, we give loans to small businesses.
2: They have to apply for the loan.
3: You have to apply through the Lagos State... what's they call Employment Trust Fund again? Yes, we give them loans.
2: But your basic matter owner they do be say now for owner to train those people.
3: Yes,
2: but the very capital is extensive.
3: It is, and we must say that the governor puts a lot. Yes, he puts a lot out. Because we have to equip them, and we pay transportation.
2: Okay,
3: we pay stipends to them. For every training, we'll give you some form of money, so you can't say you don't have money. That's why you're not coming.
2: Okay, based on for the transportation.
3: Yes. So wherever we take you, and it's free. Everything is free.
2: But I understand now. Say it's this thing where we talk about now. I'm not just saying that one central place it be for Lagos.
3: No.
2: So we must scatter everywhere.
3: Everywhere.
2: For Lagos, but there's one head. Which is where you be organa, which is the Minister of
3: Wealth
2: Creation and Employment.
3: That's right.
2: So from there they now distribute people to different places according to their skill where they want to be.
3: Okay, that's a very good question. I mean, so what it is that we look at where, for instance, the graduate training program that we're having right now, we realize that there's some people in Gbejuleki, there's some people in Ikorodu. They can't all come to Ikeja. So what we're trying to do is the training we want to give them. We'll place you where you are. So we'll do it. So you won't spend a lot of money for transportation. In some cases. In some cases. For instance, we have the Remiti Nombu leather hub now.
2: Nice one.
3: And everybody that wants to learn about leather, they will go to that hub. To learn,
2: so that we won't be eating tomorrow again.
3: No, you can't eat that.
2: The leather now. Leather works, shoes,
3: yes, purse, and all that, yes.
2: So now they train them at that level as it is.
3: Yes.
2: Okay, now I won't go into another thing. When we started this matter, I talked about awareness and all. You mentioned about the website, so I go expect to see the website matter, where you go talk and for inside the level based on when you want to talk about the website. But first and foremost, what will be the challenges we una the face for this matter? Because now government, if we go there now, maybe now there are people they want put for there. Now government, you sure say they go answer us. That is some people get that. You get one report they call themselves.
3: They're not committed.
2: What we say they would do drug, let's say the no P1 come and all those kind of things, because a lot of people have that little trust for government things, and that is why this citizens gate, they very very important to people who they listen to us right now. Like I talk, 20 million people they listen everywhere, so it's going to make a lot of difference if we assure them, say this are the challenges we they get, that this are the assurance we will be given now for the challenges.
3: Okay, thank you very much. I mean, I'll take the Echo Studio for instance. That Echo Studio was, we held it in Ikorodu. And you can imagine, we told them be there at 6. So we did it like, you know, how
2: six
3: they do.
2: 6 in the morning or evening?
3: 6 in the morning. Okay, good. And there were quite a few people there.
2: But that one, now they break that now. Let us know about that.
3: Yes. So they came and they were surprised. They didn't understand what we were doing. They were thinking that it's just a Lagos State thing. Some people registered, they didn't turn up. So, and we only wanted like 250 or 200 of them anyway. So by the time they came, and they saw what was happening, they were too excited. Now, some people came all the way from the east to join this program.
2: Lagos State, I don't know what they call for our state.
3: I don't understand myself. But, you know,
2: because the next question I won't ask you, maybe this matter. Go ahead.
3: So they all came. But when they started, I can tell you they were 110% committed.
2: Wow.
3: They couldn't believe that Lagos State would give them that opportunity. They've been wanting that kind of opportunity, and they know that if they're going to do it by themselves, they have to pay. I'll give you another example. We had another event not too long ago. It's called Event Planning, another program. Event Planning.
2: All those bouquet things, what did they put?
3: The one that Funke Bokno, they do.
2: Okay.
3: This one that you will go and learn how to do event planning and know how to make it structured properly.
2: Okay.
3: So you can do different things in event planning.
2: Okay, decoration.
3: Planning and all that. They were shocked. Right now, we have 200 of them there, and they're all going to be equipped by the time they finish.
2: This is really empowerment.
3: Yes, and they're all going to be equipped by the time they finish. So they're always shocked when they come. Initially, they will be like, it's a government thing. But now that they're seeing it and we're empowering them, and we actually go and monitor afterwards to ensure that you are using the equipment for what we said you should use it for. So, yes.
2: So, two things I want to put inside the matter now, because I know, say, right now, I don't know what that problem I cause, because I say, everybody, you get this matter now, they have brought it on the ginger to come. So, when it comes to the different parts we get, the events planning, we get the mixology, we get every other thing and all that stuff. We get a particular quota of people where we not want to do pair local government or per section or whatever, you know, for inside that level. What would I say they manage that surge as it may be?
3: It's difficult. So in that terms, we tell you to have your last run number. You need to have last run number to ensure that you gain anything from any of these empowerments. Okay. So once you have last run number, which a lot of people don't have, so we encourage you to go and do that.
2: Last to do with residence.
3: Yes.
2: Okay, that's good.
3: Yes. Okay. So you need to have that last run number. Once we have that last run number, then we're able to see where we have more people.
2: Okay.
3: We try and accommodate as much as we can per Ibile. We call it Ibile, which is all the 5 divisions of Lagos State.
2: Okay.
3: So we make sure that we get all these people.
2: All these people come, then you'll be able to accommodate them for their different...
3: We do try.
2: You understand? It's a very nice initiative, and I'm saying it will go well. But a lot of people now don't say, okay, fine, this thing only go as it be. And you mentioned something about incentive and all that. So for each... venture or work or skill, when are they do? When are they ready with equipment to give to them?
3: Yes, we give them equipment. We ensure that if your training is physical, you get stipends. We give you money for transportation for the duration of the course. If the course is for 4 months, we'll get money every month.
2: In fact, you don't answer the question, but actually, like everybody, we don't put I now. You know, everything get beginning and end. Which one I mean beginning and end, they get division where they will start and stop.
3: Finish,
2: so I was thinking that for each, and also not be all of them will get the same time duration.
3: Yes.
2: What will be the time duration as the lowest and the highest? For
3: so we've gone Echo Studio, we've gone up to 4 months.
2: Okay, 4 months.
3: For Echo Studio. For some, they're 6 months. The graduate training program is 4 months.
2: Okay.
3: Because in some cases, sometimes it's 6 months. So how that works is that, first of all, we'll place you in places. We can bring some of them here to Nigeria FM just to learn how to, broadcasting. Internship, that's it. So we'll bring them to different companies, and for the period of time when they're here, we keep paying them. So the company will just maybe pay them stipend if they want, but for Lagos State, we'll pay you.
2: Wow, that's really nice. That's really nice. Let's have a talk about challenges, and of course, deal with that part and everything. So right now, what are we looking at as in, what are we expecting quarter by quarter? Is it that we're expecting that we have more graduates this year, or do you have a particular time when they do the graduation thing, like when I do one today?
3: Yes. Okay, so no, it depends on when we do the trainings. Yes. Every time we do the training, we would always have graduation.
2: Okay.
3: So for instance, we did a course studio we started last year, December.
2: Yes.
3: We're doing their graduation in June. And already some of them have gotten jobs, so that they can write a movie. They write scripts.
2: Is the window a continuous exercise, or
3: we try to make it a continuous exercise, but of course we need partners.
2: I know Nigeria.
3: We need partners. Okay. We try to make it because it's government money. It's also your taxpayers' money.
2: Hold on, some of our listeners going to call in. Hello, you there? Hello. I know they hear you. You they keep my madam the way to. What are you now, my guy? Hello. All right, try to call back. I know you had the number to call because we don't really to get much time. Maybe 5 more minutes or thereabout. We will go on 1 or 2. 0810013 0349. I know, sir. I don't see ask a question. We'll be saying we don't make you day a little bit satisfied because right now, madam, they for inside the building and she don't talk so many things as the hot. So the last question we'll be asking him now. Wouldn't be the timeline. The next thing I go ask now, how you will go meet her for the matter. Hello, who do come along?
1: Hello.
2: Good evening, sir. Who be this?
1: This is a Monday for Lagos.
2: Monday, you know, say inside citizens get matter now with the talk. Now what you want to talk with?
1: Yes, sir, I want to talk. I want to talk.
2: My mama did here. So ask her.
1: Yeah, make her ask my dad question. Madam.
3: Yes, please.
1: Thank you for all your talk. But I will ask you one question. What are the criteria? Hello?
2: Should they hear you?
3: I can hear you, sir.
2: Should they hear you, sir?
1: What are the requirements?
3: Okay.
1: But if you ask me one question, which you will give me the right answer.
2: Which
1: I must say that the requirement, to answer and say, oh, say they're not going to put their own people, do this, do that, or something like that.
2: Okay.
1: Some people say they're going to waste their time.
2: Okay.
1: I must say that. That is a very vital question. With me, I don't see somebody with experience.
2: Okay.
1: One, if you are going there, you must have BAPC carrier member card. Membership card. You must be BAPC member. You must, your CDA chairman must sign the form for you. Then, if you are not a participant, which means you are not qualified to participate, two, they look at tribe.
2: I'm not saying obviously so they talk, but just allegations based on what did they talk for us.
1: Make it depend on 9 days.
2: Answer the matter as it was, because one thing why they want me to say, why you make to verify some things, you just begin to carry the talk, the level. I understand saying you come from the perspective of somebody who they out there and touch every year, say one thing. So, madam, all this is your special side.
3: Thank you very much. Mr. Monday, I must tell you that there's no way we say that you have to be an APC carrier. I wish we had people that have gone through our programs to come and speak. We'll bring one or two very soon. No, you don't have to be an APC member. You have to be between the ages of 18 to 35. Lastra card, Lagos State registration, residence card. Yeah. You need that. And that's about it. We don't have to know you. We don't put people we know there.
2: Or even with tribe or
3: no, we don't. We're not doing that. What we want to ensure is that Lagos State youths are empowered.
2: Well.
3: They're not just sitting at home and they're working. To ensure that they're not just lazy. Bottom line, they have something they're doing.
2: Madam, I like the thing. I take up this matter well because, you know, most times when people just call people, they don't feel get that information. I just touch the ear for answer. They push it out there because of the narrative they don't talk. But it's better we hear it from the official standpoint of view.
3: Mm-hmm.
2: As a matter, they go now. You know, so I said many people they do. But he raised a very good point, and he said, "What if the criteria which you don't
3: yes.
2: talk. Mm-hmm. It was said something about BBC, I don't understand, but is that one part of the whole matter to just something like that?
3: No, nope, okay. We don't have.
2: Maybe another one we will talk
3: maybe,
2: about.
3: Maybe something else. Uh-huh. And we don't even understand CDA chairman signing anything. No, nope. You don't need to sign anything. Okay. In fact, most of the things are done online, to be honest. So,
2: okay.
3: No.
2: Okay. All right, so for lastly, before we enter inside the matter, we'll go into this one. I just need you to tell me how people can reach you guys.
3: Thank you very much. If you want to reach us, of course, our office is Block 6,
2: okay.
3: Ministry of Wealth Creation and Employment, Alausa Ikeja. We're on the second floor and third floors of the ministry.
2: Yeah.
3: You can also reach us on our social media platforms. At Lagos State Wealth Creation on Instagram. You can also reach us on our website, www.lagosstatewealthcreation.com. You can also follow us on Lagos State official lines on Instagram, Twitter, wherever it is. But Lagos State Wealth Creation is working, and that's how you can reach us. We also have 5 divisions of job centers. We have in Oshodi, we have in Ekpe, we have in Ikorodu, Etiosa, and Ojo. So you can find where those job centers are, Google them, and go to any job centers. Informations are there. In fact, in Ikorodu, we do what we call industry series. Every 2 weeks, they teach you how to do your CV. They teach you how to, you know, how to do interviews. They teach you so many things. And you have different courses happening in the Ikorodu Job Center.
2: Wow.
3: We're trying to upgrade in most of the other places as well.
2: Wow.
3: Where very soon we'll also have an employment hub where you can come and just get, we can help you in trying to get a job.
2: Okay.
3: Yes.
2: Thank you so much,
3: thank
2: madam.
3: You.
2: In fact, everything we don't talk, everybody don't hear, and even myself, I don't make sure that you first enter my head. Let's be more right. All right, then, the person we do for inside the studio and a very, very abundant personality, that is Mrs. Lolade Ainop, that are permanent secretary of Ministry of Wealth Creation and Employment. Like I talk, every 4:30, we're bring everybody from the front of the government of Lagos State, the big guys, the permanent secretaries, the GM, they can talk for their own parastatals or this matter they be. But this way, he sweet me. He say, you self, you know, as a youth between 18 to 35, you know, say, the Ministry of Wealth, Creation and Employment, they open for you. In case you don't think, say, where I want 6 kilo, where I want 6 kilo, you will go there. You don't pay anything, but they come out to make sure say yourself now you're going to pay.
3: Thank you.
2: You don't understand. All right, thank you so much,
3: thank
2: madam.
3: Thank you so much. Thank you.
2: So as for the talk, say, hey, this one kind of good, this echo, what you call that, please, the
3: echo studio.
2: Echo studio.
3: Yes.
2: Which music you like?
3: Okay, Spyro. Okay. Who's your guy?
2: All right, then, we'll
3: thank you.
2: Thank you so much, madam.
3: Thanks.
2: You're very much welcome.

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1: Charles, Charles.
2: I believe. Charles.
3: What's up? What's up? Hello, TV. Black Rock Express, get the ODD. We heading straight for the finish like Zoom. It's your son, it's your mind to explore, give me room. I'm not alone, I'm dead with the 007. Right here on Black Rock Express, they drop like 9-11. On your mic, get sex, we don't move. Better stay close to your set, cause your speakers won't stop till they boom. We be the best, I will take you to the next level. Fast for to 10, Monday to Friday, now daily they set. I did my own, so make you day your lane. Friday fight, tear up, I'm stepping up the game. From Hollywood to the government seat. Superpower club bag, I bring it where you come, meet you for streets. Osam, I know TV. Gragra Express, we got the ODD. And they wonder how we take them, make the table the town. Cause the fire see they burn. On, run.
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4: 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Now, there, now you go just go right now for the Facebook page. 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So if you not download the app, you feel enter inside the website because two of them they play the songs back to back. You will see the artist's name, you will see the song, the title. But then again, after the song, you will see one particular code number will go for there. That's the only way. Well, if you take note, say you actually download the app, you actually listen to Naija FM 102.7 from the app, you actually see the name of the artist and the title of the song and the code for the app. Because even if you know the song from A to Z, you know, go fit call or talk about the matter except you go the app to see that code. 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Let's go there, make you just get the level, make it for the loss. And of course, right now I won't play this particular song and I go wait for my matter where they go right now, because now only Facebook, I'll take you that 1,000 naira recharge card. Don't forget, say, if you the answer for the Facebook, put your phone number there. Immediately, your 1,000 naira recharge card will enter in case you get them. I'm not thinking too much. This song, I will play them, I will listen to them as the water. Does that? Well, yeah, good luck.
5: Kika! Oh, man. Better take a look at everything. I'm afraid, my lady.
6: Bye.

the loop of day, that we hold to love the day, kill it, elevate. When the dream lasts, it duplicate. You saw the money face, cause I love the game. Let me talk about you, mother, double day. Go come meet the mouth. The bad food in my car. My pack room will be any. When you celebrate, I want to celebrate. So they call me love, but don't you be late. It was a mommy telling the law on the race. So bury me low when you walk to the gate. A minimum legislate. Calculate, so don't do my God update. You making money very well in USA. No,

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I'm gonna go get you. I'm gonna go get you. I'm gonna go get you. I'm gonna go get you. I'm gonna go get you. I'm gonna go get you. I'm gonna go get you. I'm gonna go get you. I'm gonna go get you. I'm gonna go get you. I'm gonna go get you. I'm gonna go get you. I'm gonna go get you. I'm gonna go get you. I'm gonna go get you. I'm gonna go get you. I'm gonna go get you. I'm gonna go get you. I'm gonna go get you. I'm gonna go get you. I'm gonna go get you. I'm gonna go get you. I'm gonna go get you. I'm gonna go get you. I'm gonna go get you. I'm gonna go get you. I'm gonna go get you. I'm gonna go get you. I'm gonna go get you. I'm gonna go get you. I'm gonna go get you. I'm gonna go get you. I'm gonna go get you. I'm gonna go get you. I'm gonna go get you. I'm gonna go get you. I'm gonna go get

All right, I'm not gonna lie, I just played the second song with the code of the title of the song, waiting for Inside That Matter. I don't know about you, but it does set. I'll say big shout out to those of when I will be saying when I don't send matter enter inside Facebook. The only thing we say if I know right with a phone number, I want to send the 1,000 recharge card, give you that where the problem is waiting for Inside the Matter. So you need to send enter inside that is as you don't answer the question. I don't say about 2 people 9 inside the matter. As you don't answer the question, maybe you try, maybe you enter inside Facebook, make you correct them as they be. And they try to make sure say this thing don't enter inside the Facebook. But then again, don't forget say the app. Now Niger FM Nigeria. If you go to the app now, you will find out say the songs the way I don't play, all of them they play. Even the song with the second song, wow, we're going to give you a chance, take win. That one self, you don't see they don't even play now. And of course, that one done the show for inside the app as we speak right now. Two songs now play back to back with a code number for the back. The first one, you get code number. Second one, you get code number. And if you know, say, you won't even beat other people, we'll be say you run the matter. You fit even chop 2,000 recharge card by saying you answer the first song, you can't even answer the second song. Yes, if it be like that, that means say you lawyer and you deserve that 1,000 recharge card. Well, you want to run away? You understand? So at the level where they gram, I don't say that on the itch to call me on 0810013049. And the other people on the itch to want enter inside our waiting WhatsApp, make it for just to see you. We want answer for WhatsApp. I say no, not be WhatsApp. I want to answer this matter. No, I don't want to run up for inside WhatsApp. I want to make you go our Facebook page, Ninja FM 102.7. At the level where they ground right now, if you go inside our what do they call them, our Facebook page, you feel just from there to answer. So long as you hope, when we said be done, they actually they answer this question as the heart. So yes, we don't get 1 or 2, 3 people will be sitting there for inside the matter, and those ones now will they actually they wait for as it be. I don't send the second song where I put will be saying with Dick, enjoy yourself. Don't forget to say by 5:30. With the enter inside which way Nigeria a lot of this day, of course that will carry us from that kind 5:30 to 6:30. We'll go enter inside the open game because again a lot of things what we'll do we going on top. I make I will see people you're able to call. Make I no, I don't pick it. If I pick it, I will scatter the other thing. They can scatter the other thing. You understand? I don't pick your call. I for like pick ammo because time don't really go. Because my mom say if I talk, you know do that the people where I see. Now go run the matter. If you know say your number, he did there. Give me your number as it hot. Yes, give me your number as it hot. That be smart thing, you know. We get Friday, Lucy boy. I see you. I see another person. Mojisola Ajoke. I see gladness. Osarugwe. I bet Mokuna about that. Mona put on the phone number. More for people said the research can't give me a bag. Mona Osaka, not give me phone number. I use Betty got you and I use got to beg you for the level made for no loss. Time don't really go as a matter of the heart. I know say you guys if we want to enter inside the matter and make it for even this three people as they DNA like this. So they don't even reach me. So what I could do now be say I want to open the line, make I see whether okay.

0: A, B, I think give one person for landline, give one person for WhatsApp. Yes, as I look at your, I don't know what they always is soft for. Now, Facebook, I won't make when I enter. But I just they do like saying, I don't even know the matter. 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And you go answer that because I don't put the thing for there. I don't know why. You are just doing Mezebu and all those kind of level. Although, I will still take small time, take see if I feel answer or check whether when I don't go other places, go answer these questions. Where I know understand, and this is not what I am looking at right now. I'm still exploring. Say you just go our side, make we know how the matter they be. And of course, I don't know whether on they go our what you in a message for this. And that one I don't just want at all. All I want is for you to just come and talk your talk and do your do. And of course, put your this in. Okay. Who will go get again for you? I think so. We get some people with you for inside this matter. Gladness, I see you. Who again? Yeah, we get Gladness. I mean, people will get here. But Mojisola, I see the wait for your number. Gladness, I don't see you. Thank you very much, Gladness. What do you Frite boy? I don't see you. Mojisola, I still the wait for your own matter because your recharge card is very here. Thank you so much. Will you enter inside our matter, make it for no loss, make it for no cost, grow, and may no blessings for Becky Monkey or Monkey should be a man fly. Are they here with you? Are they wait willingly? Make we see how this matter it go. So, right now, I'm not gonna lie, you make I see when I pick call from one or two people. Oh, yeah, it is Vessant. It is Vessant. If you call though, you are not okay. Since that the one we remember, I won't give you now. People there for inside there. WhatsApp, and I feel WhatsApp will make I know whether or not they download because not be everybody forget Facebook. Now you they realize the matter, but not be everybody still forget the WhatsApp. More just as the matter goes. So if you do WhatsApp, make we say the matter they go, enter the WhatsApp. If you start to send message, anybody will lucky. I feel just think might not give you the recharge card. Then you wait there for our line, make we see there for our line. I know they hear you. Good evening, sir.
1: Yeah, good evening, sir.
0: How are you?
1: I'm good.
0: Yeah. AY
1: on the line. AY,
0: what's it?
1: AY, AY, on the line.
0: Ayo on the line. Ayo, how are you?
1: I'm good, sir.
0: Okay, Ayo, this what is the reason why you take coming? You don't get Facebook. Wait now. You don't say this enough for only Facebook now. You don't get Facebook.
1: Because of this,
0: I might give you the recharge card. Okay, so what will be the name of the first song where I play? What do you see for that one?
1: Nah, Who
0: be that?
1: I
0: spell on that. By who?
1: Who
0: spell that kind of name? Not you spell that kind of name.
1: All right.
0: Thank you very much for downloading the app. Make it for no loss, make it for no cost. Well, of course, that one you don't talk the matter, but there was one where I first played where they express to okay, maybe you for don't listen to us in the heart. So now your hand, everything is actually there right now. So make it for no loss, make it for no cost. Well, we're just okay now. From here, I'll take heal you, tell you, say thank you. All of now, we don't get the recharge card. We'll be recharging your line immediately as it is hot right now. Well, for you with the Tinker, the first song where I actually play now to a J Surrender. Yes, to a J Surrender, you get a particular distinct way there where I've been put. But then again, you fit no, I don't tell you the code number as it hurt. So for the other one, that Chidera and that one, Bullion Van, that be that one. There's a number of the district where I put for them, but you don't go fit no within the happen as it hurt. So that one, I be that as it hurt. So anyway, thank you very much. 27 is done past 5 o'clock. Man, the wait, make I go enter the regist way we want enter right now. For inside which way Ninja for Parliament. Thank you so much. This one are you and your app every Thursday. 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But you know, so you can always get the gist where we're for inside our Facebook, where they call Ninja FM 102.7. Thank you, brother. Lost man, you'll make you high small. Give you this one for my guy. Now I decolate gold with feature. If you do call a high, come up on that.

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5: Hey, yo, man, you think we play?
6: Lyrical exercise. And of course, I'm going to exercise on this one.
5: We be now here putting in work.
6: King B.
5: We move
6: You know I made a beat too, right?
5: Lyrical exercise.
6: Let's get it. Let me talk about this new cars, new cash, new houses, new deals. New Yachty, we cruising them. Private jet, we moving them. Rolling on my wrist, you can tell the time was spent on them. I got to move with it. You can see the hope we're giving them. This with the muscles. You can sit, but we're pulling up. Cause I'm ready, you ready, that's from me to you. Too cool, too bad, too cold and too hot. Two eyes, two views, your side and my side. You lie, I'm true, who lied to you? This warning finger to your face, that's for you. They know that I am the king of the new wave. I'm never gonna back down, cause this is the new page. Record labels pushing everything except from hip hop. And all this speaking against the crap, getting Chris Rock.
5: You think we play?
6: This game was getting dark, but my presence brought the lights back. The reason why you cannot dim the lights of hip-hop, cause it's so bright. Billionaires reaching now, that's fact on facts. We're choosing the ones we cheat, that's stacks on stacks. You know the Mara, this really want me to deal. But as a businessman, I handle business like a man. Everything coming out, lead it. I'm never struggling, even when I'm out of the city. I'm a son of a G, even if I be the G. I'm the son of myself, father of myself, you dig? I'm the last hope, and I can't see no one replacing. But I'ma try my best to spark the brain of my offsprings. We can never lose, man, that's the brain that I'm offering, yeah. Stay true, stay real, that's authentic, bro. Stay blessed, stay connected, meditations, bro. Wahala, know the fish, find a way to solve them, bro. And don't forget, you can never lose it, that's a fact. This is the convo from the father to soul, let's go.
5: Hey, y'all should have guessed, you all know. Clark is the name, King is the title. Come on!
7: They put Clark on the cypher, you know it's a stretch. Scored soon as I came off the bench. Tuesday, I know they even talk about the hammer or wrench. Put down, don't fair, pardon my friend.

buff like a new inmate. Lyrical exercise, I ain't talking flexing your biceps. 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Serious beats. Had to give me a license. If you fit, do I'm. No, they use my deflectors. Talking predators, I'm the apex. My name clock, A-Lex. I make moves, make money, I make sense. I like to say that I practice this, but this beat's a 10 out of 10. I don't need no. Say no man to the BS, I'd rather get my bills paid. Delivery like CS and I'm handy with the switchblade. Rolling on these rappers, kinda feel like I'm D-Wade. It's a cold world, but I spit flames. Now I'm just trying to move as fast as I can, so I can yell like T-Money.

0: like I blew that green amount. 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
1: Sell. 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
0: Get to Tuba, it's gonna be issue. But yeah, let me look on, I might turn to chew. Mama hit me already, I be like, Kelly, was that you? She be like, hey boy, how you do this thing you do? Guys, made the T-Money called and I came true. No matter how deep or more hard, he go still let me chew. 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Benin, area code, 052. 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The man with the flow, you forgot to know. AKA Mike, also remember.

0: R.I.P. 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
1: Oh, yo.
2: Hey, yo, come on, let's give it up for Joe Black. 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
0: Joe Black.
2: Come on.
0: Yeah. You are now listening to the greatest of all time, up. Cute face, but character, no crime, up. We no once make a shine, up. But I let y'all rule, cause I'm always on time, up. Born in Benin and I was raised in Upper area. With therapists, get mental disorder. All I'm working with the kids who know before Upper, cause West. When you get to I'm still waiting for your genie to puff out. Raised by the streets and my mind is a militant. Got on dress and home and I eat the same. No many boys, but this life will never be repaid. I got many men, you got sin, sin, I'm 50 cents. Let me call it blessing, words that you've never heard. I was born to be rich, though I grew with that bread. Well, I'm the whole time I've got rose on my bed. Me like being a son, everywhere go red. I'm judgmental like a Christian. The way I rap with knowledge, you go think say I swallow Garden of Eden. When these rappers rap, I don't believe them. I

0: Gambo.
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2: Lyrical exercise, lyrical advice. So you guys roll the dice, you know, says you got size. Look into the eyes of a knight and be wise. If it dies, if I use the strike, I sacrifice. In your heart, you wondering the kind of brother that I am. I can see it in your eyes, I can see that you're not wishing me well. Maybe it's jealousy or envy. Maybe you're just trying to be like me, but you're neither.

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1: All right, then, make for no loss, make for no cost, correct? Make no blessings, so be key monkey, your monkey should be mama fly, don't show for this, and that matter. Which way, Nigeria, every day, you know, say, I don't need to tell you, say, many, many things there on ground, we'll be say we could just yarn. But then again, I just want to know what you feel on one or two things. Of course, what if you do for government, and what if government if we do for you? Well, two things that I don't see. We'll be saying, yes, the prominent people will be for inside some of the matters arising for inside the direct primaries. I want to talk about the ones where they on point now. We don't enter news. And at the APC primaries, we'll talk about that one. What do you feel? My name now is Sam. Now, Lagos, but this Nigeria FM 102.7. For the 2 minutes up past 5 o'clock, of course, you know, say Thursday, May 21st, 2026. Thursday like this now, which way, Niger? Of course, you know, as they go, that's Executive Thursday. What if you do for government? And what if government if you do for you? You can call me on 081-0013-0349. A lot of things on the happen, and of course, as they be, that they push much more as they go. And I tell you about the primaries, I'm gonna direct primaries with all the apples from 15th, 18th, 20th, 21st, and 20th. This day, so we get the House of Reps on where happened, and of course, we have the House of Assembly where happened on the 20th, which is yesterday, and of course, we still get the one supposed to happen for gubernatorial today, Sha. And I was they look at as the hot, but then again, as of yesterday. We get the House of Assembly, and we still get the one way. Suppose up today will be the gubernatorial, which is the governorship level. And of course, talking about the governorship level and the House of Assembly, based on Lagos and the Rivers, the one with the prominent, what we see, where we say, our people look and say, this now, the heavy players for inside the politics space. But then again, it can't be said they withdraw. Number one for the House of Assembly yesterday, Desmond Olushola Elliott, where they represent the Sokoleri constituency one for the House of Assembly for Lagos State. That one last minute he withdraw come out for inside the race and leave only one sole candidate as the hot. But for now, as of today, we never know who and who they want to present as the sole candidate of the River State gubernatorial matter. But the only thing we will know be say the incumbent governor will be similar. Fubara, as of yesterday, in withdraw. Last minute, too, for night, and I would hear that matter. So, what do you think about this level of the withdrawal? You think, say, maybe the Nugan liver take follow the matter up, or you think, say, maybe they just won't give chance for another person as the hot? This is not politics, I understand, say, everybody go like to win. But then again, at that last minute, we'll be saying, not be 2 weeks ago, not be 1 week ago, not be 3 days ago, we withdraw. You withdraw at the very lastest minute of the matter. Now, that one, my mind actually faced towards that level. So if you want to call me on 081-00-130-0349. That's 081-00-130-0349. For these two people, we actually withdraw on the critical stage of when with the talk said they're supposed to know if people won't vote for them because of the direct primaries with APC don't adopt, which means, say, you enter as direct and people will come vote for you word by word, not to say this one they will call delegates where they go. No, this one will come out. Oh, no, whether na shoemaker, whether na CEO, as long as say you be carry member, and you know, say that this person now you won't make it go for House of Assembly, and that this person you won't make to denominate as the candidate for, you know, for governorship as they go. What do you think about the issue? For the 7 minutes down past 5 o'clock, the number is still there, 081-0013-0349. What will be your thoughts? What do you think about this level? For those of you now, we actually they follow the political terrain, make you talk your mind, say, why this guy, he withdraw last minute? I don't think, say, if for even good me, for do me, for enter, we know whether now 4 votes you won't get, I mean, 4,000 votes you won't get. And the same thing. With the governor of the River State as it be, because right now what he don't talk or what he do by withdrawing from that level, we say he no go fit contest as an aspirant for this particular level. I'm saying a new person they go put in place for the APC slot for the gubernatorial election of River State. And of course the same thing with the Sokoleri constituency one for Lagos. Desmond Elliott in withdraw last minute, and that means say now another person then go enter inside the level. So may I say, okay, more do what they will call post mortem or analysis of what in your own mind they think of why these two will just withdraw like that. So I don't know what you want to talk about the level, but I don't tell you the no number to call me right now. If you want call, call on 081-00-13-0349. I call them again, 081-00-13-0349. Thank you for the last bit for the course. Well, as you get your thoughts, you gather your thoughts, we will do the matter. We are going to enter a small market. But before then, I just give you this one from Harrison, we call Ogunashiku.

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1: I don't show back, I don't go lie, you know, Nigeria FM 102.7, that's 7 days, very, very important that you did so. Now we radio, and of course, at the headquarters of Afrobeats. My name now is Sam, you know, so Sam, I know to be there, I need to control the power for inside, Express. You know, as it matter, they go now today, now Thursday, May 21, 2026, 52 minutes, don't pass 5 o'clock, and of course, I tell you, say by 6:30 with the boss thing, enter inside the Ogbonge news because you need to put ear down every which way news on the boss out. And I tell you, say now inside Thursday like this, what they call executive Thursday, what if you do for government? What if government will do for you? Now they talk about the matter. And so far, so good. So many things they always they come up, especially for Thursday like this, where they say we enter parliament or which way Nigeria, we don't find ourselves. Two very prominent people for different levels inside the APC direct primaries matter. It don't be say they withdraw at the last minute. My question to you now be say, why you think say they just withdraw? You think say it good let them withdraw as they be, or you think say yes, therefore actually still stay back and contest? So they talk about one for the House of Assembly yesterday, will be May 2020th. What they say, the constituency won for Suwele Redan at this month. Elliot, at the last minute, just before they do the matter, the guy say, I know they do again, I don't withdraw. As of yesterday night, so now, so we just reach out to the yes, say, footballer for inside River State, as the even the incumbent APC governor for there talks, well, I know do again for direct primaries, and just say, make a step down, make another person enter. We never know who the person will be because today, now they do that matter. That's okay. Call me on 081-00-130-0349. What did I talk? 081-00-130-0349. But I hear your thoughts on this issue. I said somebody don't actually send me one voice note. Maybe see what did this person want even talk for inside the matter. But don't forget, say you first call me directly for 081-00-130-0349 for either the landline or for the WhatsApp. Or send voice note, send message or call direct. I believe.
2: Awesome. Good evening. We say no, we talk what you think, Abu. I won't talk so. Awesome. We don't do it here, see. All this way, we will run off up and down, say we won't vote. Vote, no gaming again. Now people, they select who they want. Look at what they are doing to Fubara and River State. Wilson Wike. By the president of Nigeria, by the president of River State, by the talk waiting to happen. On the other hand, for Lagos is here. Babala, which is our president, joined with Femi Badabi Amula. They don't select who they want. As when they select also, Maso Ibu, you vote, you no vote. Anybody who they don't select, we don't enter straight. So why are we bothering ourselves? So get your PVC. Your vote is your right. Who's right? Who does that? It's not in Nigeria. Other countries might be even managing to practice their own way. But for here, my selection now. Look at what is happening in this country. Then the court person heard it through. Country still they move forward. Nobody come outside, nobody. But the America and the Russia kill one person for Russia. Nigerian people, they protest for Nigeria. Say why they go kill somebody for Russia. But they cut somebody, our own brother, our own Nigerian, they cut his head for Nigeria. Nobody come outside do protest. See foolish country where we find ourselves. Sam, I beg, I don't even get anything to talk. Yeah,
1: we must talk for my matter. I'm not gonna lie, we must talk for the matter. But first and foremost, make I let you know, say this one are internal politics for inside APC. And even as it be, you know, for forget, say we still get other people who contend for that House of Assembly, we still get people who contend for River State governorship under PDP, under ADC, under NDC, and every other thing. So the voting now depends on when APC, NDC, PDP and ADC fill their own candidates come out, then it will come be what they call the general election. But for now, direct primaries to choose who go enter. So whatever they talk or do for inside their own party, as they want to run up, now they know how they do it. But the general elections, now they come. But then again, that's okay. Make I talk about this level as they go. I'm talking about the individuals where they, you think, say, oh, you talk, say, I don't know, just get liver to talk, say, they won't follow them up, or the synod. Because I remember just about a few days ago, Desmond Oyelodon, they do live, they do many, many live streams and all, they talk the matter, even up to the one we'll be seeing videos, they viral, where they talk, say, Bob's not be here, I'll say this one, intimidation, blah, blah, blah. This one, now within them, will not be say and outside or say anything here and all those kinds of stuff. But if they talk, say, let they allow and make it different, say the matter, only for us to see, say, just last minute, the guy talks, say, I don't withdraw. The same thing with football, where we don't know, say, in this kind of level, if you don't say you don't want to, you will not talk as since, say, ah, I know they do. This primary one of the talks, saying, I won't do so. I just want to go there, support whoever will come in and all that. Normal, that's what they do. But at the last minute, even at yesterday, because today we have primaries direct, and they look at us, okay, any idea, I'm going to see how they go. Only for us to today house yesterday, call the final say football talk say, equally will not do again, one thing. So for me, and the talk say, looking at not even the parties itself right now, but looking at the individuals where they, you know, connected for this level, what do you think be the level where make them change their mind at that last minute? My yeah, this voice note. All right, thank you very much for that. Your voice note as you come in, I know say it did very, very sad. Yes, even yesterday I talked about the matter, and I will lie to you about your state, and it did very frightening. And of course, it did, I know people don't they fear say waiting up or say, or your state here, now that kind of very horrible, you know, experience they happen, you know, for inside there, what they call them for or your state. Come like I say, don't they come close, you know, to too much of the southwest way, as obviously they were talking about north and mid middle belt, nine that in they actually do. But anyway, I'm not gonna lie to you, it a cause for worry and very sad say it thing they happen during the time where primaries and everything they go. But you see, what did they talk? The country has to move forward, but for the country to still move forward, we get one or two things where we say the people who actually control the country still need to look into this insecurity as they hurt. Now, I need to tell you my mind. Me and a person will be say, I like to be very straightforward with things. Whether you like them or not, if government good, too good, they must get opposition. Opposition will say, ah, now only when I want to do government, yourself won't enter. No, you talk to kind of baba things about. That are the kind of opposition where we know as of that year. When government day, we must see one particular set of people. We will say, no, we don't like this your policy where you bring come out. This. Now the government, incumbent government day, but get all those people, one set, another maybe party, opposition party, or opposition parties, when they talk about the level as it hot. But I can't notice one thing. Say, I do not think that the federal government of Nigeria will come out and say, oh, make it be like saying that this, and encourage bandits and terrorists whether they kill citizens of our same country. No, I mean, at least for that one, they get fear of God. Now, people, from my own thinking, or this is my own opinion, and my candid opinion, I will tell you as it is, me believe, say, they don't pass one level of opposition We don't reach the point where we say they're not just the point finger to say, oh, you not do this thing well, we go go court. No, we go protest. They call the drum of what we call clandestine. Clandestine now be say opposition or oppositions. Don't they do some kind of things so go make other people well not be opposition, but just the natural the normal electorate like you and I to say, that's our government, they don't they do anything. Mind you, now let God. Now if he did everywhere at once. Government and even the security forces cannot be everywhere at once. Check the number of people will be personnel for Air Force, Army, Police. They don't reach the full Nigeria. They don't reach even one quarter of the, they may be fat, one quarter said too plenty. What I'm trying to say is this, that we can only say, oh, it happened for you, and I've been very sympathetic and condolences to people who don't lose their loved ones on this issue. But I am very sure that there are sponsors waiting for this terrorist back and these bandits back. Will not get conscience. They send people to go kill people and kidnap and do things. Where will be say, all of us say government know they do anything. Government will send troops go one side. They don't say that place don't block, it don't secure. They go on. Nigeria big, oh. Nigeria big. We just did one place they talk. Nigeria big. And when we go this place where we talk about now, people where they kidnap. Now our own brothers and sisters, our own citizens. But some of them didn't even get that particular protection because of the place where they did. For their mind, they said Nigeria is supposed to be free and fair. Everybody's supposed to live in harmony, but some people will say, no, may we just go this place. I'll give you another analogy of this matter. When I'm robber, they come press his ass. They're not going to discriminate. Now, based on intelligence, if I say that guy, the whole I'm robbers go enter inside for inside this same Nigeria, this same place where we do. They go enter, they'll carry gun, one thief things. For other people say, one thief things, attack. You'll say, this armed robbers. Now government send them. No. Now then use their own evil mind. Go they run one or two things because of their game with their own game. For me, my own personal opinion, I'll talk on again. Now say the same opposition people, they try as much as possible to cause chaos for inside this matter. And the painful thing that to the detriment of our own brothers and sisters will they kill. What do we need to do? I don't talk on before. If you see something, you say something. We need to start from ourselves. What did happen for Oyo State? Where it be said those people don't sit down, plan, carry them within Oyo. Go put them for one place like that. Are you trying to tell me now that some citizens, neighborhood residents for that area, no, say something fishy, they go on, where they feel alert, the authorities will say, but like I said, these people, they carry some children and some people, I say, Bush, Mona, go check them out. In the same vein, we don't find that say some people, because maybe the terrorists and bandits, that they're very well funded by our opposition, that they give some kind of money to people around and they keep quiet, and those ones don't know, say these kind of things, they are producing are just business as usual. Until we start to actually they blow whistle for any suspicious movement anywhere. Make nobody talk, say, what it concern me or make I no go talk. No! You need

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0: space is all on me.
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0: you? 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What did sub for sports?
1: Which Akata gist and jolly jolly tori with the boss break? Or what did happen for the war general?
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6: Nuba ya enwezuko. 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
7: yeah.
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6: Ibo Kwen,

This one, say jello fries with the bottom of pot today. 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
0: 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What? 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They're loving it, they're feeling it, yes, every day. 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

0: you are great, and so on and so forth. 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
1: Life's bad, very, very bad.
0: When the going is good, you should keep your good friends. 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

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Oh, now English are they talk. I mean, now PG, we suppose they knack for here. Okay, when I not say, if you know what make when our children resemble me, me when they tune in to 102.7, now they relate talk, I'm all. 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

All the wahala, all the problems, all the things we would think say he could do for this world is that when the teacher, schoolboy and schoolgirl jam together. 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
1: Lecturer, be teacher.
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And the second election, all in Nigeria. 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

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I say.

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get down, them go talk. If you tall or you short, them go talk. And if you fat or you slim, then go talk. See, everybody gets their own problem. And I so I get my own too. Anything them talk, me no send them. And if you like, you talk your own too. By the way, not your life, so now you